0: Caucus arrangement, Perth's HMAS Stirling will from next year play host to five American and British nuclear submarines. But there are concerns the US will use the site as its own military base. After it established the same administrative framework it uses for its other overseas facilities and doubled the number of deployed personnel. Defence Minister Richard Marles claims Stirling will remain an Australian base, but the US will determine how long each sub stays there.
1: That is going to vary from submarine to submarine.
0: The opposition's James Patterson echoed his sentiments.
2: Genuinely an Australian base with an enduring US presence.
0: Some security experts argue the US would inevitably operate out of Stirling in the event of a regional conflict.
3: Sydney Airport was thrown into chaos yesterday due to understaffing. More than 100 flights had to be delayed or cancelled, and that had a flow-on effect to other airports around the country. Stephen Beckett from Airlines for Australia and New Zealand has told News 24 it was unfortunate, but safety comes first.
4: There are challenges in having enough staff to roster into the towers. We know that the air traffic controllers do an amazing job. Air travel in Australia is incredibly safe. When they can't staff the tower, they have to reduce the number of planes that take off and land.
3: Queensland's fallen miners are set to be honoured with a new memorial in the state's far northwest. Amy Drew has more.
5: The new landmark will be built in Mount Isa, overlooking the local mines on Frank Aston Hill. It's in honour of 150 miners who have lost their lives on the job and is something the community has been campaigning for years. The $4.7 million project will be jointly funded by the state government, mining company Glencore and the Mount Isa City Council. It will feature memorial panels, shaded areas, amphitheatre seating and multiple spaces for reflection, with construction expected to be completed by late 2027. Amy Drew reporting.
3: Staying in Queensland, and more than 400,000 people are expected to flock through the gates for this year's ECCA in Brisbane, which opens to the public this weekend. RNA Chief Executive Brendan Christo says the magic of the show and its connection to country life will be celebrated as part of its 150th anniversary.
6: Really telling city people why the bush is so important, where our food and fibre comes from, and you know, without those country exhibitors and the livestock and the, you know, the 21,000 entries we get each year, it wouldn't be the ECCA, it'd just be another fun day out.
3: Meantime, ECCA organisers say their bird exhibition and competitions will run as normal, assuring all their chickens, pigeons and geese are healthy. The Royal Adelaide Show has decided to scrap its bird-related attractions amid rising H5 flu cases across South Australia. Briefly in other news, Australia's property market will show some signs of life this weekend, with a bump in the number of properties going under the hammer. For example, 462 auctions are scheduled in Sydney, nearly 60 more than last week, but still well below the 2025 figures. This is Air News. The New Zealand Warriors have made an NRL Premiership statement in Auckland, dominating the ladder-leading Penrith Panthers 28-12. Warriors captain James Fisher-Harris says he's stoked with their performance.
7: I know what they bring, like their quality side, have been for a long time. They're number one for a reason, but yeah, I just thought we put a step in the right direction as a squad and as a game.
3: In the second game, the Sydney Roosters came from behind to defeat the Canterbury Bulldogs. The Roosters held an 8-2 lead at half-time, but the Bulldogs scored three tries in 11 minutes to take an 18-8 lead with 25 minutes to play. But two quick tries in the final 15 minutes for the Roosters earned them a hard-fought 20-18 win. Roosters halfback Sam Walker telling Nine he wasn't happy with their performance, even though they got the points.
8: Yeah, it was probably a disappointing performance from us. I thought we were far from our best in that game there. And I credit to the boys. I thought Les coming up with a play like that towards the end of the game was huge. And it's good to be able to get the win in those sort of scrappy games, but it'll be a lot better than that if we want to do anything this year.
3: Next Thursday, it's first playing second, with the Roosters up against the Penrith Panthers. In the AFL, the Brisbane Lions have humbled the Hawks, recording a 67-point win to return to the top four. The Lions victorious 18-17-125 to 8-10-58. Cricket news, and Travis Head has won a second straight Allan Border medal, pipping fellow Ashes heroes Alex Carey and Mitchell Stark. Head polled 153 votes, ahead of Carey on 152 and Stark on 150. Stark won the Shane Warne Test Player of the Year award, while Mitchell Marsh took out the One Day International award. Australian Independent Radio News.
9: 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Eligibility is around older homes and lower income households.
10: Here in Mackay, the Bureau have forecast a slight chance of a shower about this morning. Depending on where you are around the region, it should fine up to a mostly sunny day with our top temperature set to reach 24 degrees.
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10: 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Right now it is time to cross back to the Community Radio Network for another hour, this time for the It's Time program with Barry Mackay and we.

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1: And I'm William Broome.
0: And welcome to It's Time, the show where we look at the best of the Australian national charts between the 60s and the 90s, using the Kent Music Report, the Australian Music Report, and the ARIA charts. Today we're looking at the best of the charts from this week in 1962. William, what's coming up on today's show?
2: Coming up on today's show, we've got Lucky Star, Helen Shapiro, Cliff Richard, and Claude King.
0: And let's begin today's show at number 68 on the Australian National Charts this week on the 4th of August 1962. Here's Jerry Butler with his version of the song from the film Breakfast at Tiffany's, Moon River.

0: That's American singer Jerry Butler with his version of the song Moon River at number 68 on the Australian National Charts this week on the 4th of August 1962. And that single had peaked at number 7 in January that year. His version was a massive success here in Australia, spending 45 weeks in the Australian charts. Known as the Iceman, Jerry Butler achieved a major solo hit with his 1961 rendition of Moon River, released simultaneously with Henry Mancini's orchestral version. Butler's soulful take peaked at number 11 on the Billboard Hot 100 in the US, notably reaching the chart's upper tier 2 weeks before Mancini's own recording did.
1: You're listening to It's Time, the show where we look at the best of the Australian national charts between the 60s and the 90s, using the Kent Music Report, the Australian Music Report, and the ARIA charts. Today we're looking at the best of the charts from this week in 1962.
0: And holding steady at number 54 on the Australian national charts this week on the 4th of August 1962 was Elvis Presley with Good Luck Charm.

0: Good Luck Charm by Elvis Presley at number 54 on the Australian National Charts this week on the 4th of August 1962. And that single had spent 6 weeks at number one between April and May that year. Recorded in Nashville in 1961, Good Luck Charm was a massive global hit for Elvis Presley. The track reached number one on the Billboard Hot 100 in April 1962 and topped the UK singles chart for 5 weeks the same year. This success completed Presley's second hat-trick of consecutive chart toppers in the UK. The song is notable for its polished Nashville sound, featuring the smooth backing vocals of the Jordanaires. The single was eventually certified platinum by the Recording Industry Association of America in 1992, reflecting its enduring commercial legacy.
1: Falling down the charts from number 31 to number 50 this week on the 4th of August 1962 was Lucky Star and I've Been Everywhere. Oh.

0: I've been everywhere, man. Across the desert's bare, man. I've breathed the mountain air, man. Of travel, I've had my share, man. I've been everywhere.
1: Yeah, I know that, but have you been to...
0: I've been a Wollongong, Geelong, Currajong, Mullumbin, Mittagong, Molong, Drong, Drong, Gundawindi, Yarra Yarra, Boondar, Wollongara, Taramarabo, Garagundagai, Narrabri, Tuabara, Golgong, Adalong, Billabong, Cabramatta, Parramatta, Wongarata, Coolongara. What's the matter? I've been everywhere, man. I've been everywhere, man. Across the desert's bare, man. I've breathed the mountain air, man. Of travel, I've had my share, man. I've been everywhere.
1: Yeah, look, that's fine, but how about...

0: Okay, mate, you've been every place except one, and you don't need my help to get there.
1: That's Lucky Star, and I've been everywhere at number 50 in the Australian singles chart this week on the 4th of August 1962. And that single had peaked at number one for 2 weeks in May earlier that year. Written in 1959 by Australian country singer Jeff Mack, I've Been Everywhere became an iconic novelty hit, characterised by its rapid-fire delivery of aims. Popularised in Australia by Lucky Star, the original lyrics featured a sprawling list of local towns from Wollongong to Ootanadatta. The song's clever structure made it a global template for localisation. Star himself released an EP featuring versions tailored for the UK, US and New Zealand. In 1962, Hank Snow took a North American version to the top of the US country charts, while Johnny Cash famously covered it in 1996. Despite these variations, the Australian original remains a cultural staple, celebrated for its tongue-twisting verses and celebration of the travelling swagman spirit.
2: And falling down the Australian national charts this week on the 4th of August 1962, from number 25 to number 38... was Frankie Davidson with the Sapphires, and Have You Ever Been to See King's Cross?

0: That's Frankie Davidson with the Sapphires. And have you ever been to see King's Cross at number 38 on the Australian National Charts this week on the 4th of August 1962? And that single had peaked at number 4 in June that year. A pioneer of Australian rock and roll comedy, Frankie Davidson found one of his greatest successes with the 1962 hit that you just heard. Backed by the Sapphires, a different group to the Aboriginal trio that entertained troops in Vietnam, the track is a humorous ditty delivered at breakneck speed in distinct Australian vernacular. Born in Melbourne, Davidson's career spanned decades across television and music. Following his 1960s chart successes, he became a familiar face on Australian dramas like Matlock Police, and later appeared in the film Muriel's Wedding.
1: We've already heard a version of this earlier in the show, but at number 36 in the Australian singles chart this week, on the 4th of August 1962, was an instrumental version. Here's Henry Mancini, his orchestra and chorus, with Moon River.

That's Henry Mancini, his orchestra and chorus with Moon River at number 36 in the Australian Singles Chart this week on the 4th of August 1962. And that single had peaked at number 6 in May earlier that year. As with the vocal version by Jerry Butler that we heard earlier, it also spent 45 weeks in the Singles Chart. Composed by Henry Mancini with lyrics by Johnny Mercer, Moon River is a cornerstone of cinematic history. Originally performed by Audrey Hepburn in the 1961 film Breakfast at Tiffany's, the ballad won the Academy Award for Best Original Song and swept the 1962 Grammys. Despite its legendary status today, a Paramount executive nearly cut the song from the film after a tepid preview. The song only remained because of Hepburn's fierce intervention. The song only remained because of Hepburn's fierce intervention.

0: That's Let's Talk About Love by Helen Shapiro at number 35 on the Australian National Charts this week on the 4th of August 1962. And that single had peaked at number 31 here in Australia 3 weeks earlier. At just 14 years old, Helen Shapiro became a British pop phenomenon, possessed of a deep, mature voice that earned her the schoolyard nickname Foghorn. By 1961, she was the youngest female artist to top the UK charts, scoring back-to-back number ones with Do You Know and the million-selling Walking Back to Happiness, a track she initially nearly rejected for being too corny. Her early success was so immense that by 1963, she was the headlining act on a national tour where the Beatles served as her supporting band. During that tour, John Lennon and Paul McCartney actually wrote the song Misery specifically for her, though her producer famously turned it down before she even had the chance to hear it.
1: Falling down the charts, 2 places from number 21 to number 23 this week, on the 4th of August 1962, was Burt Kenford and his orchestra with That Happy Feeling.

0: Hanford and his orchestra there with that happy feeling at number 23 in the Australian singles chart this week on the 4th of August 1962. And that single had P2 in the Australian singles chart 2 weeks earlier. Originally composed by Ghanaian musician Guy Warren in 1956 as an African's prayer, this upbeat instrumental became a global staple under the title That Happy Feeling. Recorded by Burt Camfort and his orchestra in March 1962, the track was a pioneer in blending European pop with South African musical elements. Its distinctive arrangement, featuring a flute and marimba melody, brass arpeggios and a full-string section, helped it transcend its number 67 peak on the Billboard Hot 100 in the United States to become a popular song on the radio.
1: Rising up the Australian national charts this week on the 4th of August 1962, from number 33 to number 19, was Neil Sedaka with Breaking Up Is Hard to Do.

0: That's Neil Sedaka and Breaking Up Is Hard to Do, peaking at number 19 on the Australian national charts this week on the 4th of August 1962, here in Australia. The song is a rare example of a track that became a massive hit for the same artist in two completely different arrangements. Co-written with Howard Greenfield, the original 1962 version is 2 minutes and 16 seconds of pure pop magic, famous for its iconic scat intro. Sedaka revealed that the doobie-doo down down refrain was actually a placeholder born from the duo's inability to find the right lyrics. A happy accident they liked so much that they kept it as the song's hook. The song made number one on the Billboard Hot 100 in August 1962 and became a global success, even leading to Sedaka to record an Italian version entitled Tu Non Lo Sai.
1: Let's take a look at the news headlines for August 1962. On the 5th of August, Marilyn Monroe was found dead earlier today at her Hollywood bungalow, lying in bed and clutching a telephone receiver with an empty bottle of sleeping pills nearby. She had spent yesterday alone calling her doctor, Dr. Ralph Greenson, about sleeping problems and saying goodnight to her housekeeper around 8 p.m. Monroe, born Norma Jean Baker, overcame a troubled childhood to become a major movie star, appearing in iconic films such as Gentlemen Prefer Blondes and Some Like It Hot. She was married three times, including to baseball star Joe DiMaggio and playwright Arthur Miller. In a recent Life magazine interview, she spoke of the pressures of fame, saying, "Everybody is always tugging at you. They would all like a sort of a chunk of you." On the 10th of August, city officials in Albany, Georgia, today released Dr. Martin Luther King and the Reverend Ralph Abernathy after several weeks in jail. The two had been arrested for leading anti-segregation marches to City Hall, seeking meetings with officials that had been promised and repeatedly postponed. When told the mayor was unavailable, Abernathy said, "Then we'll just pray until they are fit to see us." Police moved in and arrested 28 protesters for causing a disturbance. This was the third time since January that King and Abernathy had been jailed. And finally, on the 20th of August, 5,000 angry West Berliners marched near the Berlin Wall at midnight yesterday, protesting the shooting of an 18-year-old who was shot in the back while trying to escape from East Germany over the Berlin Wall and bled to death as East German guards looked on. The West German police could do little but throw him bandages as he cried for help. Today marks the first anniversary of the so-called Wall of Shame. Wooden crosses now mark the spot where he died, kept with flowers and bearing the words, "We accuse." Further protests are expected throughout the day.
0: And falling down the Australian national charts this week on the 4th of August 1962, one place from number 13 back to number 14, was Australian artist Rob E.G. with Si Signor, I Think.

0: I think.
1: Australian artist Rob E.G. with Si Signor, I Think, at number 14 on the Australian National Charts this week on the 4th of August 1962. And that single had peaked at number 2 here in Australia in June that year. A standout figure in the early Australian music scene, Robert George Porter, performing under the stage name Rob E.G., became a household name through his mastery of the lap steel guitar. Despite suffering severe spinal injuries in a 1961 car accident, he adapted his playing style to continue recording, soon scoring a major number one hit in Sydney in 1962 with the song you just heard. He was a regular on the iconic TV show Bandstand, and his unique sound bridged the gap between traditional country twang and modern pop rock.
2: You're listening to It's Time, the show where we look at the best of the Australian national charts between the 60s and the 90s, using the Kent Music Report, the Australian Music Report, and the ARIA charts. Today we're looking at the best of the charts from this week in 1962.
1: Falling down the Australian national charts this week on the 4th of August 1962, from number 10 back to number 12, were the Joy Boys and a tribute to a train, Southern Roarer.

0: That's the Joy Boys and their hit Southern Roarer at number 12 on the Australian National Charts this week on the 4th of August 1962. That single had peaked at number 6 here in Australia 2 weeks earlier. The track was a top 10 hit that celebrated the launch of the train, the Southern Aurora, which was an iconic overnight express passenger train that debuted in April 1962. Marking a major milestone in Australian transit by providing the first seamless all-sleeper service between Sydney and Melbourne without a break of gauge at Albury on the New South Wales-Victorian border. The song's rhythmic driving energy mirrored the prestige of the stainless steel rolling hotel it was named after. While the train itself became a symbol of mid-century luxury, it also carried a somber history following the 1969 Violet Town Railway disaster.
1: At number 11 this week on the Australian Singles Chart on the 4th of August 1962 was Cliff Richard and the Shadows with The Young Ones.

0: That's Cliff Richard and the Shadows at number 11 in the Australian singles chart this week on the 4th of August 1962 with The Young Ones. And that single went on to peak at number 6 on the Australian singles chart 2 weeks later. A cultural milestone in the UK of the early 1960s, The Young Ones serves as the title track for Cliff Richard's first major musical film. Written by the songwriting duo Sid Tepper and Roy C. Bennett, the single arrived in January 1962 with massive anticipation, boasting advance orders of over 500,000 copies. It made history by debuting at number one on the UK singles chart, the first British record to achieve a straight to the top entry since 1960. The song held the top spot for 6 weeks and eventually sold over 2.6 million copies worldwide. While Richard had appeared in films previously, this production at Elstree Studios near London launched a string of successful musicals, including Summer Holiday and Wonderful Life. Accompanied by The Shadows, Richard's performance of the title track became a definitive anthem of the era, later inspiring the title of the iconic 1980s BBC sitcom.
1: Falling down the Australian national chart this week on the 4th of August 1962 from number 9 back to number 10 was David Rose and his orchestra and The Stripper.

0: Number 10 on the Australian charts this week on the 4th of August 1962. That's David Rose and his orchestra with The Stripper. And that single had peaked at number 8 here in Australia 2 weeks earlier. The song was first recorded in 1958, but not released until 4 years later. The song became an accidental sensation, making number 1 on the Billboard Hot 100 in July 1962. And it went on to become a gold record and ranked as one of the top 5 songs of the year. The track's legacy is defined by its frequent use in comedy and film. It became a staple for British legends Morecambe and Wise in their famous breakfast sketch and was used for various irreverent gags by the Monty Python troupe.
1: You're listening to It's Time, the show where we look at the best of the Australian national charts between the 60s and the 90s, using the Kent Music Report, the Australian Music Report, and the ARIA charts. Today we're looking at the best of the charts from this week in 1962.
0: And falling off the number one position back to number two this week on the 4th of August 1962 was Tony Fisher with West of the Wall.
2: What?

0: That's American singer Tony Fisher with West of the Wall at number 2 on the Australian National Charts this week on the 4th of August 1962. That single had spent 2 weeks at number 1 for the past 2 weeks. The song made the charts in 1962 as a direct reflection of the heightening Cold War. The song's lyrics capture the sadness of lovers separated by the Berlin Wall, a barrier that had been constructed just 1 year prior and would not fall for another 27 years. While the track was a top 40 hit in the US, making number 37 on the Billboard Hot 100 in July 1962, it found its greatest audience here in Australia, where it made number 1 for 2 weeks. Musically, the song's melody and arrangement were actually recycled from Tony Fisher's earlier 1961 B-side, Tut Tut Amore, though the new lyrics gave the production a timely political resonance.
1: And finally, let's take a look at the top 10 singles of the week for this week on the 4th of August 1962. At number 10, we had The Stripper by David Rose and his orchestra. At number 9, The Man Who Shot Liberty Valance by Gene Pitney. At number 8, Come Outside by Mike Sahn featuring Wendy Richard. At number 7, Get a Little Dirt on Your Hands by the Deltones. At number 6, Speedy Gonzales by Pat Boone. At number 5, I Can't Stop Loving You by Ray Charles. At number 4, Roses Are Red, My Love by Bobby Vinton. At number 3, the double A-sided hit, Do You Want to Dance and I'm Looking Out the Window by Cliff Richard. At number 2, West of the Wall by Tony Fisher. And at number 1, a single that peaked at number 1 for 1 week only. Here's Claude King and Wolverton Mountain.
2: They say don't go on Wolverton Mountain if you're looking for a wife.

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But I don't care about Clifton Clowers. I'm gonna climb up on his mountain. I'm

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1: Good morning, I'm Terry Daniel. Acting Prime Minister Richard Marles says it's just not right to say senior government ministers are divided on immigration policy. Home Affairs Minister Tony Burke postponed a key speech on Thursday where he was planning to flag migration cuts. It's understood his proposal was overruled by several cabinet colleagues. But Mr. Miles says that's not the case.
2: Look, that's not right. I mean, I've seen those reports. I don't know where they come from, but they're not right. I'm not going to go into cabinet discussions. Tony will be speaking to the National Press Club at the earliest opportunity. It's not unusual for dates to be moved around.
1: The Greens argue a US presence at a Western Australian naval base puts Australia at greater risk in regional conflict. There are concerns the United States is seeking to establish its own military base at HMAS Stirling, south of Perth. Both the federal government and the opposition say the facility will stay under Australian control. But Green Senator David Shoebridge argues just having the US there makes it less safe.
3: If Australia is not only where your 4 to 5 US nuclear submarines are based, but it's also where decisions are being made about how those submarines will act in a war with another country, well, of course that puts a target on the base in Australia.
1: Around 40,000 people are expected to walk through the Ecker Gates in Brisbane on opening day today. The beloved event is celebrating its 150th anniversary this year. South Australia's growing bird flu outbreak has resulted in bird competitions being scrapped from the upcoming Royal Adelaide Show. CSIRO testing has confirmed 32 additional cases in the state, bringing its total to 119. Meanwhile, poultry farmers in Victoria are being forced to house their birds to reduce contact with wild birds. BHP workers in Port Hedland are preparing for more strike action today. Workers will stop loading ships today and down tools for 24 hours from 5 o'clock tomorrow morning. It follows weeks of negotiations between the miner and the combined ports unions over fairer pay and conditions. Western Australian Premier Roger Cook says he has full faith in both parties to reach a reasonable outcome.
4: I'm sure all the unions are working together to make sure they get the best possible outcome for their workers, and we want them to work with the company to ensure that that company can remain productive, sustainable and profitable.
1: Overseas, and 7 people have been killed when a 14-year-old boy opened fire on his home and school in Thailand. Most households by now should have got a letter with instructions on how to complete the census online. But if you haven't, you can still easily go online to register and complete these census questions if you know where you'll be next Tuesday night, August 11. First of all, go to the Australian Bureau of Statistics census site, enter your mobile phone number, and a unique 16-digit code will be sent to your phone. Create a password and log in with your code. Then you need to fill out the details for all individuals, babies and visitors staying at your address on census night. You can save your progress at any time and return later if needed to complete the form. Just a reminder that filling out the census is compulsory. This is Air News. The AFL player at the centre of the secret concussion scandal has identified himself. Jordan Tunbridge reports.
5: Jake Colajasny has confirmed he was the Geelong player who signed the controversial concussion waiver after days of speculation over his identity. In a statement, the 30-year-old premiership player says he's disappointed his confidential medical information has become public, but insists he's healthy and feeling good. Cat CEO Steve Hocking admits the club should have notified the AFL of the side agreement, limiting their legal liability of future brain injuries to the player involved.
6: There's no reason, it was just a misstep in the process. I have received a letter, please explain, from the AFL in relation to this matter.
5: Jordan Tunbridge, Melbourne.
1: In other AFL news, a blow for the Western Bulldogs' hopes of playing finals. Scans have confirmed that Tim English has suffered damage to his MCL. Rory Laird is back for the Adelaide Crows against Richmond tonight. Crows ruck coach Sam Balderstone says he's good to go.
7: He's ready to go, yep. He's been chomping at the bit, lady. So he's rehabbed really well, got through training this week, ticked all the boxes that we needed him to tick, and he's right to go.
1: In the NRL, the Sydney Roosters have made it 7 straight wins, fighting back to beat the Canterbury Bulldogs 20-18. Earlier, the Warriors beat the Panthers 28-12 in New Zealand. Cricket and Travis Head has won the Allan Border Medal for a second year in a row. The South Australian pipping keeper Alex Carey by just one vote to be crowned Australia's leading male cricketer. And the Wallabies take on Japan in Osaka tonight. Australian Independent Radio News.
8: 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Eligibility is around older homes and lower income households.
9: Here in Mackay, the Bureau have forecast a slight chance of a shower about this morning. Depending on where you are around the region, it should find up to a mostly sunny day with our top temperature set to reach 24 degrees.
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0: blues rock band Coloured Balls with Working Man's Boogie. We also heard a track from the Sunny Boys. It was produced by Lobby Lloyd of Coloured Balls. That was Alone With You, and the Master's Apprentices were at the top with Turn Up Your Radio. Great to have your company on 4CRM's All Oz Hour. Stay tuned, we've got a cover of a song written by Randy Newman that was used in a Qantas airline commercial that is coming your way after this very short break.
1: Hi, this is Chris from Jebediah for RAD, recording artists, actors and athletes against drink driving. On stage, we love pushing the limits. Off stage, it's a different story. Get behind the wheel after you've been drinking, even if you're a little bit over and you're in real danger of causing a crash and possibly killing someone. That someone could be your best mate. So next time you plan to have a few drinks at a gig, plan for a designated driver who won't drink. You'll make the road safer for everyone. Music lives, and you should too.
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0: As I mentioned before the break, here is Martha Marlowe doing her cover of Randy Newman's Feels Like Home, which was used in an airline commercial for Qantas. Let's have a listen.

0: From 1973, that was the Hawking Brothers with the Melbourne Cup. We heard Jebediah, Who Were Leaving Home, and Martha Marlowe was at the top and her version of Feels Like Home. Great to have you on board the All Oz Hour. Stay tuned, we've got our AC/DC salute coming your way in just a few moments.
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0: And now it's time for this week's AC/DC salute.

From their Live from the Sunsets Farewell Tour, that was Powderfinger with Sunsets. We headed along the road to Gundagai with Jack O'Hagan. Spiderbait was in there with Buy Me a Pony. And our AC/DC salute this week came from 1976 and their album Dirty Deeds Done Dirt Cheap, that was Right On. That just about wraps up 4CRM's All Oz Hour for another week. My name's Mike, thanks for your company. I'll leave you with a track from Pseudo Echo. This is Funky Town.

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1: Hello there, I'm Terry Daniel. An independent report into the Morrison government-era GST deal is expected to be released next week. All jurisdictions except Western Australia are in favour of dumping or dramatically changing the 2018 agreement. The Productivity Commission believes the deal is on track to cost the budget $60 billion by 2030. The latest opinion poll shows under the new Victorian Premier, Ben Carroll, Labor is once again competitive, heading towards the November state election. The latest Roy Morgan poll shows the coalition with Jess Wilson is just ahead of Labor, with the new One Nation state leader, Warren Pickering, well behind in the personality stakes. Roy Morgan director Julian McCran says it's clear Ben Carroll has given the government a lift.
2: We see him slightly in positive territory, 51% approving of Ben Carroll. It's not as good as Jess Wilson, but it's a lot better than what Jacinta Allen had. She was down in around 30% for her approval. So he's jumped that up 20% and definitely helped the Labor Party become competitive again.
1: Queensland police have revealed a woman found dead alongside a man in Queensland's southwest this week was pregnant. The bodies of the 23-year-old woman and 45-year-old man were located inside a home at Charleville in the early hours of Thursday morning, following a nearly 8-hour lockdown of the surrounding neighbourhood. Southern Region Assistant Commissioner Matthew Vanderbilt says the home will remain a crime scene through the weekend.
3: This is an incredibly confronting, traumatic and tragic crime scene, and I can confirm that the deceased female and the deceased male were in a relationship.
1: Overseas, and the US president has vowed to take his blocked White House ballroom project to the Supreme Court after it was ruled he lacks the authority to build it. A federal appeal court has ordered the construction to cease on the $400 million US dollar project. In a social media post, Donald Trump says the ruling is politically motivated and a threat to national security. In air medical news, new data indicates cystic fibrosis is no longer primarily considered a childhood condition. Almost 4,000 Australians are now living with the genetic disease, with almost two-thirds of those adults. Cystic Fibrosis Australia Chief Executive Dr. Joe Armstrong says people with the condition are living longer.
4: There's less hospitalisation, the infection rate has reduced, lung transplantation has reduced. But that isn't the whole picture. Behind the data, there's lives, there's people's stories, there's families and communities, and we still have a long way to go.
1: Rocky Creek in the Huon Valley near Hobart has been named Tasmania's best-tasting tap water for the second year running. The water treatment plant took out the 2026 best-tasting tap water title after water industry professionals blind-tasted samples from across the state. Pulse Tasmania reports judges assessed each entry for clarity, colour, aroma and flavour using the industry-recognised water tasting wheel. The win marked the third time in 8 years that Tasmania has claimed the title of best-tasting tap water in the country. And in other news, British musician and producer William Orbit, best known for his work with Madonna, has died at the age of 69. This is Air News. Brisbane has shown the rest of the AFL competition why it has won the last two premierships by dominating Hawthorn at the Gabba. Kyle Oman and Logan Morris combined for 9 goals as the Lions ran out winners 18-17-125 to 8-10-58 against the Hawks. Ryan Lester played his 250th game for the Lions and told Fox Footy after last week he's now smiling.
5: Yeah, we were on edge a bit after last week. Obviously, we had a good run for 7 weeks and let ourselves down pretty bad last week, so to come out and win like that against a really good team was awesome.
1: Turning to the NRL, and the Sydney Roosters have made it 7 straight wins, fighting back to beat the Canterbury Bulldogs 20 points to 18 in front of a 30,000-strong crowd at Sydney Stadium. Trailing by 6 at half-time, a stunning 11-minute surge saw the Bulldogs cross 3 times to take the lead. But then the Roosters went in for back-to-back tries to regain the lead and hold on. Earlier, the New Zealand Warriors beat the Penrith Panthers 28-12 in Auckland. Dolphins coach Christian Wolf has praised winger Selwyn Cobbo ahead of tonight's battle for Brisbane. Cobbo is looking to impress in his second game against his former club. Wolf says he's fitted in very well at the Dolphins.
6: He's trained hard, he's got himself fit. You know, we just had to give him an environment that made him happy and where he he felt like he was part of it and part of the group, and he's certainly got that here. So we're really happy with how he's playing.
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8: Good afternoon. Welcome to Saturday afternoon and welcome to Nelly's Country. I've got the weather to read you first, but first I've got to say thanks, Mike. What a great show Oz Hour is, as always. The weatherman says slight chance of showers. That was most likely this morning. It's sunny afternoon. Light winds becoming southeasterly, 15 to 20 kilometres, then becoming light in the late afternoon. We got down to 14 today, getting up to 24, so the weatherman says. Let's get on with music. You're listening to Nell, and you're tuned into Nelly's Country on 4CRM. Toby Keith is going to start this program off with A Beer for My Horses, Zac Brown Band with Remedy, and then I've got Casey Musgrave, Step Off.

There's good music coming your way on 4CRM, and I've just started. I've got a couple of hours to go, so keep tuned in. Brooks and Dunn is up next. That Ain't No Way to Go. After that, I've got Keith Urban, God's Been Good to Me, and then Dustin Lynch, Small Town Boy.

Time is 12:30, so first half hour is done and dusted. Luke Combs is up next. Every little bit helps, so very true. Sammy White after that, Run the Show and more. 12:30, so first half hour is done and dusted. Luke Combs is up next. Every

How's your Saturday afternoon going? I hope it is a good one for you. Whether you're working, enjoying the Saturday afternoon, or just doing catching up on your stuff you got to do around your home or around your unit, whatever you're in, your yard, catching up on yard work. I hope you're tuned into Nelly's Country and enjoying the music. Tim McGraw is the top of this three with Only Human. Brendan McMahon, The Quiet One. That is definitely not me, The Quiet One. And then I've got Billy Carrington, Donut. You're listening to Nelly's Country on a Saturday afternoon.

Before we go to the news, I just want to say a thank you to Picominos and Sons. They are sponsors of 4CRM, but especially sponsors of Nellie's Country. Now, if you want to go down to their shop in Sydney Street and have a look what they've got, if you haven't been there, I think you will be pleasantly surprised. They've got everything you need, whether you're working hard or whether you're going out and want to look the goods. Picominos and Sons is the place to go. They've got hats and boots and socks and belts and jeans, shirts, short sleeve, long sleeve, whatever you're in need of. That's the place to go and have a look. Picominos and Sons. They're sponsors of Nellie's Country, and I just want to say thank you, Picominos and Sons. Now, to take us through to the news, I've got, I've got Just to Be Loved with Jodi Muskin, Casey Barnes, We're Good Together, and Jimmy Allen, Be All Right. That's going to take us right through to the news, so I'll be back after the news to play another hour of great listening with country music. So stay tuned.

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1: Hello there, I'm Terry Daniel. A cold front is set to lash South Australia this weekend and continue east, bringing heavy rain and potential damaging winds. Senior forecaster Chris Kent says strong wind gusts will be felt from tomorrow.
2: So once the front moves through tomorrow, morning, we will see those winds, the southwesterly winds increase on the back edge of that front. The likes of Eyre Peninsula and West Coast likely to see some pretty gusty winds, and that could extend into the Gulfs and around Adelaide during Sunday night into Monday morning.
1: Passengers at Sydney Airport are being warned to expect further delays due to a shortage of air traffic controllers. Dozens of flights were pushed back by up to 90 minutes yesterday, driven by a similar issue. The airport is warning of further disruptions, which could affect flight schedules across the network. Former pilot Richard de Crypney has told Seven there aren't enough controllers available to fill the roster.
3: There isn't enough redundancy for them to give a resilient service. Look, air services is, if aviation was a human body, air services is like the lungs, and at the moment we're trying to run a marathon on one lung. There just aren't enough people.
1: BHP workers in Western Australia's north will strike again this weekend amid an ongoing pay dispute. Union members will refuse to load ships today before walking off the job for a 24-hour strike tomorrow morning. Electrical Trades Union Western Australian Secretary Adam Woodidge says it will show BHP the workforce is valuable.
4: With the insult of offers that they keep on putting on the table, BHP need to have a clear message sent to them from the workforce that they're not going to accept it. They want a real rates agreement.
1: Overseas, and the US Senate has confirmed former Republican Congressman David Bratt to become ambassador to Australia. The approval clears the way for him to fill the diplomatic post, which has sat empty for nearly years. It means he can arrive in Canberra ahead of the 75th anniversary of the ANZUS Treaty on September 1st. And Thailand's Prime Minister is pledging to introduce new firearms laws in the wake of a deadly school shooting outside Bangkok, which killed seven people. More than a million people have already filled in their census form ahead of the official day coming up next Tuesday. Emily Walter from the Bureau of Statistics says most people are going online, but there's still a paper version available.
5: If you have received a letter with a 16-digit census number and asking you to go online, that letter also contains a pathway for people to use to request a paper form, an automated paper form request service. It's 24 hours.
1: As Australia prepares for summer, new research has detailed how heat affects the mental health of young people. The risk of poor mental health outcomes increases by 25%.

0: 5% during heat waves for those aged between 5 and 18. Flinders University's Hira Fatima says the findings highlight the need to better protect children from the heat.
1: Understanding where and when children are most exposed, who is most vulnerable, and testing practical changes in schools and communities that can actually protect their mental health.
0: This is Air News. The New Zealand Warriors have made an NRL Premiership statement in Auckland, dominating the ladder-leading Penrith Panthers 28-12. Warriors captain James Fisher-Harris says he's stoked with their performance.
2: I know what they bring, like their quality side have been for a long time. They're number one for a reason, but yeah, I just thought we put a step in the right direction there as a squad and as a game.
0: In the second game, the Sydney Roosters came from behind to defeat the Canterbury Bulldogs. The Roosters held an 8-2 lead at half-time, but the Bulldogs scored three tries in 11 minutes to take an 18-8 lead with 25 minutes to play. But two quick tries in the final 15 minutes for the Roosters earned them a hard fought 20-18 win. Roosters halfback Sam Walker telling Nine he wasn't happy with their performance, even though they got the points.
3: Yeah, it was probably a disappointing performance from us. I thought we were far from our best in that game there. And credit to the boys, I thought Les coming up with a play like that towards the end of the game was huge. And it's good to be able to get the win in those sort of scrappy games, but it'll be a lot better than that if we want to do anything this year.
0: Next Thursday, it's first playing second with the Roosters up against the Penrith Panthers. In the AFL, the Brisbane Lions have humbled the Hawks, recording a 67-point win to return to the top four. The Lions victorious 18-17-125 to 8-10-58. Cricket news, and Travis Head has won a second straight Allan Border medal, pipping fellow Ashes heroes Alex Carey and Mitchell Starc. Head polled 153 votes, ahead of Carey on 152 and Starc on 150. Starc won the Shane Warne Test Player of the Year award, while Mitchell Marsh took out the One Day International award. Australian Independent Radio News.
4: 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Eligibility is around older homes and lower income households.
5: There you go, you're up to date with the news. The weather is coming up now. So we're getting down to 14 tomorrow, up to 25. Weatherman says a partly cloudy day, slight chance of showers with light winds. There we go. Let's get on with the music, because that's why we're here. I'm going to start this hour off with one of my faves at the moment, Cooper Allen. Geez, he's got some good music out. He's got a lot of different sounds, and he's willing to take a risk with something that maybe the big producers say no one's going to like it. And you know what? We do. I've got Cooper Allen, Feels Like Hell Today. No BOS is going to take a pee on my parade. Have a listen to the words, they're good ones. Then Route 33, One Thing Right, then the Pigs, My Happiness. 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

16 minutes past 1 o'clock. I've got Clancy Pie up next. Feels Like Home. The Wolverines after that with Bad Bulls and Broncos. And Brett Young. The title of this one is just This.

1:26 on a Saturday afternoon, the 8th of August, in fact. Blake O'Connor, this is the words you want to hear. How are you, Blake? Willing and ready. That's the name of his song. Jane Denman after that with Moonshine. And then I've got Angie Brooks. No cowboy here tonight. Uh-oh, there lies a problem. Straight up.

Good Banford is up next with She Looks Good In It. Adam Price after that, Who Needs Jamaica? Yeah, very true. Who needs Jamaica? We've got such beautiful beaches, mountains, whatever we want, countrysides here in Australia, especially here in Queensland. We may be a little bit prejudiced towards that. Adam Brand and Matt Cornell after with Our Church. You're listening to, of course, Nelly's Country on a Saturday afternoon.

I've got four songs to take us through to the 2 o'clock news. But first of all, I want to say thank you to all the volunteers out there. Without the volunteers, a lot of clubs would go downhill. We need them, whether they're parents, whether they're uncles, aunties, sisters, brothers. They're there to help the sports, the choirs, whatever needs to be done, the arts. Thank you to the volunteers. And if you're getting a little bit bored at home, not meeting enough people, go and volunteer for something. It's really good for the soul and it makes you feel good as well as helping everybody else. Kenny Chesney, everyone she knows, is going to take us through Florida-Georgia Line with Long Live. I've got Luke Bryan, She Gets Me High, and then Old Dominion. What a lineup, hey? What a great lineup of entertainment there. Break up with him. You're listening to Nelly's Country on a Saturday afternoon. I've got one more hour to go, but that will be after the news. I'll come back, read you tomorrow's weather, and play another hour of great country music. Hope I'm entertaining you with the music you'd like to hear, and I hope it's making your day even better than if you weren't tuned in to this great station, 4CRM.

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1: Hello there, I'm Sean Bindley. The number of bird flu cases detected in Victoria has more than doubled in 24 hours, forcing hundreds of farmers to put their free-range chickens into lockdown. Producers with more than 50 free-range chickens have been told to keep their birds indoors for at least the next 2 weeks. Victoria's Chief Veterinary Officer, Graham Cook, says new detections of bird flu in coastal areas has prompted the stepped-up response. A judge in the US state of New Mexico has declared Meta a public nuisance and ordered the social media giant pay $567 million into a fund for teenage mental health services. The ruling on Thursday brings total penalties against the company in New Mexico to nearly $1 billion after a jury imposed $375 million in civil fines in March. Meta says it will appeal, saying it works hard to keep users safe on its platforms. Mitch McCann reports from New York.
2: The judge in the case, when he ruled in this case, said although Meta is not alone in this regard, its social media platforms are significant in contributing factor to the current mental health crisis among New Mexico's youth, established by the evidence in the case. Now, Meta was already ordered to pay $375 million in New Mexico in March, and it's also in hot water in India. This comes after Meta restricted a Facebook post by Narendra Modi, the Prime Minister, addressing Gen Z protests in July, and it also summoned regulators over concerns related to child abuse content.
1: Sydney Airport is facing another day of disruptions due to a shortage of air traffic controllers. Travellers are being told to check back for the latest information from their airlines before heading to the airport. Dozens of flights were pushed back by up to 90 minutes yesterday due to a similar issue. Reporter Sarah Stewart says a number of flights have been delayed.
3: There is a Sydney to Brisbane delay, to Melbourne, to the Sunny Coast and to Perth as well. Some of those are about 26 minutes, some of those are 52 minutes, so it does vary at the moment.
1: Most households by now should have got their letter with instructions on how to complete the census online. But if you haven't, you can still easily complete the task. Derry Daniel has the steps to follow.
4: 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First, go to the Australian Bureau of Statistics census site, enter your mobile phone number, and a unique 16-digit code will be sent to your phone. 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Just a reminder that filling out the census is compulsory. Terry Daniel, Air News.
1: In Air Health News, new data confirms cystic fibrosis is no longer primarily considered a childhood condition. Almost 4,000 Australians are now living with the genetic disease, with almost two-thirds of those adults. Cystic Fibrosis Australia Chief Executive Dr. Joe Armstrong says people with the condition are now living longer.
5: There's less hospitalisation, the infection rate has reduced, lung transplantation has reduced. But that isn't the whole picture. Behind the data, there's lives, there's people's stories.
1: This is Air National News. In rugby league, the Melbourne Storm take on the Sea Eagles this afternoon before the Dolphins battle the Broncos. It's an all-important clash for the Finns, chasing an historic first-ever finals berth. And the Panthers are rowing a slow start in Auckland after going down to the Warriors 28-12. Penrith skipper Nathan Cleary says they left it too late.
6: I was proud of the way we fought back. Could have been easy in such a big occasion with the crowd against you and the team playing well to just sort of roll over. But we stuck at it, and unfortunately, you know, our best footy came with 20 minutes to go.
1: There are fears Penrith's Isaiah Yeo may have missed the rest of the season after he suffered a pec injury. The Roosters secured a 20-18 win over the Bulldogs. In the AFL, the Lions put on a masterclass in front of a full house at the Gabba, defeating fellow top four contenders Hawthorn by 67 points last night. The win putting Brisbane back into the top four. Coach Chris Fagan praising his side's resilience.
7: Over the last 7 or 8 years, I've always been able to bounce back after disappointments. And to be honest with you, we put that performance in the bin pretty quickly and just moved on to this week. And I think the players appreciated that and responded well.
1: The top of the ladder, Frio, take on Melbourne in the first of today's AFL games. Then the Swans take on Port Adelaide. In rugby, the Wallabies take on Japan in Osaka tonight. And Travis Head has won the Allan Border Medal for a second year running. The South Australian pipping keeper Alex Carey by one vote to be crowned Australia's leading male cricketer. Australian Independent Radio News.
4: 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Call us on 0412 112 812 regarding the subsidised Queensland Government Housing Resilience Program funding for cyclone roller shutters. Eligibility is around older homes and lower income households.
8: 5 minutes past two on a Saturday afternoon. If you've just joined us, where have you been? We've been playing some great music. I love this country music. For tomorrow, the weather's going to get down to 14 degrees. We're going to get up to 25 maximum with our temperatures. The weatherman says a partly cloudy day, slight chance of showers with light winds. Sunrise will be 6:30 a.m. and sunset will be 5:47, so not quite 6 o'clock for the sun to go down. But stay in bed if you can on a Sunday. It'll be a bit cooler. Might as well enjoy this cool weather while we've got it. Thought I'd start the hour off with the Wolf Brothers, Something Out of Nothing. After that, Brad Paisley, Go to Bed Early. Ah, that's what I'm saying. In the cold, it's good to go to bed early, isn't it? Snuggle in. Then I've got the Buckleys, Till You Can't Go Back. You're listening to Nelly's Country on a Saturday afternoon.

2:16, Brad Cox is up next with Found My Way Home. You know what? I'm one of these people who get lost anywhere. I'll walk into a shop, a building. When I walk out, I can't remember which direction I've been. Terrible with directions. Hey, very lucky we've got Navman and things like that to help us on our way now. Otherwise, I wouldn't find my way home. After that, I've got Luke Bryan, born here, live here, die here. And then Ian Burns with

is 26, so only half hour to go. After me, 3 o'clock, Uncle Fester's Blues Show. He comes in to entertain you with some great music. If you like the blues, like to be blue, yeah, make sure you tune in. After that, Pommy fills in sometime and Jungle Jim, etc., etc., and Mike's back. I'm going to play Maverick's Dance in the Moonlight. Now, I know I play this a fair bit, but I really like it and it gets you up and beat, so I thought I'd throw it in. Haven't played it for a few weeks, so the Mavericks, A Dance in the Moonlight. Scott Dan after that with Cowboy Up. He's just saying, if you fall down, get up. You know, I know it's not the right thing to say now, is it? But anyway, it's what Scott Dan is going to tell us. Tanya Gold after that with A Dead of Night, and that's going to take us through to the next three.

Everywhere you go, I think Shane Nicholson is following you. They call it stalking now. No, it'll be a lovely romantic song, Everywhere You Go, Shane Nicholson. Dylan Scott after that with Ball Cap, Baby's Got a Ball Cap On, McAlister Kemp, Night of Fire.

2:48. Again, my 3 hours has gone so quickly for me. Love this music, and I hope you've enjoyed it too. I'm going to bid my farewells. Thanks for allowing me in your space this afternoon. As always, I had a great time. I will be back on Wednesday for Lunch Delights with Nell. Make sure you stay tuned. Like I said not long ago, Uncle Fester's Blues Show will be in to entertain you, and the rest of the afternoon will be very entertaining. So build a fire, sit round a fire out the backyard. Sounds good to me. Jason Aldean is going to take us there with Love Me or Don't. Just make up your mind. Stay with me or go. Brentley Gilbert, Let It Ride. And then I've got Darius Rucker with Miss You. So that's going to take us right through to the news, to Uncle Fester and the rest of the show. So again, thanks for listening, tuning in and being supportive, especially of 4CRM. What a great station we are. And thank you to all the volunteers that volunteer each and every week, each and every day. Thank you again. And I'll just say bye. Ciao for now.

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1: Hello there, I'm Sean Bindley. Flight schedules have again been thrown into chaos across the country due to a shortage of air traffic controllers at Sydney Airport. Dozens of flights were pushed back by 90 minutes yesterday, and it's a similar situation today. Airports for Australia and New Zealand Chief Executive Stephen Beckett says the issues will have a flow-on effect across Australia.
2: 70% of our airlines fly through Sydney every single day. So once there are delays at Sydney, it causes significant delays right across the network.
1: Agricultural shows around the country are weighing up their options in response to the H5 bird flu outbreak. Adelaide's Royal Show will not feature any avian exhibits as a precaution, with South Australia home to the largest share of cases. The Victorian government has ordered some poultry farmers to house their birds inside. The state's agriculture minister, Michaela Settle, says she's in talks with the organisers of her state's premier agricultural show.
3: I would say that certainly all of the contact I have with the Royal Melbourne Show is that they care a lot about our agricultural industry, and I know that they will take any steps that are required to protect our agricultural sector.
1: Thailand's Prime Minister is pledging to introduce new firearm laws after a mass school shooting outside Bangkok. Authorities say a 14-year-old boy killed two of his grandparents at their home before shooting five teachers at his school. Anutin Chanvarakul says what happened is distressing.
4: It's not caused by criminals. It is caused by an individual who had carried lots of pressures and tensions.
1: BHP workers and WA's North will strike again this weekend amidst an ongoing pay dispute. Union members are refusing shifts today before walking off the job for a 24-hour strike tomorrow morning. Electrical Trades Union West Australia Secretary Adam Woodage says it will show BHP its workforce is valuable.
5: With the insult of offers that they keep on putting on the table, BHP need to have a clear message sent to them from the workforce that they're not going to accept it. They want a real rates agreement.
1: South Australia is bracing for potentially extreme weather this weekend. The Flinders and Mount Lofty ranges could see up to 50 millimetres of rain, with damaging winds exceeding 90 kilometres an hour. Showers will spread across the state, with Adelaide set for the worst of the weather tomorrow. More than a million people have completed their census form ahead of the official day on Tuesday. Emily Walter from the Bureau of Statistics says more people are filling out the form online, but there is a paper version available.
6: If you have received a letter with a 16-digit census number and asking you to go online, that letter also contains a pathway for people to use to request a paper form, an automated paper form request service. It's 24 hours.
1: And a man is due in court, charged over a violent home invasion in Sydney's inner west. Georgina Winter has more.
7: Emergency services were called to a unit block at Marrickville to reports of a stabbing. Police found a 61-year-old man with several stab wounds to his torso inside one of the units. He's in a stable condition in hospital. Officers believe an unknown person had broken into the home before attacking the man and running off. A 34-year-old man was arrested nearby about 10 hours after the incident. He's been charged with various offences and is due to face court today. Georgina Winter reporting.
1: This is Air National News. In the first of today's AFL games, half-time and a close one at the MCG, the Dockers leading Melbourne 11-12-68 to the Demons 10-5-65. There are two other games this afternoon. Sydney take on Port Adelaide and then Geelong are at home to Essendon. Port will unveil another debutant. Mid-season recruit Alex Van Wyk comes in for the ill Mitch Giordiades. Jason Horne-Francis will play his 100th AFL game and Adelaide will manage their playing group tonight. The rotation opening the door for ruckman Riley O'Brien to make just his second appearance of the season against Richmond. Less than a week since being thrashed by Carlton, the Lions have hit back with an emphatic 67-point win over Hawthorn last night. Following a tight first quarter, Brisbane kicked six goals in the second to blow the game apart, adding five in the third, on the way to a strong 18-17-125 to 8-10-58 victory. Lions coach Chris Fagan says a strong comeback after the Blues loss last week shows the depth and fighting spirit of his players.
8: You just got to remember our players are human, you know, they'd won seven games in a row and had a bad day last week, but, you know, they've always been a group over the last 7 or 8 years that I've always been able to bounce back after disappointments. And to be honest with you, we put that performance in the bin pretty quickly.
1: The Bulldogs have failed to lock in a spot in the NRL finals after going down to the Roosters by 2 points last night. The loss sets up a must-win match against the Rabbitohs next week to secure their spot in the top eight. Australian Independent Radio News.
9: 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Eligibility is around older homes and lower income households.
10: Now, forecasting the chance of a couple of showers tomorrow, a maximum of 24 degrees, and that's after an overnight low of 14 tomorrow morning. We're sitting just on 22 degrees. Don't think we quite got to that expected maximum of 24 this afternoon. Good afternoon and welcome to Uncle Fester's Blues Show. Thanks to Nellie again, and she'll be back on air next Saturday from 12 o'clock. But now it's time for something new, something old, but 2 hours of blues, blues and more blues. And next week, it is next weekend, we have got the Mackay Blues Club Festival on. It starts on Friday afternoon. It's a free evening of some blues, and then we got a ticketed event on Saturday. It's starting, I think it's around 1 o'clock, 12 o'clock, 1 o'clock, and goes right through until 10 o'clock, and then crikey knows what's going to happen on Sunday. But more about that during the week. I think I need to get straight into the show. I'm going to start with a brand new release from 8-Ball Aiken. He just put this one out on Monday, and it features a couple of special guest artists on it. It's got Gwen Ashton on slide guitar and Ross Wilson from Daddy Cool and Mondo Rock on the harmonica. 8-Ball Aiken with his brand new song, Sugar Rush.

Bondi Cigars off the 2009 Universal Stew album with the song Cradle of the Blues. Had not played that one on the show before. Always like pulling out something different every now and then. I think I have played this one a couple of times over the last 10 or 12 years. The Cyril B. Bunter Band. Saw them live back in 2017. No, so 9 years ago it was. This is I'm Walking Out on You, and I most definitely will not be doing that until after 5 o'clock.

Littlefeet off the 2012 Rooster Rag album with the song of the same name. We've got a brand new release up now. These guys are based down in Melbourne, Phil Coyne and the Wayward Aces. They've got an album coming out sometime in 2026 called White Knuckle. They've just released a single off that album. Checking up on my baby, Phil Coyne.

0: Selwyn Birchwood off the 2021 album he released, Living in a Burning House, and the song was called Through a Microphone. I said at the start of the hour about the Mackay Blues Club Blues Festival on next weekend, the first one that we'll be holding, and it starts on Friday afternoon. It's free on Friday. We'll have a few local bands getting up on the stage playing out the front, but on the Saturday, out in the back, called Pacific Room, I think it's called. It's a ticketed event. I think they're around $70 off the top of my head. I should have looked it up before I started talking about it, shouldn't I? But it's all on the website. You can go to Humanitix and they buy the tickets there online. It's on the Facebook or also on the Mackay Blues Club website page if you want some more information, or you can even give us a call. We might be able to answer a few questions. So I've got 1920 up next. They are one of our main feature artists that will be out in the ticket area on Saturday night, finishing off, I think, around 8:30 through till 10 o'clock they'll be playing. This is one of their tunes, Hips.
1: She said it all with her hips. It goes a little bit like this.

Patti Parks, she's based over in New York, and that was off the album she released 5 years ago, Whole New World, with the song I'm a Trouble. Doubt if she would be. When have you ever met a woman who's trouble? Okay, I'm not going to say any more. We'll go to that one. Bill Barber is one of the other artists that will be one of the feature artists out in the back Pacific Room on Saturday night at our Blues Festival, which is not this weekend, of course. It would be all happening in 7 days' time. So next Saturday, we'll have Bill Barber loud, live and local in Mackay out at the Seabreeze Hotel. This is with his band, Bill Barber and the Holding Cell. They released this off the album Muscle Shoals a couple of years ago. Down Bad.

Another New York bluesman there, Chris Beard, and that's off his sixth album he released in 2023, Pass It On Down. He's celebrating a birthday later on this month, going to be 69 years old, and he's been recording since the mid-70s. The song was Big Girl. I've got another brand new release up next from Daniel Nicole, and she's been on the blues music scene for many years, comes from a very musical or blues musical family, I should say. And she's been recording quite a few albums, and she's got a brand new one coming out at the end of this month called Fireflies. She just released the first single off the album. This is Take Me Back.

Kepmo off his 2019 Oklahoma album with Riding on a Train. He's got another new album coming out on the 21st of this month called The Breakdown. I think it's going to be a little bit more acoustic laid-back version. I've got Nathan Barretta up next to get us into the news with his song Hurricane. This one's off the 2018 album, which I think was his debut album from memory, Where I Belong. I'll be back after the news with another hour of blues, blues and more blues.

think of you at night, but I felt so damn alone, knowing that you're here coming home.

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1: Hello there, I'm Sean Bindley. Airlines are slamming the government department responsible for air traffic controllers as Sydney Airport experiences another day of delays. A staff shortage has slowed operations at Kingsford Smith, sparking backlogs across the country. Airline for Australia and New Zealand Chief Executive Stephen Beckett says tens of thousands of passengers are being affected.
2: We're seeing 150 flights impacted yesterday, more than 150 this morning, and it's impacting both the domestic and international network. And we know that passengers are missing their international connections and they're missing vital domestic connections to places all over the country.
1: Saudi Arabia, Turkey and Pakistan have signed a NATO-style mutual defence pact in Mecca as negotiations over reopening the Strait of Hormuz enter what could be their final stage. The US president has said significant progress has been made, but Iran's parliament speaker and chief negotiator Mohammad Ghalibaf has mocked the White House on social media, accusing it of repeatedly threatening military action only to reverse course. The pattern has raised questions about whether Washington's pressure campaign is having any effect on Tehran. Nick Harper is in Washington.
3: All of this pressure campaign has been met with a lot of scepticism from Iran because time and time again, the US president will threaten military action, as he did last week, only then to roll back on that plan because he says diplomacy is going ahead. Mohammad Ghalibaf, the chief negotiator, has made fun of Donald Trump on social media, saying, massive attack coming. Oh, wait, never mind. They want to negotiate. He said that that is theatre of diplomacy and said that bullying, broken promises and fake news being used as leverage are a failed strategy. And that, of course, for Donald Trump, creates something of a credibility problem.
1: A cold front, which has arrived in Western Australia, is expected to push east towards South Australia, Victoria and inland New South Wales. The Weather Bureau's Sarah Scully says there is a possibility for snow early next week.
4: As we head into Monday, there may be some snow about the central and northern tablelands of New South Wales as well.
1: Victoria's planning minister is in the gun for a perceived conflict of interest. Sonia Kilkenny has admitted she should have stepped back from a decision to approve a new development zone just metres from her Bayside investment property. The minister has admitted she gave the green light to an apartment hub across the road from her property in Hampton. The Liberals now want Ms Kilkenny sacked, saying her actions are a blatant breach of the Ministerial Code of Conduct. In air health news, almost 4,000 Australians are now living with cystic fibrosis, according to the latest data. The new national figures show the rare genetic disease is no longer primarily considered a childhood condition. Cystic Fibrosis Australia Chief Executive Joe Armstrong says as those diagnosed increase in age, it's important to look at what support adults need.
5: As people are living longer with cystic fibrosis, there's new challenges that are on the horizon. We need to think about what does ageing with cystic fibrosis mean? What about mental health? There's a whole range of new questions that we need to think about.
1: This is Air National News. Round 22 AFL action continues today. First up, the Demons and the Dockers at the MCG. 5 minutes into the final quarter and it's the Dockers by 14 over Melbourne. Less than a week since being thrashed by Carlton, Premiers Brisbane have hit back with an emphatic 67-point win over Hawthorn last night. Following a tight first quarter, the Lions kicked 6 goals in the second to blow the game wide open and added 5 on the third on the way to a dominant 125-58 victory. Meanwhile, the AFL Players Association is confident the secret Geelong concussion waiver scandal won't happen again. The Cats have admitted it was a misstep not to inform the AFL about a secret agreement it made with a player relating to concussion. Jake Colajasny, who has a history of head knocks, signed a deal to take on the legal responsibility for any future brain injuries he might suffer. Players Association CEO James Gallagher says he was completely flummoxed when he found out what had happened.
6: So I have a lot more confidence today than I did yesterday that none of our members are potentially going to be subject to waivers of this kind at AFL level.
1: In rugby league today, and the Wallabies take on Japan and Osaka tonight in the opening match for new Australian coach Les Kiss. Australian Independent Radio News.
7: 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Eligibility is around older homes and lower income households.
8: We're expecting a chance of a few showers tomorrow, but that may come to nothing at all. We don't know yet. You wouldn't know it looking outside. Beautiful afternoon, sitting just on 22 degrees. We are expecting a maximum tomorrow of 24. That's after an overnight low of 14 tomorrow morning. A little bit cooler in the mornings, I've got to say. Don't really like it when it gets down too cold, but you talk to the southerners and it's beautiful weather up this way. I'm going to start off with a brand new release, this time from Shawn Murphy. She released an album a couple of months ago called Brand New Blues. And Shawn's based over in Nebraska. I was born in 1948. Oh, how's she doing that? 1948. But she started singing interestingly enough, when I was reading her bio, in the very early 70s with Meatloaf, before we knew Meatloaf as he was, or as he is now, or was, I should say. And she went under the name, Shawn Murphy went under the name as Stoney, because I remember that first album that ever came out was Stoney and Meatloaf, was the first one they released. She joined Little Feat, the blues band. I played them in the last hour in 1993, stayed with them for 15 years, and then in 2009 started recording some of her own gear, writing and recording. I think she also does the slide guitar work on all these recordings. This is a song called Brand New Blues off the album of the same name, Shawn Murphy.

If Heartaches Were Nickels, that was Joe Bonamassa, and he released a debut album in the year 2000 called A Brand New Day, and that was the version that was released in 2020 off the 20th anniversary edition of that debut album. He released Beautiful Feel on the guitar. Well, Dillian Janes is another blues musician that will be in our fair city next weekend at the Mackay Blues Festival. He'll be heading out on those keys with his top hat on. I'd imagine he's always wearing his top hat. I've got one of his tunes up next off the 2024 album Heavy Keys, Frenchman Street, Dillian James.

Damien J. Johnson. I guess he'll never hear his song on the radio if he doesn't listen to the radio. An odd bunch of tunes, but that is a brand new single he released at the end of last month. He's based down in Ipswich, and that one came out on the 24th of July. Have to see if I can contact him and see if I can do an interview with him, find out why would you write a song about you're not going to listen to songs on the radio. But it's not a bad little beat. Didn't mind it at all. I might even play a few more artists that might be coming to the festival. I think I will. Yes, here we go. Zed Charles. He's another artist that will be featuring next weekend. He released an album a couple of months ago called Zed, Josh and Jerry. This is Elvis Does It. And if you want to see him live and local, come down to the Blues Festival. Ticketed event on Saturday.

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Debbie Canlish, or we know her more as Delta Deb with Death Knockin'. That's off the 2007 album Ain't Got the Blues. She's another artist that will be in Mackay next week and up at the Seabreeze Hotel. Another one also is Matty Rogers. I found this single that he released a couple of years ago called Made of Steel. And Matty will be at the, I think in the back room on the Saturday, which is the ticketed event one. I think they're only about $70. And we're doing it all to help raise some funds so we can keep the Wednesday nights going as well, bringing artists to Mackay that you normally would never get the opportunity to see. Here we go, Matty Rogers with Made of Steel.

Tune in and listen to the blues, from the old masters to the up-and-coming maestros. If they play the blues, I'll play them on Uncle Fester's Blues Show every Saturday from 3 till 5 on your community radio station, 4CRM.

Blues Arcadia off the 2023 Now on Ever album with Feet Don't Fail Me Now. A little bit slow for me, but that's still worth listening to. I'm sure somebody up there thoroughly enjoyed it. Still, they were great musos. Unfortunately, they broke up, I think it was about 18 months ago. Get back to a bit of rock and blues now. Simon Kenny Lewis, he's down Sydney way, released an album last year called Pouring Water on a Drowning Man. Seems a bit odd to do. This is his song, I Found Your 44, on that album. It's 20 minutes to 5, which means I've only got 20 minutes left to go.

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Only Visa will take MasterCard, but I don't mind.

0: make a booking. 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I said she's seriously good looking. Oh, yeah.
1: I know my baby's definitely good looking. That was Australia's way back from 2014 off the About Time album with Good Looking. I've got another brand new release up now. Bridget Purdy, she's over in Los Angeles and released her second studio album at the start of last month. This is Blue Collar Woman off that album.

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0: through with you.
1: Oh yeah, Buddy Guy. That one's off the 2022 album Blues Don't Lie with the song Last Call. Just in case you didn't pick up on that one. And that is it for me pretty well. I've got Lisa Louise up next to finish me off with Riding Through the Night. This is off the album that came out last week, Strike to Ignite. And Lisa will be also one of the artists appearing at the Blues Festival next weekend. So get online and look, get your tickets, because that will help us keep bringing all these artists into Mackay. They're only $70 a ticket, so it's good to support the Mackay Blues Club. I'll be back. No, actually, I won't be back again next week, will I? I'll have to pre-record it because I'll be busy at the Blues Festival. Sandy will be in with Sunday Gumbo tomorrow at 1 o'clock, and then Tim's got Blues on Your Wireless Tuesdays, and Brent's got Blues. Got the Blues every Wednesday at 8 o'clock. So always heaps of Blues on your favourite community radio station, 4CRM. Bye for now.

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1: Hello there, I'm Sean Bindley. Reduced capacity at Sydney Airport is expected to push back flights around the country. A shortage of air traffic controllers has created a backlog of inbound flights for another day. Air Services Australia says it is working with airlines to reduce the disruptions. Former pilot Richard de Crypney says the effects will be felt in every capital city.
2: There are about 1,600 flights forecast across the four major airports, 650 into Sydney today. And you can see it congesting as it comes into Sydney. Mm. And it's like a traffic jam. And we need controllers. Now, because there are insufficient controllers, have doubled the separation, halving the flow, lots of delays again.
1: Meanwhile, the federal government admits the price of fuel is more expensive than it would like it to be. Prices have surged back above $2 a litre across parts of the country following the end of Labor's fuel excise discount. Energy Minister Chris Bowen says while prices are high, things could be much worse.
3: Of course, petrol is more expensive than we'd like it to be because of the international crisis, but prices are about 50 cents less now than at the time that the government took the decision to halve the fuel excise.
1: The head of Zurich Insurance Group has warned that Europe faces a growing wildfire protection gap, saying governments are not yet ready to undertake the systemic intervention needed to address the rising cost of climate-driven disasters. The European Central Bank and the bloc's insurance regulator says just a quarter of losses from climate-related catastrophes over the past four decades were covered by insurers, while the European Commission is preparing a new resilience framework due later this year. William Denslow reports from Brussels.
4: According to the insurance provider Allianz, Europe could see GDP losses of up to 7% between the years 2026 to 2030 because of the impacts of wildfires and climate change are causing Europe to warm faster. Breaking it down, we could see France losing roughly $240 billion, for Italy closer to $150 billion, with $130 billion in Germany as well. This comes as Europe is warming faster than any other continent.
1: School children across Australia are preparing to walk out of classrooms in protest against Pauline Hanson and One Nation. The high school anti-capitalists are planning to stage demonstrations in capital cities on the 13th of August. Rain and strong winds are forecast for parts of South Australia as a powerful cold front moves through. The Flinders and Mount Lofty ranges could receive up to 50 millimetres of rain, while damaging winds may exceed 90 kilometres an hour. Chris Kent from the Bureau says we'll see the worst of the weather from tomorrow.
5: See some pretty gusty winds, and that could extend sort of into the Gulfs and around Adelaide during sort of Sunday night into Monday morning.
1: In air health news, as Australia prepares for summer, new research has detailed how heat affects the mental health of young people. The risk of poor mental health outcomes increases by 25% during heat waves for those aged between 5 and 18. Flinders University's Dr. Saida Fatima says the findings highlight the need to better protect children from the heat.
6: Understanding where and when children are most exposed, who is most vulnerable, and testing practical changes in schools and communities that can actually protect their mental health.
1: This is Air National News. In this afternoon's AFL games, in a come-from-behind thriller, Melbourne have defeated the ladder-leading Dockers 113-109. In rugby league, the Battle for Brisbane kicks off tonight at Lang Park. Lachlan Gray reports.
7: There's no shortage of storylines ahead of Round 23's Crosstown Derby at the Cauldron. The Broncos might be reigning premiers and hold a 6-1 head-to-head record over the Finns, but Michael Maguire's men are out of the finals race, and the red wave is rolling into town. The Dolphins are currently Queensland's top team. They've won 10 of their past 12 games and sit fifth on the ladder within striking distance of a top-four finish. What's more, seven former Broncos will be lining up for the Finns, the likes of Selwyn Cobbo and Herbie Farnworth, ready to twist the knife into their old side and see which club really runs the River City. Lachlan Gray, Brisbane.
1: Meanwhile, the Panthers are rueing a slow start in Auckland after going down to the Warriors 28-12. Penrith captain Nathan Cleary says they left it too late.
8: I was proud of the way we fought back. Could have been easy in such a big occasion with the crowd against you and the team playing well to just sort of roll over, but we stuck at it, and unfortunately, you know, our best footy came with 20 minutes to go.
1: There are fears Isaiah Yeo may miss the rest of Penrith's season after he suffered a pec injury. The Roosters secured a 20-18 win over the Bulldogs. Australian Independent Radio News.
9: 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Call us on 0412 112 812 regarding the subsidised Queensland Government Housing Resilience Program funding for cyclone roller shutters. Eligibility is around older homes and lower income households.
10: If you are thinking about heading out on the water between Bowen and St Lawrence tomorrow, you can expect east to southeasterly winds at 10 to 15 knots, seas around 1 metre with an easterly swell below a metre, and partly cloudy conditions have been forecast. Here in Mackay, it should stay mostly fine for the rest of today. 14 degrees is our forecast minimum. Some partly cloudy conditions expected for Sunday. A chance of some showers there with our top temperature set to reach 25 degrees.
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10: Welcome to 4CRM's album show. My name's Mike and today we'll be looking at Welcome to the Pleasure Dome, which is a debut studio album by Frankie Goes to Hollywood. Released in 1984, the double vinyl album was a short of a UK entry at number one due to reported advance sales of over 1 million copies. Here is the first track on Welcome to the Pleasure Dome. It is Frankie Goes to Hollywood with The World Is My Oyster.

The world is my oyster.

0: Welcome!
1: Frankie Goes to Hollywood with the title track to the album we're looking at today. That was Welcome to the Pleasure Dome. The next track has sold over 2 million copies in the UK alone, making it the 7th best-selling single in the UK singles chart history. Here is Frankie Goes to Hollywood. This one's called Relax.

0: logic of war seems to be that if a belligerent can fight, he will fight. That leaders will not surrender until surrender is academic. How is a national leader to explain the sacrifice of so much for nothing? Well, relax. I can't explain. I don't want to die.
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0: Frankie Goes to Hollywood doing a cover of the Temptations track War, and we also heard Relax. The next track entered the UK chart at the number one position and stayed there for 9 consecutive weeks, making it the longest running number one single in the UK of the 1980s. This one's called Two Tribes.
1: The air attack warning sounds like this is the sound.

0: The next track is a cover of a Bruce Springsteen song. 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
2: 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That's three times on the run. If you're late again, the supervisor said we're going to put you on daily sign.
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1: Off the serious stuff, let's get down to some heavy equipment about. Come on.

That just about wraps up Full CRM's album show for another week. My name's Mike. Thanks for your company while we checked out most of Frankie Goes to Hollywood's double album, Welcome to the Pleasure Dome. I'll leave you with their third consecutive number one single from the album. Here is The Power of Love.

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1: Hello there, I'm Sean Bindley. The federal government is planning to introduce new laws to crack down on the issue of unpaid child support. It's been revealed hundreds of thousands of parents across Australia owe a combined $2 billion in outstanding payments. More than 1 million children are registered to receive child support, but nearly 230,000 parents owe an average $8,675 in unpaid payments. Deputy Liberal Leader Jane Hume says that is confronting data.
2: Child support is not optional, it's compulsory, and the government has failed to pull the levers that are at its disposal right now to make sure that families, and particularly children, are well looked after.
1: Australia's goods and services tax deal is on track to cost the federal budget almost $60 billion by 2030. That's $57 billion more than expected. The costs surged after high iron ore prices boosted Western Australia's mining revenues, forcing Canberra to write massive top-up checks to other states. Reporter Amanda Kopp says all jurisdictions except Western Australia are in favour of either dumping or dramatically changing the deal.
3: Five out of six of the states agree, all of them accusing Western Australia of getting a better deal than them.
1: A judge in the US state of New Mexico has declared Meta a public nuisance and ordered the social media giant to pay $567 million into a fund for teenage mental health services. The ruling on Thursday brings total penalties against the company in Mexico to nearly $1 billion after a jury imposed $375 million in civil fines in March. Mitch McCann in New York says Meta is facing thousands of lawsuits across the country over the impact of its platforms on young people.
4: Meta is up against thousands of lawsuits in this country at the moment, which have been filed, you know, by states, schools, school districts, teenagers that claim their apps, Facebook and Instagram, for example, are causing widespread harm. Now, this case in New Mexico saw the Mag 7 company fined $567 million, and the majority of that money is going to harm reduction and social media addiction services.
1: Those with more than 50 birds in Victoria have been ordered to house them indoors for 2 weeks. It comes as the nation's total number of bird flu cases surpasses 200. Victorian Farmers Federation Egg Group President Brian Ahmed told Channel 7 egg producers have had good communication with authorities.
5: They're keeping us well informed, but we've been advocating in this industry to keep our birds, a percentage of our birds, locked up. It's how we control disease and it's how we assure food security and food safety for Australian families.
1: The West Australian state government has committed $80 million to road safety upgrades. They'll address hotspots like Guildford Road in Bayswater, which has seen 66 crashes in the past 5 years. The state is on track for a decades high annual road toll. Road Safety Minister Jessica Stokowski says crucial improvements are needed.
6: The locations are chosen in conjunction with Main Roads and the Road Safety Commission, using data to understand where we're seeing black spots, but where we're also seeing near misses. So where we're seeing fatalities, where we're seeing crashes, and where we're seeing near misses.
1: This is Air National News. In rugby league this afternoon, the Melbourne Storm have defeated Manly in Perth 42 points to 20. Meanwhile, the new Blues coach says he's ready for the pressure of defending an Origin title. Matt King was officially unveiled as New South Wales' next coach this week following the resignation of Laurie Daly. King says he's up for the challenge.
7: Pressure comes to all of us at some stage in our life, but the one thing that I know to be true more than anything else, that if you find a way to get through that pressure, there's only greatness on the other side of it.
1: The Panthers are rueing their slow start in Auckland, going down to the Warriors 28-12. Skipper Nathan Cleary says his side left it too late.
8: I was proud of the way we fought back. Could have been easy in such a big occasion with the crowd against you and the team playing well to just sort of roll over, but we stuck at it, and unfortunately, you know, our best footy came with 20 minutes to go.
1: In AFL action today, the Demons have triumphed over the Dockers 113-109. Melbourne overcoming a 14-point deficit in the last quarter to claim victory. Last night, the Lions put on a masterclass in front of a full house at the Gabba, defeating fellow top four contenders Hawthorn by 67 points. The win putting Brisbane back in the AFL's top four. Coach Chris Fagan praising his side's resilience.
9: Over the last 7 or 8 years, that I've always been able to bounce back after disappointments. And to be honest with you, we put that performance in the bin pretty quickly and just moved on to this week. And I think the players appreciated that and responded well.
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10: 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Eligibility is around older homes and lower income households.
11: Ladies and gentlemen, boys and girls, the management and staff of 4CRM apologise for what you're about to hear. 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
18: Yes, hello and welcome, welcome, welcome indeed to yet another Saturday evening with me, Pommy Phil. Yes, your favourite Englishman. Apparently my second hour last week failed. Yeah, bit of a problem. Not sure what happened with the gremlins, but anyway, I'm going to give it another go this week, so we'll see. But I'll tell you who didn't fail, Mike. He just did another excellent album show, didn't he? Doesn't he just nail it every week? Great job, as usual, mate. Now, as for me, well, I've been in Townsville all week. Yes, they were a man down. So my boss said, look, Phil, would you mind covering? So I obliged, because I'm that kind of guy. But let's start this first hour with a look at tomorrow's weather, shall we? Well, it's supposed to be partly cloudy, apparently. Medium chance of showers. There's some southeasterly winds are expected, 15 to 20 kilometres an hour, but we're going to be chasing a high of 24 with an overnight low of just 14. Yes, it's actually quite good for sleeping in, isn't it? And those of you thinking of going out on the waters between Bowen and St Lawrence, well, you could expect the same. Seas to southeasterly winds, 10 to 15 knots. Seas are going to be around a metre with an easterly swell below a metre. And right here, right now, here in Mackay, we're sitting bang on 20 degrees.
19: 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For CRM for weather. For CRM for sport.
20: 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It is now.
19: For CRM, something for everyone.
18: Okay, that's the news, sport and weather sorted. Here's our usual spot of poetry, so if we're all sitting comfortably, then I'll begin. Well, hello everybody and welcome. Yes, it's me, Pommy Phil, on 4CRM. I spent the last week up in Townsville. They were another man down, once again. So I've been up there doing the yard work, and my boss Paul was up there too. We had 4 nights at the Casino Hotel. Yes, it's posh, but what are you going to do? Now, as I said, the first hour's pre-recorded, and I was thinking of doing this first hour live. But instead, I'm starting with a great doo-wop track. Here's Joe Jackson with Jumpin' Jive.

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So if you're into motorbikes, get into Bullet Bikes. 4957 2227 Bullet Bikes. Whoa, so good to be

Did you know 4CRM has been presenting here in Mackay for over 30 years? Quite an accomplishment for a bunch of Muppets. So, on behalf of all the presenters, our friends and our sponsors, we'd like to say a huge thank you to you, our listeners. Thank you.

Yes, a very eclectic mix of music to start this evening's show. Joe Jackson at the top, Jumping Jive. You never hear that anywhere, do you? Except on my show. Good stuff. Then a bit of Manhattan Transfer, phenomenal harmonies. Two blokes, two women, four-part harmony, just as good as it gets. And Tuxedo Junction is just a classic, isn't it? And then a little bit of Squeeze, Cool for Cats. Again, that's a track I've not played for a long, long time. And what a belter it is, too. Okay, we're going back into that book now for the next three songs. Rock Connections is the name of the book. And this week, we're dealing with Bob Dylan and the Kinks. Yes, I was going to do an individual one for Bob Dylan and an individual one for the Kinks, but I thought I'll mix them together. It's quite interesting. I'll tell you all about it when you've heard them.

0: Yes, I have to say, this Rock Connections book is extremely interesting. At the top, we did Bob Dylan. Yes, Knocking on Heaven's Door. Wonderful tune. Few people have covered it, in particular Guns N' Roses. That's not a bad version. But yeah, Bob Dylan did the original, and Bono said, "He means more to me than anyone." Yes, coming from Bono, that's quite big, isn't it? And Roger Waters, again from Pink Floyd, he said of his top 50 songs that he wished he'd written, they were written either by Bob Dylan or John Lennon. So there you go. And then we had the Kinks, You Really Got Me and Lola, two fabulous tracks, very popular in the 60s and 70s, big on the scooter scene as it happens. Pete Townsend said as soon as he heard You Really Got Me, he knew that the Kinks had filled a hole that they had actually wanted to fit with The Who. And John Lord of Deep Purple, he played keyboards on it. Who knew? And Jimmy Page of Led Zeppelin, he also played the guitar solo. There you go. And they had to change the lyrics from Coca-Cola. Or you know, in Lola, they had to change the name from Coca-Cola to Cherry Cola because the BBC didn't want the advertising. Yes, that's how finicky they were in those days. Okay, good stuff. I'm looking forward to next week's. I'm not going to tell you what it's all about, but it's going to be a belter. Anyway, it's time for this week's first visit from the
1: Northern Soul Patrol.

Yes, a wonderful up-tempo Northern Soul track from 1967 by the guy called Johnny Bragg. Yeah, the track's called They're Talking About Me. It's on the LBJ label, $250. Yes, not bad at all. Good stuff. Okay, time for this evening's morning tea, and we're going down the healthy route. Bit of salad.

Now, some of y'all never been down south too much. I'm gonna tell you a little bit about this so that you understand what I'm talking about. Down there we have a plant that grows out in the woods and the fields. Looks something like a turnip green. Everybody calls it poke salad. Used to know a girl lived down there and she'd go out in the evenings and pick her a mess of it. Carry it home and cook it for supper. Cause that's about all they had to eat. They did all right.

0: Yes, I was feeling particularly healthy this week. A bit of pork salad, Annie, at the top. Tony Jovi. I absolutely loved that track. Nice bit of blues. Great, great stuff. And then, of course, three courgettes. Nice piece of harmonies there. And I don't know how many people there are in three courgettes. I'm guessing it's three, but who knew? Okay, time for spots of comedy now. Now then, I found this one on YouTube. I was sent to me. This is Eddie Izzard. And it's very, very funny. Please enjoy.
1: So, yeah, and the Greeks, the Romans, they went Christian, and then we had Christianity for about 1,500 years. You know, Catholicism, we believed in the teachings of Cathol and everything he stood for. Then Henry VIII came along. Henry VIII, the big hairy king, he said to the Pope, the head of the Catholic Church, "Mr. Pope, I'm going to marry my first wife, and then I'm going to divorce her. Now, I know what you're going to say, but stick with me, my story gets better. I'm going to marry my second wife, and then I'm going to kill her, cut her head off." Not expecting that, are you? "Third wife, going to shoot her. Fourth wife, put her in a bag. Fifth wife, into outer space. Sixth wife, on a rotissimat. Seventh wife, made out of jam. Eighth wife..." And the Pope's going, "You crazy bugger, you can't do all..."

0: Liz, what are you, a Mormon? You can't marry all these people. That's illegal. You can't do all that. I'm the Pope. I'm head of the church. I have to keep up... What have you been reading? The Gospel According to St. Bastard? So Henry VIII, who was Sean Connery for this film. Well, then I will set up a new religion in this country. I will set up the religion, the psychotic bastard religion. And an advisor said, why not call it Church of England? So it's Church of England, that's much better. Even though I am Scottish myself. So they did. That's the birth of Church of England, the birth of the Anglican Church. Disgusting, eh? That's no basis to start a religion on. Nothing to do with the Protestant church. I mean, Henry just shagged and killed a lot of women and then stole all the money off the monasteries. You know, rape and pillage, that is. The Protestant faith was different. That started, probably around a similar time, but that was about Martin Luther, this German guy who pinned a note on a church door saying, hang on a minute. But in German. So, ein Minuten bitte. Ich habe einen kleinen Problemo. Avec dieser religione. He was from everywhere. So, yeah. So the Protestant faith was sort of tacked on, you know, by Elizabeth I a bit later. Oh, there's some principles, thank God, we've got some principles. Nowadays, Church of England's much more, hello, how are you? Much more of a hobby type, hello. A lot of people in Church of England have no muscles in their arms. Hello, yes. Yes, that's what I thought. Do come in, you're the only one today. Now, the sermon today is taken from a magazine I found. That I found in a hedge. Now, lipstick colours this season are in the frosted pink area, and nail colours to match. And this reminds me rather of our Lord Jesus. Because surely, when Jesus went into Nazareth on a donkey, he must have got tarted up a bit. We will now sing hymn 405, O God, what on earth is my hairdo all about? Oh God, what on earth is my head? There's something weird, something phenomenally dreary about Christian singing. The gospel singers are the only singers that just go crazy, go and enjoy us. And it's born out of kidnapping, imprisonment, slavery, murder, all of that, and this joyous singing. And the Church of England, well, all the sort of Christian religions, which is mainly Caucasian white people, with all the power and money, enough power and money to make Solomon blush. And they were singing, oh God, oh, in ages past, hope for years. They're the only group of people that can sing hallelujah without feeling like it's a hallelujah thing. Hallelujah, hallelujah, joyfully we lark about. It's just not kicking, is it? You know, God must be up there going, what on earth is that? God, who is James Mason, what on earth is that, Jesus? Jesus Christ, what on earth is that? Don't take my name in vain, Dad. Jeezy Crazy, what on earth is that? Don't call me Jeezy Crazy. Look, Dad, I went down there, I told them to hang out, be groovy, drink a bit of wine. They split into different groups. You've got the Catholics, the Protestants, the Jesuits, the Methodists, the Evangelicals, the Free Presbyterians, the locked-up Presbyterians. The Quakers, the Bakers, the Candlestick Makers. The Mormons are from Mars, Dad, we've had it checked on. And what does the Holy Ghost think of all this? Oh, he's useless, Dad, got a sheet over his head these days. Ooh, Holy Ghost, Holy Ghost, Holy Ghost. Holy Ghost, this is not an episode of Scooby-Doo. I would have succeeded if it wasn't for those pesky God and Jesus fellas.
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0: Catholic. 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Thanks, that doesn't normally work. They said about me that I was too immature to be a father, but when I saw the first few seconds of my son's life, I thought to myself, he's naked. When my daughter was born, she had jaundice. So there she was, small, round, and yellow. We called her Melanie. My parents came up last weekend, because I keep them in the cellar. That's not true. I don't know who they are. See, when I was young, I used to walk through the front door. I was hit by roast beef and Yorkshire pudding, opened the airing cupboard, spaghetti bolognese all over me. We literally didn't know where the next meal was coming from. My grandparents, their names are Pearl and Dean. Of course, we just know them as Gran and Grandpapa, Papa, Papa, Papa. Any students here? Your houses stink. 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I come from a tiny fishing village in Derbyshire. I work... It's not near the sea.
1: Yes, a couple of tracks there to give your funny bones a good old kick. At the top, we had Eddie Izzard talking about religion. Very, very funny guy. His delivery is just spectacular. And that last track, Milton Jones. Yeah, some fabulous one-liners. He's a funny, funny guy. Okay, let's have a... We haven't had a bit of Scar for a while, so let's have a bit of that.

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0: Yes, a couple of wonderful ska tracks from the Two Tone record label. Bit of Specials at the top with Pressure Drop and a little bit of Bad Manners, Sally Brownie. I've seen both those people live and I've seen both those tracks done live and it's an absolute blast. The audience go bonkers, absolutely bonkers. Good stuff. Okay, time for a little bit of an instrumental and then we'll be into album number two. So you know what to do, guys.
1: Stay tuned, boppers. Stay tuned.

Hi, this is Bill from Newcastle. Pommyfield's my mate. He's a funny bloke, isn't he? Music taste isn't so great, but enjoy him on 4CRM.

Exactly 21 years ago, the planet Ebony, one of the many unknown planets, sent a spaceship down to Earth. This was a secret mission, for in the spaceship was a little baby boy, Ebonite, whose purpose would be to bring justice and dignity to the Earth. He'd been born with all the ultra-superlative powers common to all Ebonites, but for the next

The devil went down to Georgia. He was looking for a soul to steal. He was in a bind because he was way behind and he was willing to make a deal. When he came across this young man sawing on a fiddle and playing it hot, and the devil jumped up on a hickory stump and said, "Boy, let me tell you what. I guess you didn't know it, but I'm a fiddle player too. And if you'd care to take a dare, I'll make a bet with you. Now you play pretty good fiddle, boy, but give the devil his due. I bet a fiddle of gold against your soul, cause I think I'm better than you." The boy said, "My name's Johnny, and it might be a sin, but I'll take your bet, and you're gonna regret, cause I'm the best as ever been."

opened up his case and he said, I'll start this show. And fire flew from his fingertips as he rosined up his bow. And he pulled the bow across the strings and it made an evil hiss. And then a band of demons joined in and

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Johnny said, "Devil, just come on back if you ever want to try again. I done told you once, you son of a bitch, I'm the best as ever been."

Okay, please tell me I'm not the only one that thought that Hooked on a Feeling, Blue Suede and Running Bear, Johnny Preston were not identical intros. Very similar, weren't they? Went together quite well, I think, but I tell you what, talk about going together well. Right at the top, here, bit of Pump Up the Jam, Blue Monday, Kylie Minogue, Lisa Stansfield, Cold Cut. It had the lot, didn't it? Fabulous, fabulous track. I think I did quite well there. Little pat on my back. Graham, I hope you enjoyed those. Okay, now then, I had a request from my mate Tony. He said, how about a bit of Jackson Brown? I said, okay, go on then. But then he said, put on a banger after it. So I'm putting on not only one banger after it, put two bangers before it. Enjoy these, mate, just for you and your delightful Mrs. Cinnamon.

Hi, my name is Alessandra, and even in my home country of Brazil, we're still listening to the Pomfield Show here on Force AM. And yes, he's a Muppet.

Well, how about that? Four cracking tracks, three bangers, and Jackson Browne. Yeah, just kidding. It's only that Jackson Browne track just for you, as requested. At the top, we had New Order with True Faith, then a little bit of Joy Division, Love Will Tear Us Apart. When Joy Division got torn apart, they formed New Order. Who knew? And that last track, The Jam, Tube Station, we call it. It's actually called Down in the Tube Station at Midnight. Wonderful, wonderful. Paul Weller's songwriting at his absolute finest. Great stuff. Okay, let's have a little bit of comedy. Let's have a smile on your face.

0: are queer. Oh yes, I must admit, my dog is acting Q-U-E-R-Queen.
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3: Whoa, so good to be

Yes, extremely cleverly written and extremely well performed. Flanders and Swann doing the Gasman cometh. It just doesn't get much funny, does it? Not a swear word in sight either. Fabulous stuff. Before that, a little bit of Billy Connolly. He has a tendency for the odd sweary word, but D-I-V-O-R-C-E didn't have a single one in it. Great stuff. Nice one, Billy. And okay, the legend that is Jungle Jim. Now, he doesn't swear at all. He's coming in very shortly. He's got his request show. So give him a ring, 4953 1411. Get a call, get a request, get a name check. Yes, it's really cool. I'm going to leave you with a nice little bit of an instrumental. So till next week, ba ba ba ba ba ba ba ba ba ba ba ba ba ba ba ba ba ba ba ba ba ba ba ba ba ba ba ba ba ba ba ba ba ba ba ba ba ba ba ba ba ba ba ba ba ba ba ba ba ba ba ba ba ba ba ba ba ba ba ba 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

0: Yeah, Saturday night at 8 o'clock, you're with Jungle Jim. And it's great to have you along on this Saturday night. Yes, good evening, everybody. How is everyone tonight? Great to have you along. Great to be here. It certainly is great to be here. And, going to do another great show for you tonight. It's all happening this weekend. We've got Convoy for Kids tomorrow. And, got lots of stuff happening in Mackay, as we normally do. All right. Well, I hope you're enjoying the show so far. Thank you, Pommy Phil, for another great show, as always. All right, 49531411 is the number. If you'd like to say hello, put on a request, feel free to do so. To start off the show, this is for the gang out there on Broad Sound Road. Hey. Yeah. And a song called Chiquita by ABBA.
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There we go. Gypsy, Tramps of Thieves. From Sher. Wow, what a song. What a song. Good stuff there. And before that, we heard Chiquita from ABBA. All right, how's it all going, everybody? It's the anniversary of Olivia Newton-John's death today. Dame Olivia Newton-John in the UK was born an Australian singer. UK-born Australian singer, should I say. An actress, died aged 73 on this day of breast cancer in the year 2022. Yeah, gee, it's been 4 years. Unbelievable. We also have Campbell today as well. US singer and musician, died aged 81 back in 2017. So later on tonight, I'll be doing a bit of a special on Glen Campbell and playing some songs from Olivia Newton-John tonight as well. All right, if you're having a birthday today, happy birthday. You celebrate it with the late, great John Laws. Would have been his birthday today. He would have been 91. Yeah, John Laws. Yeah. Hello, I'm John Laws. Yeah, anyway. Yeah, John Michael Housen. It's his birthday today too. He's 90. Australian showbiz reporter and writer. Dustin Hoffman. Well known for his awards as Best Actor in Rain Man and Kramer versus Kramer. And in the film The Graduate, Midnight Cowboy, All the President's Men, and the list, Tootsie, and the list goes on and on. Meet the Fockers, he was good in that one. Yeah, Dustin Hoffman, he's 89 years old today. Wow, The Edge, English-born Irish lead guitarist, better known as David Evans, better known as The Edge, he's 65 years old today. Yeah, Donnie Most, remember Donnie Most? He played Ralph Mouth. And Happy Days. Yeah. He's 73, Donnie Most, today. Connie Stevens, American actress. She played, she was in the TV series Hawaiian Eye. She had a pop hit with 16 Reasons in 1960. I might play that later. She's 88. Wow. Vanessa Amorosi, she's 45 today. Wow. Shawn Mendes, Canadian singer, is 28 today. Happy birthday, Shawn Mendes. Wow, quite a few having a birthday. So if you're having a birthday, happy birthday to you. Toby Allen, Australian singer. He's part of the vocal group Human Nature. It's his birthday today too. He was born in New Guinea. All right. And I'd like to wish William a happy birthday in Walkerston. On you, William. Happy birthday, mate. All right. Let's do a song now called The Thing. This is Phil Harris. A song called The Thing.

While I was walking down the beach one bright and sunny day, I saw a great big wooden box a-floating in the bay. I pulled it in and opened it up, and much to my surprise, ooh, I discovered a... Right before my eyes, ooh, I discovered a... Right before my eyes, I picked it up and ran to town as happy as a king. I took it to a guy I knew who'd buy most anything. But this is what he hollered at me as I walked in his shop. Ooh, get out of here with that before I call a cop. Ooh, get out of here with that before I call a cop. I turned around and got right out of running for my life. And then I took it home with me to give it to my wife. But this is what she hollered at me as I walked in the door. Oh, get out of here with that. And don't come back no more. Oh, get out of here with that.

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He was a desperate man. But when I showed him the... He turned around and ran. Oh, when I showed him the... He turned around and ran. I wandered on for many years, a victim of my fate, until one day I came upon St. Peter at the gate. And when I tried to take it inside, he told me where to go. Get out of here with that and take it down below. Oh, get out of here with that and take it down below. The moral of the story is, if you're out on the beach and you should see a great big box and it's within your reach, don't ever stop and open it up. That

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1: I wonder what was in that box. Ah, it's called The Thing. 1950, all those years ago. All right, got to take you back now to the 80s. One of my all-time favourite groups from the 80s, called the Eurythmics. And this is a song called Sweet Dreams Are Made of This. Yes. And this is going out to Justine, Aurora, Aliana, everyone out there. All right. Yeah, Corey, hello. And KK, everyone out there. Maxie, hello, Maxie. All right. And I forgot the other one. Oscar and Stephen. Yeah, here we go. And Matt. All right, this is for you. Sweet Dreams Are Made of This.
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1: Ah, thank you, KK. Good on ya. Hey, you're listening to me. Absolutely. All right. Hey, wasn't it good to see the Dolphins defeat the Broncos come from behind? Wow. Dolphins 40 and the Broncos 32. Yeah, in tonight's NRL. All right, there you go. Go the Dolphins. I was hoping they'd win. Yeah, they did. They beat the Broncos. Yeah, 40 to 32. Wow. Now, the Rabbitohs are playing the Eels at the moment, and the Rabbitohs are way ahead, 24 to nil. The Rabbitohs, come on, Eels. Come on. I know. And what about the Storm today? They absolutely flogged the Sea Eagles, 42 to 20. Storm, 42, and the Sea Eagles, 20. And, of course, the Roosters yesterday just defeated the Bulldogs, 20 to 18. The Warriors, I'm glad the Warriors beat the Panthers. I really did. Yeah, 28 to 12. Yeah, go the Warriors. Tomorrow, go the Raiders. The Raiders and the Knights. Yeah. All right. Good stuff. Good stuff. What about the Cowboys on Thursday night? Hey, they did it right too. Good on them. Beating the Titans there. All right, well done. Well done. All right, so the Raiders and the Knights tomorrow, and the Dragons and the Sharks also tomorrow. I don't know. Dragons maybe? We'll see what happens in that one. That's for sure. But we'll keep an eye on this one between the Eels tonight and the Eels and... Well, hang on a minute. I've lost it. Anyway, it's all good. All right, the Eels tonight. See if they're going to win. See what happens there. All right, the Rabbitohs, 24, so anyway. Yep. All right, time now to have a look at the lotto.

All right, now, Lotto, for tonight, you got a pen and paper? Here are the winning numbers. Draw number 4701 for Saturday, the 8th of August. The winning numbers are 28, 33, 6, 22, 36, and 26. Supplementary numbers, 32 and 12. Those numbers again, 28, 33, 6, 22, 36, 26. Supplementary numbers, 32 and 12. That is the Tats Lotto for Saturday night. Yeah.

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Yeah, watch out for those cane trains. They're everywhere at the moment. Just be careful. All right, I got a lovely bunch of coconuts from Billy Cotton. Remember this?

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1: Three shies a penny. Now, what you knock down, you take away. What about you, lady? Come on, have a mason ball.
0: Oh, no, really? I couldn't possibly manage to.
2: Oh, go on, Mum, have a go. You didn't do so bad to the night when you threw frying pan at me, Dad.
0: Oh, yes, but that was different, you see. It was a large frying pan and your father's such a fat fella,
1: really. Now then, make up your mind, lady. Either you're going to have a go at the coconuts or you ain't going to have a go at the coconuts.
0: Now then, look here, young man.
2: You didn't do so bad to the night when you threw frying pan at me, Dad. 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

0: I was tossing and turning. Bobby Lewis there. Ah, that's a good one. I haven't heard that for a while. And, of course, Deep in the Heart of Texas there from Dwayne Eddy, the old instrumental. That's a great song, isn't it? Great stuff. All right. 4CRM. You're a Jungle Jim? No. Sorry, just had to have a cough then, but I did it. I did it. All right. It was on this day we lost Olivia Newton-John. Dame Olivia Newton-John. UK-born Australian singer and actress. She had a fantastic voice. She was 73 when she passed away on this day back in the year of 2022. And right now, let's do a song from Olivia Newton-John.
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0: Xanadu. Oh, I love that. There we go. And that's with the National Orchestra. The late, great Olivia Newton-John. I'd like to say hello to Glenn. Hello, Glenn. Happy birthday for Tuesday to you, by the way. All the best. Many happy returns. Good on you, Glenn. And happy birthday to you. And also, I'd like to say hello to June. All right. Hello, June. And all the best to you as well. All right. Well, the habits that look lazy but heal you. Napping in the afternoon. A 20-minute nap may reduce tiredness and improve alertness. I don't know. Doing absolutely nothing. Quiet moments give your mind time to rest and reflect. Number three, going to bed early. Consistent. Quality sleep supports recovery and overall health. Yeah. Number four, lying on the floor. Gentle floor stretches may help you relax and improve mobility. Yeah, lying on the floor. Getting up off the floor is going to be a problem with me. But anyway. Number five, long, slow mornings. Starting your day calmly can help reduce stress. So when you get up, start your day calmly, all right? And six, sitting in silence. A few quiet minutes can help clear your mind. Sitting in silence, I suppose. And seven, taking a full rest day. Recovery is the important part of fitness and progress. So taking a full day of rest. Yep, there you go. All right. Anyway, Glenn, let's do one from our mate, Bob Ferris, If Tomorrow Never Comes.
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1: Okay, I'm going to do a band now called the Trogs. And this is going out to Ronnie out there at the Leap. G'day, Ron. And, yeah, it goes, want to spend my time with a girl like you. Ba-ba-ba-ba-ba. Remember that? I think I'll play it. I won't sing it. Here it is.

0: 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You're simply the best.
1: All right. Well, remember F Troop? Yeah. Well, most of the F Troop cast are gone. Yeah. Larry Storch, who played Corporal Agon, he passed away on the 8th of July 2022. Well, he was 99, apparently, when he passed away, Larry Storch, yeah. And Ken Berry, remember Ken Berry? He played Captain Wilton Parmiter. He died in December 2018, gone. Melody Patterson, who played Wrangler Jane, she's gone as well. She died in August 2015. Wow. Forrest Tucker, the Sergeant O'Rourke, he passed away too in 1986. Frank DeCova, Wild Eagle, he's gone. Yeah, passed away as well in 1981. James Hampton, who played Hannibal Dobbs, he's gone. Yep, he's gone as well. He passed away in 2021. Bob Steele, who played Trooper Duffy, he's passed away as well, 1988. Yeah. And what about Vanderbilt? Is he still alive? I don't know. Joe Brooks played Vanderbilt. No, he passed away as well. Yep, he passed away in 2007. Crazy Cat, Don Diamond, he's gone as well. All gone. They're all gone. Wow, there you go. Unbelievable. The cast of F Troop, all gone. I don't think there's any left. Is there? I think it would. Yeah. Anyway, speaking of F Troop, remember the theme? I'm going to play that for you now because I love that. One of my favourite shows. Here we go.
2: The end of the Civil War was near when quite accidentally a hero who sneezed abruptly seized retreat.

0: Good evening, Habana. Here we go, Jimmy. I have a dream. ABBA. Love it. Love it, love it, love it. It's 9 o'clock. Oh, hang on. It's 9 o'clock on a Saturday. We're going to have a look at the weather for you across the capital cities of Australia right now.
1: 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Weather Checker.
2: For CRM.
0: Well, in beautiful Brisbane at the moment, it is just under 14 degrees. Going down to 11 overnight and 23 the expected maximum in Brisbane. Mostly sunny day. So if you're heading down to Brizzy tomorrow, it's going to be mostly sunny. Melbourne, 13 degrees in Melbourne at the moment. Going down to 10 degrees overnight. Possible shower, windy in Melbourne tomorrow. And 14 degrees the expected maximum. For Sydney, 14 degrees in Sydney. Wow, that's going to be the maximum in Melbourne tomorrow. All right, 14 in Sydney. Going down to 9 overnight. 20, the expected maximum. And showers increasing. So a bit of rain there happening in Sydney tomorrow. If you're heading out to Perth, shower or two forecast. Currently 10 degrees in Perth, going down to 6 overnight. 17, the expected maximum. Adelaide. The city of churches. It's just over 13 degrees in Adelaide. Going down to 12 overnight. Rain for Adelaide. And 15 the expected maximum for Adelaide. Hobart. 9 degrees in Hobart. Going down to 7. Shower or 2. 17 degrees is forecast for Hobart tomorrow. Up there in beautiful Darwin. Sunny day. 30 degrees expected maximum. 21 overnight, currently in Darwin, just over 24 degrees. And Canberra, oh boy, it's cold in Canberra. 1 degree at the moment in Canberra, 1 degree. Going down to -1, early frost and rain. All right, and 11 degrees for Canberra tomorrow. I reckon if they didn't have any rain, it'd be even cooler. Wow, Canberra, 1 degree. Anyway, that's it. Now for Mackay for tomorrow. Partly cloudy, high chance of showers. Yeah, that'll be right. More rain. Light winds becoming easterly, 15 to 20 kilometres an hour in the morning and then becoming light in the early afternoon. Maximum of 24 and a minimum of 14. That is for Mackay. You're up to date with the weather here on your station, 4CRM.
3: Shed happens on the third Wednesday of every month. Come for a barbecue and some quality time with other blokes from around Mackay. Where? At the meeting place outside the school at 9 Quarry Street, North Mackay. Shed happens 6:30 the third Wednesday of every month. Working on hearts, not projects. Yeah,

0: Is this the way to Amarillo?
1: I don't know.
0: Might be the way to Endergrove. Don't know about Amarillo. All right. Anyway, the Rabbitohs, 28, and the Eels, 18. Come on, Eels. Another 10 more to go. Anyway, no, I think the Rabbitohs have got it tonight. But you never know. You never know. So that's the scores at the moment. Rabbitohs, 28, and the Eels, 18. And, of course, the Dolphins beat the Broncos, 40-32, also in tonight's game. All right, I'm going to do a song now for you, Stasher. This is from Engelbert Humperdinck. A song called Quando, Quando, Quando, which means when. All right, when. Yeah. All right, here is Engelbert Humperdinck.

Tell me quando, quando, quando. Yeah. 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I love every song. But that's a good one. I like it. Quando, quando, quando. 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Are you having a good time? I am having a good time playing all these golden oldies. Connie Francis. Bit of a medley. Here we go.

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All right. Yeah, some in another language, but that's okay. She's pretty good, eh? All right. Let's do now the Rangers Waltz. And this is from the mums and the dads. I love this. Here we go.

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There we go. All right. We're going to do Elvis Presley now. Yeah. And a song called Angel. Here we go.

There we go. Beautiful Girls from Sean Kinnison. That's going out to James. Good on you, mate. Thank you for requesting that. All right, we're going to do one now for Ron out there at the Leap. And here's song 2 from Blur.

Oh yeah, baby. Song two. Don't forget the Convoy for Kids are on tomorrow. They head down the down Paradise Street there and down Milton Street, down into the showgrounds. They come in from Serena Showgrounds around about 10 a.m. in the morning. Check them out. All right, then go to the showgrounds and check out the bit of a carnival I have there. All right, at the showgrounds. It's all happening for Convoy for Kids tomorrow. Also tomorrow, the Yungla Community Markets are on as well if you want to head up to the Pioneer Valley and check out the Yungla Community Markets. Yeah, on tomorrow. Here we go now, Graham Connors and a song called Let the Cane Fields Burn. And then after this, we'll do a tribute to Olivia Newton-John.

Let the Canfields Burn there. That's for you, Charlie. And, of course, Graham Connors. All right. Dame Olivia Newton-John was born in the UK. While known as an Australian singer and actress, she died on this day, aged 73, of breast cancer back in 2022. Right now, I'd like to pay tribute to the late, great Olivia Newton-John, one of my all-time favourite singers, the beautiful voice of Olivia Newton-John, as we pay tribute on 4CRM on this Saturday night, Olivia Newton-John. On the Saturday night, Olivia Newton-John.

0: I had a lot of fears about things and about dying, and I think everyone has that, but I'm over that now. I mean, I've confronted the worst thing that can happen.
1: I'm a pretty positive person, generally, although breast cancer is a scary thing to go through. I felt that in my deepest core and in my soul, I knew that I would get through it. Once you're so close to the possibility of dying, everything gets put in the right perspective. And I feel grateful every day.

0: that I'm here. I'm a woman.
1: Olivia was first diagnosed with breast cancer in 1992. She underwent chemo and radiation and lived cancer-free for a while, but the disease would return more than two decades later, this time in her lower back. Choosing a more holistic approach, she treated the effects of cancer with medical marijuana.
2: I'm very, very lucky that I have a wonderful husband who grows medicinal cannabis for me that's been helping me with pain. In fact, I don't even know if I have pain because I take it on a regular basis and I feel very good, and I think it's doing much more for me than just for pain. He showed up, splashing
1: around. One of Olivia's lasting legacies is Greece. She was actually 29 years old and one of the world's most popular singers, with 9 number one singles before being cast as high school senior Sandy, who was hopelessly devoted to John Travolta's Danny. John had to convince the studio to cast Olivia. Summer dreams
3: ripped at seams. They had brought up Linda Ronstadt. They'd brought up Murray Osmond. And I said, they're wonderful. I said, but every guy in the world wants Olivia Newton-John as their girlfriend.
1: But after that, Olivia told us she almost turned the part down.
0: I wanted to do a screen test to see if I thought I could do it. I was worried about two things. One, that I could pull off the role, right, and two, that I'd pull off 18 or 17 because I was 29. And John was a few years younger than me, so I was, no.
2: Tell me about it, Stern.
1: For the movie's final scene, where Sandy undergoes a transformation,
0: I went out on the set, and nobody knew who I was, and I was getting all these looks and whistles, and I was thinking, what have I been doing wrong all these months? And it was really very fun. It was really fun that I could pull it off.
1: And those skin-tight pants?
0: I was stitched into them because the zip or the thing on the side was broken. They were really old. I think they were actually from the 50s. So even in the 70s, they were old. Needless to say, I didn't drink or eat much on those days when we were filming.
1: Those pants were later auctioned off in 2019 to benefit Olivia's Cancer Center in Australia. The billionaire founder of Spanx bought them for more than $160,000. Have you never been happy? Of course, Olivia's career extends far beyond Greece. She started as a singer and won 4 Grammys.

0: band and he heard me singing in a coffee lounge. I went into a talent contest and won it, and it kind of, you know, spiraled from there.
1: In 1981, she recorded her most controversial song, which wasn't played on some radio and TV stations for being too sexual.
2: Were banned for this song, and this song is like a lullaby compared to what we hear on the radio today. It's nothing.
3: The things that are out there now, the things they talk about and say, like, freak me out. So yeah, it is like a lullaby.
1: Olivia leaves behind her husband John and daughter Chloe, who did a duet dance single with her mom. Olivia stood by her only child when they came to ET in 2007 to reveal Chloe had overcome a battle with anorexia.
4: I think she's amazing. And the fact that she wanted to come out and talk about it rather than be talked about and say that, you know, I've gone through this, and that's a difficult thing to admit. And I just have a lot of admiration for her.
5: Only since I've gotten older, I've been able to really stand back and I used to be like, oh, she's just mom. But now I look at her and what she's gone through. What an incredible human being she is. Her, how genuine she is. My mom, like, blows me away.
3: I'm grateful for every day, and the other choice is not so great. So I think to appreciate moments, because those moments are what make life special, and I feel very lucky.

0: 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Hope you enjoyed that bit of a special. She passed away on this day 4 years ago, back in 2022.
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0: Oh, by the way, in the NRL, the Rabbitohs defeated the Eels 28-24. Pretty good game. Yeah. Rabbitohs 28 and the Eels 24. You've got the Temptations. Papa was a Rolling Stone.

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Coming up in just a moment, today's horoscope here on 4CRM. It's Saturday, the 8th of August, 2026. Aries. Someone you meet today could have a career-changing impact on you. Taurus. Don't rush headlong into a new venture without giving adequate thought. Gemini. Someone close will demand more of your time than you're prepared to give. Cancer. Your energies are unashamedly directed towards money-making ventures. Leo. Someone's thoughtless comments will make you rightfully annoyed. Virgo. Romance could suffer if your actions don't match your words. Libra. A minor mistake you make is not worth fretting over. Scorpio. If you speak your mind, be prepared to pay the consequences. Sagittarius. Take stock of what's really important to achieve happiness in your life. Capricorn. Believe in your ability and you'll be amazed at what you can achieve. Aquarius. Don't be dissuaded from making a change in your life if it's really what you want. Pisces. Meddling in arrangements that have already been made is certain to antagonise, so keep right out of it. And that's today's horoscope.

Wow, Heart and Soul there, Jan and Dean. Wow, that's a good one. I haven't heard that for a while. Yeah, Heart and Soul. Here we go now with Doris Day and Take Me Back to the Black Hills of Habana. No, Dakota. Here we go.

0: There we go, the Hollies and Bus Stop. All right, here we go now. A song going out to Bill and Mick and everyone out there. The gang, how are yous? Let's do a bit of Kenny Rogers and The Gambler. And then after this, we'll do a bit of Creedence Clearwater Revival.
1: On a warm summer's evening, on a train bound for nowhere, I met up with a gambler. We were both too tired to sleep, so we took turns of staring

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1: I was on the outskirts of a little southern town, trying to reach my destination before the sun went down. The old CB was blaring away on channel 19 when there came a little boy's voice on the radio line. And he said, "Breaker 19, is anyone there? Come on back, truckers, and talk to Teddy Bear." Well, I keyed the mic and I said, "You got it, Teddy Bear." And the little boy's voice came back on the air. "Appreciate the break. Who we got on that end?" I told him my handle and then he began. "Now, I'm not supposed to bother you fellas out there. Mom says you're busy and for me to stay off there. But you see, I get lonely and it helps to talk. 'Cause that's about all I can do. I'm crippled and I can't walk." I came back and told him to fire up that mic, and I'd talk to him as long as he liked. "This was my dad's radio," the little boy said, "but I guess it's mine and Mom's now, 'cause my daddy's dead. Dad had a wreck about a month ago. He was trying to get home in a blinding snow. Mom has to work now to make ends meet, and I'm not much help with my two crippled feet. She says not to worry, that we'll make it all right, but I hear her crying sometimes late at night. You know, there's one thing I want more than anything else to see. Oh, I know you guys are too busy to bother with me, but you see, my dad used to take me for rides when he was home. But I guess that's all over now since my daddy's gone." Not one breaker came on the old CB as that little crippled boy talked with me. I tried hard to swallow a lump that just wouldn't stay down as I thought about my boy back in Greenville town. Dad was going to take Mom and me with him later on this year. Well, I remember him saying, "Someday this old truck will be yours, Teddy Bear. But I know I'll never get to ride an 18-wheeler again. But this old base will keep me in touch with all my trucker friends. Teddy Bear's going to back on out now and leave you alone, 'cause it's about time for Mom to come home. But you give me a shout when you're passing through, and I'll sure be happy to come back to you." Well, I came back and I said, "Before you go, 1010, what's your home 20, little CB friend?" Well, he gave me his address and I didn't once hesitate, 'cause this hot load of freight is just gonna have to wait. I turned that truck around on a dime and headed straight for Jackson Street, 229. And as I rounded the corner, oh, I got one heck of a shock. 18-wheelers were lined up for three city blocks. Well, I guess every driver for miles around had caught Teddy Bear's call. And that little crippled boy was having a ball. For as fast as one driver would carry him in, another would carry him to his truck and take off again. Well, you better believe I took my turn at riding Teddy Bear. And then I carried him back in and put him down in his chair. And buddy, if I never live to see happiness again, I want you to know I saw it that day in the face of that little man. We took up a collection for him before his mama got home, and each driver said goodbye, and then they were all gone. He shook my hand with a mile-long grin and said, "So long, trucker, I'll catch you again." Yeah, I hit that interstate with tears in my eyes. And I turned on the radio and I got another surprise. "Breaker 19," came a voice on the air. "Just one word of thanks from Mama Teddy Bear. We wish each and every one a special prayer for you, 'cause you just made my little boy's dream come true. I'll sign off now before I start to cry. May God ride with you. 10-4, and goodbye.
2: Oh, I had to play that. There we go. That was for the gang out there, Ted, Mick, all right, Bill, all out there. How are yous? Yeah, Teddy Bear. And now we'll do Teddy Bear's Last Ride. All right, and don't forget, Convoy for Kids on tomorrow.
1: I was there that day and I saw her cry after Mama Teddy Bear said 10-4 goodbye. She turned off the old CB and just looked at me, and her heart overflowed and her tears ran free. And the gratitude shone in her face like the sun for all the things those big tough truckers had done. A handful of change and a few dollar bills, but most of all, a little crippled boy's dream fulfilled. I guess I was Mama Teddy Bear's best friend. I lived next door to her and little Teddy Bear since I don't know when. And that's why now, before my memory grows old, the rest of this story just has to be told. I'd come over and sit with Teddy Bear while his mama was away, play little games to help him pass the day. In the afternoons, he'd wheel that chair over by the radio and he'd go on the air. And one by one, he'd break them all. I never knew a trucker not to answer his call. He'd just grin and ask me not to tell his mum, but I was pretty sure she knew what was going on. But time has a way of taking its toll, and much too fast, Mama Teddy Bear was grown old. I watched as the silver touched her hair, and her one aim in life was Teddy Bear. Then I saw another change take place. Little Teddy Bear was slowly losing the race. I knew it, and his mama knew it too. There's nothing in this whole world either one of us could do. He talked less often on the old CB. There were times when he'd hardly talk with me. He took to sitting in the window and watching the road,

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I'm calling for your little friend, Teddy Bear.

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The funeral was preached at the chapel, and little teddy bear started on his last ride. As the procession rounded the little city square, the sounds of 100 engines filled the air. The truckers had dropped their trailers back somewhere behind, and one by one, they fell in line. They all tried to comfort Mama Teddy Bear, and it seemed like the warmth of God just filled the air. Slowly, they formed a circle round the little grave, and a lot of big men cried that day as they paid their last respect.

0: Oh, there we go. Sad song, isn't it, really? Yeah, Teddy Bear, Red Savane on your Saturday night. All right. Okay, that was for the gang, Greg. All right. Bluey. Yep. And all the gang out there. All right, Mick, Bill, Ronnie. All right. Hope you enjoyed it out there at Ender Grove Caravan Park. We'll do one more for you, and this is the late, great Mr. Charlie Pride and a song called Curlija.
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0: Glad you're.
1: There we go, Charlie Pride there and Cool Elijah. All right, here we go now, Annette Fenicio.

0: Oh, there we go. That's better, isn't it?
1: The census is coming this August, and we need to hear from everyone to help plan for Australia's future. People from every walk of life, people who take the bus, people who need healthcare, and people who play sport. Whoever you are, wherever you go, we need to hear from you. Not you, Ollie. Sorry. You'll get your instructions soon on what to do. Authorised by the Australian Bureau of Statistics, Canberra.
0: Yeah, you should already have that. Yeah, you should already have that. All right, so don't forget, Tuesday night, of course, is census night. Here we go now, Guy Mitchell. Bit of rockabilly. Yeah.

Yeah, rockabilly, rock, rock. Here we go now, John Fogerty, for the guys out there at the Anna Grove Caravan Park. This is rocking all over the world.

rocking all over the world, John Fogerty. All right, Connie Stevens is 88 today, American actress. She played Cricket Blake in the TV series Hawaiian Eye from 1959 to 62. She had a pop hit in 1960 with 16 Reasons. So, here's that song I'm going to play for you right now from Connie Stevens, and a song called 16 Reasons.

0: 16 reasons why I love you. Connie Stevens.
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1: All right. Don't forget, coming up after 11 o'clock tonight, we're going to do a bit of a medley of Glen Campbell's songs. All right, because it was on this day back in 2017 we lost the legendary Glen Campbell. So I'll be doing Glen Campbell songs after 11 tonight. Here we go, the Bee Gees. Bit of a disco mix for you.

There we go. A bit of a Bee Gees medley there. And Tragedy. Yeah, good old stuff there from the Bee Gees on your Saturday night with Jungle Jim. How's it all going? You all having a good night? I am. I'm having a great night. It's great to have you along, whatever you may be doing. Oh, gee. All right. It's, yeah, one of those great nights, isn't it? Really good.

The Bobby Fuller Four there, and I fought the law, and the law won. It's 1 minute past 11 o'clock, got an hour to go, and that's it. Right, we're going to do a bit of Bobby Vinton for you now, My Melody of Love, and then we'll do Happy Hawaii from ABBA, and then we'll do a bit of Boney M for Jim out there at Habana. All right, a song called Daddy Cool. And then after that, we'll do a couple from the late, great Glenn Campbell, who passed away on this day back in 2017. Here we go.

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0: from Swingin' Sinatra to The Energetic Pink. I'll play it. From 1960 rockers, The Rolling Stones, to Australia's favourite pop princess, Kylie Minogue. I'll play it. From Johnny Cash to Joe Dolts. Joe Dolts? Who wants to play Joe Dolts? 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
2: Okay, right now we're going to do a bit of a medley from Johnny Cash and Glen Campbell together. They did a concert together and did this bit of a medley. So I'd like to play this for you tonight before we go. All right, here is the late, great Johnny Cash and Glen Campbell. All right, here we go. Saturday night here on your station, 4CRM Community Radio Mackay. The current temperature here in Mackay at the moment on this Saturday night is 18 degrees. All right, as we head for a minimum tonight of 14.
3: Hey, the cat just got in.
4: Yeah.
3: Look, can you put these things over there?
4: Hey, yeah. I sure will.
3: You're Glen Campbell. How about that? Glen
4: hey,
3: Campbell.
4: They
3: love you here in Nashville.
4: Thank you.
5: Oh, people here. Well, I'll tell you, in Nashville, they are exceptional, really.
3: You better put those down somewhere before somebody asks me to play them.
5: Hey, this must be the place where we're going to do a little picking.
3: Yeah, how about that? Let's do it.
5: Okay. Mm-hmm. You want to?
3: If it isn't, we're in trouble. You know, we couldn't get away without letting you hit a few hot licks.
5: Well, so. You got to get in a few yourself, you know.
3: Just leave me an opening.
5: I sure will.
3: Be right in.
5: You got it.
3: Okay.

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0: Black, ready? 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
1: Well, do it, John.

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1: They talk about a ramblin', she's the fastest train on the line. They talk about a ramblin', she's the fastest train on the line. Get that band.
0: I gotta get
1: that orange blossom special rolling down the seaboard line.
0: Oh.
1: You ready, Clint?

0: You know, I was about 21, John, before I found out that a cotton bowl wasn't an Arkansas rose.
1: All rose by any other name was not as sweet. I think Shakespeare said that.
0: No, John, I believe you just did.

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2: 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Turn it up.
3: Shed happens on the third Wednesday of every month. Come for a barbecue and some quality time with other blokes from around Mackay. Where? At the meeting place outside the school at 9 Quarry Street, North Mackay. Shed happens 6:30, the third Wednesday of every month. Working on hearts, not projects.
4: Yeah, all Australian boys need a shed.
5: Ah, there we go. That's the end of tonight's show, everybody. Thank you, everyone. Hope you enjoyed the Glen Campbell mix there. I had all the Glen Campbell songs. Ah, yes, he of course passed away on this day, the 8th of August, back in 2017. Let's have a look at the weather before I leave you tonight. If you're heading out in the water tomorrow, the coastal waters forecast, Bonus St. Lawrence, winds will be east to southeasterly, 10 to 15 knots, reaching up to 20 knots offshore, south of Mackay early in the morning. Winds tending east and northeasterly, below 10 knots during the morning and early afternoon. Seas around a metre with an easterly swell below 1 metre. Forecast now for Mackay for tomorrow, shower 2 is forecast. Partly cloudy, high chance of showers with light winds becoming easterly, 15 to 20 kilometres an hour in the morning and then becoming light in the early afternoon. Maximum of 24 and a minimum tonight of 14 degrees. Don't forget, the trucks are on the roll tomorrow. The almighty convoy. Yeah, so we're going to end off now with the song Convoy from C.W. McCall. Thank you, everybody. Hope you enjoyed the show. And then after this, we've got to cross over to the Community Radio Network. And then we'll be back in the morning with Uplift. All right? Some great shows for you tomorrow here on your station, 4CRM. Have a good night, everybody. Be all able to do it all again for you next Saturday night from 8 till midnight. Catch you then. Enjoy the rest of the weekend and good night. Bye for now.
6: Breaker 19, this here's a rubber duck. You got a copy on me, Big Ben? Come on. Yeah, 10-4, Big Ben, for sure, for sure. By golly, it's clean, clear to Flagtown. Come on. Yeah, it's a big 10-4 there, Big Ben. Yeah, we definitely got the front door, good buddy. Mercy sakes alive, looks like we've got us a convoy.
7: It was the dark of the moon on the 6th of June in a Kenworth pulling logs. Cab over Pete with a reefer on and a Jimmy hauling hogs. We is heading for Bear on I-10 about a mile out of Shaky Town. I says, Pigpen, this here's a rubber duck and I'm about to put the hammer

0: a 10-4, about 5 miles or so. 10, roger, them hogs is getting intense up here.
1: By the time we got into Tulsa Town, we had 85 trucks in all. But they's a roadblock up on the Cloverleaf, and them bears is wall to wall. Yeah, them Smokies as thick as bugs on a bumper. They even had a bear in the air. I says, calling all trucks, this here is the duck. We about to go.

0: Pigpen. Negatory, Pigpen, you're still too close. Yeah, them hawks are starting to close up my sinuses. Mercy sakes, you better back off another 10.
1: Well, we rolled up Interstate 44 like a rocket sled on rails. We tore up all of our swindle sheets and left them setting on the scales. By the time we hit that shy town, them bears was getting smart. They'd brought up some reinforcements from the Illinois National Guard. There's armored cars and tanks and jeeps and rigs of every size. Yeah, them chicken coops was full of bears, and choppers filled the skies. Well, we shot the line, we went for broke, with 1,000 screaming trucks and 11 long-haired friends of Jesus in a chartreuse microbus.
0: Hey, rubber duck to a sodbuster, come on there, yeah, 10-4 sodbuster. Listen, you want to put that microbus in behind that suicide jockey? Yeah, he's hauling dynamite, and he needs all the help he can get.
1: Well, we laid a strip for the Jersey Shore and prepared to cross the line. I could see the bridge was lined with bears, but it didn't have a doggone dime. I says, Pigpen, this here's a rubber duck. We just ain't gonna pay no toll. So

0: BBC News with Danielle Jałowiecka. An overnight sitting of the Republican-controlled US Senate has narrowly approved President Trump's former lawyer Todd Blanche as Attorney General. Mr. Blanche, who's been acting Attorney General since April, was approved by 50 votes to 49 after several Republican senators relented following weeks of uncertainty. Sasha Schlichter has the details.
1: Republican Senators Susan Collins and Lisa Murkowski joined the Democrats in voting no. Both said they had fears that the Justice Department had become increasingly political and that Mr. Blanche would do little to stop any further erosion of its independence. It was only a third dissident, Bill Cassidy, finally being persuaded to change his mind that swung the vote early on Saturday morning. Democrats opposed him from the start, accusing the president of turning the Department of Justice into a political weapon of retribution.
0: The United States has pledged $1 billion in security assistance to Colombia after the inauguration of its new right-wing president, Abelardo de la Espriella. In a fiery maiden speech, he pledged to crush armed insurgents, rebuild the country and defend democracy. Our global affairs reporter Mimi Swabies says Mr. de la Espriella only narrowly secured victory.
2: He only won office by less than a percentage point, so very, very narrow margins. He did say in his first speech that the horrible night is over, referring to the past government. His supporters say he is the only decisive leader that will push Colombia forward. Critics, however, warned that his confrontational style could deepen divisions in a country where polarization has for many decades brought bloodshed.
0: After talks in Belgrade with Vladimir Zelensky, President Aleksandar Vučić has reiterated that Serbia unequivocally supports Ukraine's territorial integrity and European path. But he stopped short of criticising Russia, an historic ally, over its war on Ukraine. Slobodan Maricic is with BBC Serbian in Belgrade.
3: What President Vučić and President Zelensky were speaking about here in Belgrade was the path both Ukraine and Serbia towards the EU, as well as economic and energy cooperation. They both thanked each other for supporting the territorial integrity of both countries, even though Serbia still haven't imported sanctions on Russia because of the war in Ukraine, have several times supported the territorial integrity of Ukraine.
0: FIFA says its boss Gianni Infantino strongly denies an allegation that UEFA paid off a woman described as his lover when he was head of European football's governing body. A FIFA spokesman said the allegation was categorically untrue. UEFA confirmed a departure payment was made to the employee in question, as well as funding for an MBA course, but said this was in line with regulations at the time. You're listening to the latest world news from the BBC. Bulgaria says a drone has exploded just inside the border with Romania, close to the Trans-Balkan gas pipeline that links Turkey to Ukraine. The Prime Minister, Ruman Radev, said there were no casualties and there are no reports of damage. He said that judging by the blast, the drone contained a substantial amount of explosives. South Korea's National Football Association has apologised over allegations it provided sexual entertainment for foreign referees in the country between 2011 and 2012. The South Korean broadcaster NBC alleges that the Korea Football Association used its corporate credit cards to fund sexual services for around 10 referees, including one senior, currently active referee from Japan. Gigi Ahn has more details.
4: These are historical allegations that date back to 2011 and 2012, and they concern seven international matches across different cities across South Korea. Korean media is saying up to 10 referees were allegedly provided with sexual services and trips to massage parlours and other sexual establishments, with the costs actually covered by the Korean Football Association. But it's important to note that with these allegations, there's no confirmation that it changed the results or there was any kind of match fixing or anything like that.
0: Miami United Football Club says it's deeply shocked by the detention of one of its players by US immigration agents and is providing him with legal support to resolve the situation. Matias Perrain, an Argentine national, was detained at Fort Lauderdale Airport as he travelled to Los Angeles. Perrain's brother said the player was being pressured to sign papers accepting his deportation. Prosecutors in Senegal have sent 71 men for trial after investigating them for homosexual relations. Senegal passed a new law in March, doubling the penalties for gay sex, which is now punishable by up to 10 years in jail. Since then, the Senegalese authorities have arrested more than 100 people, including some celebrities, on suspicion of having gay sex. And that's the latest BBC News.
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0: Oh, yeah. 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And don't forget that Community Radio Plus app and put that on your phone. That is so cool. Tekka's Rock and Blues Show is the program playing the newest rock for you, the newest rock and blues, our acoustic segment every hour, plus some classic rock. Man, I've got some good stuff for you today. You say that every week. Where was I up to? Oh, so cool. Hey, so it's great to have your company again this week. Hope you had a big week and looking forward to a big weekend. Whatever you do, do it safely. And as recommended by the CBAA network, we're required to mention that this little program may have some occasional coarse language. But we kicked it off with the boys from Finland off their latest album called Get Ready. That is Jukka Pico on guitar and vocals. That's the Black Devils. I'm going to Boogie Town. You betcha. Good song. I've got some more of them coming up in weeks and months and decades ahead. Yeah, right. Coming up in this hour for you, probably the last single off the new album from Mississippi Shakedown. We have the whole album now, which is Something Live Is Killing Me, I forget. But that's coming up. A bit of rock by the boys from Greece, Stavros Papadopoulos and the guys, King Mountain, the Blues Beatles, recorded live in Texas. Love these guys. And a lady called Angelina Strahili from, where's she from? Texas. Going to play a track off her album, Soul Shake. Some great acoustic stuff for you as well. A bit of classic Uriah Heep that I didn't get a chance to play for you last week. Going back to 72 for all the boys who remember Demons and Wizards. That's coming up for you as well. Our instrumental break this hour is another great track by our very own Steve Flack off that series 1, 2, 3, Guitar Heroes. This song, if you've been a musician and you've played at a lot of weddings, this song would have been so many bridal dances, I can tell you. But it's an instrumental version. I'll keep you in touch when we get there. Another one by an outfit from Belgium called The Dibs. Our Jeff Healy tribute this week is off that, another great track from the Roadhouse, The Lost soundtrack. Bit of archive rock for you, back to 1970, Humble Pie. A new guy to the playlist is Ryan Blue Wrath Newman off his album Wrath of Blues. Bit of Oz classic rock and blues, Paulie Bitchell and the Thornbury 2 off the album Red Eye Flight. Love this guy's stuff as well. Mark Easton, another great track that we've played already two or three times. Going to play it again. Bit of Roadhouse Blues coming up for you. What else we got? Some rock and roll by the lady from Spain. Our Truckers song this week is coming up in probably hour number two. Bit of live stuff with Slash and Chris Robertson from Blackstone Cherry. Bit of girl rock, another great track by Australia's own Rose Carleo Band. The young guy from Mississippi, Harold Young Rel Davenport. Easy for you to say. Bit of rock by Hollywood Vampires, the boys that we've played a fair bit. The lady from Ireland, Granny Duffy, off her album Voodoo Blues, and a ton more as well. Do please stay with us for the best part of 2 hours. Without you guys, we ain't got Jack. 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Grab us on Facebook. That's Bill as well. Tekka's Tracks, all one word, lowercase, T-E-C-K-A-S Tracks, and there we will be. Okay, into it. The boys from Missouri, Brian Henneman and the guys off the album Lean On Me. This is the Bottle Rockets with Shame On Me. G'day, guys.
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0: Yeah, that's the final single off the brand new album. I just found out what the title is. The Cost of Living is Killing Me. It's out now on Laneway Records, so whip into your local store or go online to Mississippi Shakedown, and the album is available through there. Thank you, Jeff, Jan and Mr. Lewis, the bassman, off that great new album. That's a track called Trouble with a capital T. Sounds like me. Good song. A good album as well. And before that, the Bottle Rockets from Missouri, released on Bloodshot Records. And that was Shame on Me off the album Lean on Me. A lot of me happening. Hey, this is Tekka's Rock and Blues Show right across the country. So good to have your company. A bit of rock for you. The boys from Greece, Stavros Papadopoulos, plays in many different rock outfits over there. Great singer-songwriter as well. Big fan of this program. He's been giving us stuff through grooveyardrecords.com. Write that down. Check out the website. And if you're a fan of this music that we play here, there's every album on that website that you'll want to have in your collection. Thanks to Joe and the guys at Grooveyard Records in New York City. This is our rock segment for this hour. The boys from King Mountain off the album Days of Redemption. This is Rise Above the Ashes.
1: Tekka's been rocking for decades. Now it's your turn.
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1: Turn it up.

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1: Ah, thank you very much. That's me on the microphone. good track, is it? That's the six-piece blues outfit turned all the Beatles songs into blues songs. They call themselves Blues Beatles. It was live in Texas a few years ago now. Six-piece from Brazil. Great outfit. I first heard this. I got their first two studio albums, all Beatles stuff, turned into shuffles and swings and stuff. Great outfit. I can't pronounce their names apart from, I can tell you their first name, Marcus, Lancaster, Bruno, Fred, and Denelson. Their last names is too hard to pronounce. Good outfit. Check them out through bluesbeatles.br, and they're on Facebook as well. But I saw a stand in there and over there as well. Good track, love it. Before that, King Mountain, nice bit of heavy rock. That is King Mountain, Rise Above the Ashes. Stavros Papadopoulos and the boys from Greece, thanks to Grooveyard Records. And as I say, each time we play a Grooveyard Record track, go to the website. Absolute a ton of great rock and blues there, some of the best in the world. Okay, let's up. Next, we've got a lady from Texas. Her name is Angelina Strehealy. I think that's how you pronounce it. Anyway, she's 80. I wonder what it'll be like to be 80. Going to find out pretty soon. This is off, goes back quite a few years, off her album Soul Shake, released on Antones Records. Angelina Strehealy and Big Town Playboy. You talking to me?
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0: Yeah, another new track by the boys from Adelaide. Isn't that a ripper? That's the new one by Mick Kidd and Dave Blight. The album's called Borderline Blues. It's independent release. Check the boys on Facebook, Mick Kidd and Dave Blight, and Tales of the City. I don't know who the ladies are doing the back and vocals. I can't read it. The writing's too small. But that is a good track, and it's available through his Facebook page. Check him out, Mick Kidd. Before that, Funky Geezer. Now, that's a... I just heard that. I've seen him on YouTube a few years ago, and I just thought, I love that song. And he looked really old, because he is. He's 76. Funky Geezer. I'm not sure what his real name is, but he's a TikTok famer. That's where he got it from. And that song, Broken Heart Hill, I just loved it right from the first time I heard it. And he's got a great voice, beautiful tone. So I think you can check him out through Facebook. He's an independent. He comes from North Carolina. And Broken Heart Hill, Funky Geezer. I love it. Hope you did. Hey, we go from one extreme to the other. The boys back from the UK, 1972. I didn't actually buy this album. I can remember being a young dude. And a young guy across the road bought the album. And he came home and he said, "Do you like these guys?" And I'd already bought Very Humble. And I said, "Yeah." And he said, "Oh, you can have this album." And it was Demons and Wizards. I didn't buy it. Got a brand new from the young guy across the road. I haven't seen him for 60 years, so I don't know where he is. Jeez. I must have been young when I was talking to him. Yeah, right. The album was an absolute pearl. I got some great tracks. This is probably the shortest one on the album, featuring the original singer, Dave Bryan, the boys from the UK. Demons and Wizards, classic rock. Uriah Heep, Easy Living.
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That has got the coolest ending of all songs. Great one. I remember a few boys, we might have played that back in the 70s. Hey, guys. Classic rock, Uriah Heep, Easy Living, 1972 off the album Demons and Wizard. Hey, my friends, it is time for our instrumental break. And as I mentioned at the top of the hour, with a tipple time coming up, this is a great song. And being an old muso over many decades, we used to play this song at a lot of weddings for their bridal dance. Eric Clapton did it, of course, and you probably had this at your wedding. We didn't. We wasn't out then. I think we played, someone played a, not a cassette, even before that, was probably on a cylinder. That's how long ago it is. But anyway, hey. Instrumental break. You'll love this song. It's an instrumental version of a wonderful Tonight. See if you can remember this little tune.

0: How good is that? What a great version of a great song. And for those of you that got married and had that as your bridal dance, everybody stand back. I'm going to throw the bouquet. You're as if. No, thank you. Good track. I hope you dug that. Brings back a lot of memories for me as an old muso as well. And a lot of people played at some wonderful weddings over the decades. And that song, I tell you, was used by so many people. Okay, this is a newie by the outfit from Belgium. They call themselves the Dibs. Pete Jacobs is the guitarist and vocalist. Off their new album called Just For You. This is the Dibs. Last Chance. You were tech.
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0: Yeah, good track. That's a newie by the boys from Belgium. That is The Dibs. And that's off the album Just For You. And the track called Last Chance, independent release. Check the boys on Facebook. The Dibs, D-I-B-B-S, Pete Jacobs and the boys. Okay, it is time for our tribute track this week. Our tribute track this week. And, of course, it's Jeff Healey's turn. I've got to play another track off the Roadhouse, the Lost soundtrack album from 2 years ago. Howlin' Wolf had this out in 1964. Jeff Healey had it out back in 89 when the movie came out, Roadhouse. Anyway, here it is for you, boys and girls, our tribute. This is one of my faves. I just love this man. Jeff Healey with Killin' Floor. Here with Tech.
1: This is Roger Costa from the Jeff Healey Estate. You're listening to Tekka's Rock and Blues Show. Don't miss Tekka's tribute to Jeff Healey this time each week, where you can rock out to great music while remembering the master guitarist who left us way too soon. Here's another fantastic song from Jeff Healey on Tekka's Rock and Blues Show.

0: Yeah, man, is he any good? If I had hair, that would have been standing up on the back of my neck. But unfortunately, that's gone. Great track, isn't it, Jeff Healey? That album's in stores. If you haven't got it, grab a copy. It's released on Arista Legacy Records and Killin' Floor. Good track. 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If your local station is staying with us for the second hour, I can promise you more of the same. But hey, if you're leaving us now, we'd love to have your company again next week on the station that you're on right now. Finishing off hour one and cruising into hour number two, it's our archive rock. The boys from UK, very young, 1970. Steve Marriott and Peter Frampton and the guys off their self-titled album. How do I do this without laughing? Archive rock, Humble Pie, the one-eyed trouser snake rumba. You're with Tech. Love having your company.
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0: you got to be digging it. Yeah, hi, everyone. You're listening to Tekka's Rock and Blues Show on the Community Radio Network. We're broadcasting from Tekka's Duke Studios in Mildura, Victoria, Australia. And hour two is just underway. If you've just joined us, so good to have you back from last week. And, of course, if you've come back from the other side, more than welcome. What a way to kick it off. Classic archive rock for you from 1970 off their self-titled album. That's classic Humble Pie, the one-eyed trouser snake rumba. So good. Coming up in this hour for you, got a bit of Oz classic rock and blues. Paulie Bignell and the Thornbury 2, Mark Easton off his brand new album Dark Horse, the best version, new version of Roadhouse Blues. 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She's a rockabilly chick, this one. Our Truckers song this week, that's coming up for all you boys and girls that carry our country in your big trailers. And Harold Youngrell Davenport, bit of Hollywood Vampires, Grainy Duffy, some acoustic stuff, and a heap more as well. Hope you'll stay with us. 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And you can grab us on Facebook, be brill as well. Tekka's Tracks, all one word, lowercase, TECKAS Tracks, and there we will be. Okay, a new one by the boy from Connecticut, Ryan Brewrath Newman, off the album Wrath of Blues. This is the old classic Stones song from 1978, turned into a good blues version. This is Miss You. I sure do.
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1: 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Let's go for a ride.

0: Yeah, this is the captain speaking. Isn't that a cool track? That's the boys from Melbourne. They are Paulie Bignell and the Thornbury 2 off the album Red Eye Flight. That's the title track from 2011, was released on Black Market Music. And, of course, he's big part of the Detonators as well. And that was Red Eye Flight. Good track. I dug it. And before that, Ryan Blueath Newman with Miss You. Good track. The Old Stones from 78. Give it a turn up to some blues origin with some great harmonica as well. Good track. Hey, next up, another great track by our good friend Mark Easton off his new album, Dark Horse. Of course, the Doors song from 1970. This is the latest version by Mr. Mark Easton. This is Roadhouse Blues. You're with Tech.
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Yes, many instruments make fine music. That's a good one, isn't that? Good version with some, what do you call it? Mongolian instruments, our very own Mark Easton. Roadhouse Blues off the album Dark Horse. It's doing big things right around.

0: the globe. A lot of people in Europe and, of course, in Mongolia are playing it as well. He's going back there for another tour, I think. But never, I don't care what you play it, play it on pots and pans. Roadhouse Blues is probably one of my favourite tunes from the last 60 years. Not that I've been around that long. Hey, next, this is a bit of rock and roll for you. A new lady to the playlist. Her name is La Pera Blanco. She's from Spain and she's 31 and she's a rockabilly artist, great player, and she likes boxing as well. Off her album Bop and Shake, bit of rock and roll for you. Get ready to bop and shake.
1: 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Oh!

0: Man, that wore me out, and I was just sitting there drinking some Jack. I wish. That was a quickie, wasn't it? That is a lady from Spain called La Pera Blanco, and Bop and Shake, released on Folk Records. She's 31. Check her out on YouTube. There's a lot of stuff on there. It's LAPERABLANCO. Yeah, if you're a rockabilly fan, she is so good and genuinely over the top on stage, but what a great outfit. Anyway, before that, we had Roadhouse Blues as well. Now, my friends, it's truckers time for all the boys and girls who carry our country on their backpacks, on their big wheel things. Great to have your company, boys and girls. We love what you do for us, and this is especially for you. Off the album Greatest Hits, the boys from Tennessee, Kicks and Ronnie Brooks and Dunn, Trucker's Song, Independent Trucker. You're a tech.
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0: And don't you just love the way Slash has fitted into the blues scene so perfectly? That's a great live album. And it's recorded live at Serpent in Colorado. It's just released a matter of a couple of months ago. Recorded live, I don't know what Serpent is, must be a club, a pub or something, featuring the big voice of Chris Robbo, of course, the lead singer with Black Stone Cherry. The album's available in stores. I've seen it. It's released on Ear Music. And The Pusher, that's, if you're old enough to remember the movie Easy Rider, that was a Steppenwolf song with John Kay back in 1969. It was part of the movie, and that is brand new to have it again in 2026. Great song. And before that, the Truckers song, to you boys and girls, love your work, and that was Brooks and Dunn with Independent Trucker from 2004. Kix and Ronnie, Brooks and Dunn. Okay, next, it is time for Acoustic by Two, my friends, and off an album called, Black Crow, brand new one. Don't know where he's from. His name is Brother John Never and John Coughlin. No place like home, you betcha.
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Yeah, not really an acoustic track, but hey, you can't get them right all the time. That's a good track, though. That's a boy from Canada. He's 46. His name is Matt Anderson. The album's called Halfway Home by Mornin' and A Long Rider. Released on Busted Flat Records. Some of the other album tracks are good. I like that as well. Before that, Brother John, Never, and John Coughlin off the album Black Crow. The new one this year. They're from Philadelphia. Check the boys out on Facebook. Brother John Never and John Coughlin and No Place Like Home. Hey, we're cruising through the last 10 or 15 minutes. We better get into it, huh? Time for some girl rock. Australia's Own. I love this album. Thanks to Catalyst Publicity. Get on your cat. Off the brand new, he called 42 Days. This is Rose Carleo Band, Girl Rock. You know the deal. Don't spill a drop. Shoes off and clear the space. And this is Rose Carleo Band, Where She Sleeps. You're a tech.

0: Yeah, what a beautiful song. I'm not a great one for power ballads, but I just love that. And so, girls, you didn't have to spill your drink. You could just sway to that little track, Where She Sleeps. I love it. I had a very much similar feel to one of my favourite Cinderella songs as well, Heartbreak Station. Do you remember that? That was the same kind of feel. I love that. Hope you did as well. Check the ladies' album out. It's in stores. And thanks to Catalyst Publicity. Get on your cat. The album is called 42 Days. It rocks. And there's that beautiful power ballad. I love it. Rose Carleo Band and Where She Sleeps. Okay, this is the boy from Mississippi, Harold Young Rel Davenport, off the album Young Rel. How old is he? 63? Can't be young. The album is called Young Rel, but this is a track that I hadn't remembered for years. It's called Masters of War, and this is the old Bob Dylan classic from 1963, done new again by Harold Young Rel Davenport. You're with Tech.
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2: Hey, everybody, let's have some fun.

Yeah, how good is that? That is Johnny Depp, Alice Cooper and Joe Perry. They call themselves Hollywood Vampires. Check out what else they can do as well. No, that's a bit of a shame. Tech, that wasn't the song you were looking for. How about number... Yeah, will that do?

0: Yeah, sounds familiar. Sounds good, doesn't it? That is a bit Alice Cooper for you. Hey, you can't keep doing that, Tech. Run out of time. Hey, my friends, that was Hollywood Vampires' I'm a Boy, the original Who song from 1968 off their album from 1915 and released on Republic Records. Going to leave you with the Bellhops off their album Family Faves from last year, Bottleneck Records, and No Bones. I want you to have a great week. That concludes Tekka's Rock and Blues Show for this week. This little program originated from studios in Mildura, Victoria, Australia, and it's been great having your company. Look forward to getting out again next week on the station that you're on right now. Take care out there. Until we meet again on the old wireless, hey, from Tech. Bye, y'all.
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0: Hi, I'm your co-host, Pat Mitchell-Worley.
1: And I'm Jared J.B. Boyd.
0: This week on Bill Street Caravan, we have New Orleans-style parade band Shawa.
1: Grammy-nominated blues man Guy Davis will be with us to deliver an installment of the Blues Hall of Fame, an exploration of the lives of the pioneers and innovators enshrined in the Blues Hall of Fame here in Memphis, Tennessee, brought to you by the Blues Foundation.
0: That's all coming up right now on Caravan.
1: Hey, Pat.
0: Hey, JB.
1: This week, we've got some New Orleans flavor breezing through our town with the outstanding sound of Shawa.
0: Well, JB, you say sound, but this outfit brings more than what you can behold with your ears. They're quite a sight as well.
1: You got that right. Shawa is known for their groove and their look, which melds more than 200 years of New Orleans, African-American, and Native American cultures into a package that's relatable for the uninitiated partygoers and full-time parade participants alike.
0: The group met with us at Midtown Memphis's Rail Garden. It's an indoor-outdoor venue with just enough open space to house the big energy and good times that the band brings with them on the road.
1: Naturally, as a humble cousin to the music city of New Orleans, Memphis had little trouble playing host to the band members and their unique sound. But I must admit, it doesn't hurt to have a little primer before going into a high-energy call-and-response show like Shawa's.
0: Well, there's really one major term that comes in handy. That'd be the group's name itself. Shawa refers to a traditional Mardi Gras Indian mantra adapted by the group as a welcoming phrase.
1: Though their repertoire is based on an ages-old tradition, Shawa has an astonishing knack for bringing so many eras of New Orleans music into view.
0: That's right. The group's founder, Joe Gelini, took interest in the New Orleans sound through a workshop with jazz drummer Idris Muhammad, who hailed from the Big Easy.
1: Yeah, already a fan of funky New Orleans legends like the Neville Brothers and the Meters, Gelini looked to blend the contemporary black music of the region with the traditional sounds he learned from Muhammad. But the closer he got to Mardi Gras culture, he uncovered the deep and rich heritage of the Mardi Gras Indians, eventually adapting many of their folkways into his performances.
0: You'll hear in this live show that the Indian-inspired music opens up a passageway for Shawa to include even more diverse sounds, such as Afrobeat, reggae, and even disco.
1: What an interesting mix, Pat. I can't wait to dance to every last one of them. Here's Shawa on Bill Street Caravan.

fire water.

0: you, ladies and gentlemen. We are Chawa.
1: That was Chawa, live on Beale Street Caravan. For more info on the band, visit chawaband.com. That's chawaband.com.
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1: Up next, Grammy-nominated bluesman Guy Davis takes us through the life histories of the pioneers and innovators enshrined in the Blues Hall of Fame. 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
3: Two men in suits, Dave and Lou, stood at the bar, listening to Champion Jack sing out of the jukebox. They were in a ritzy New Orleans nightclub where Dave sometimes performed with his band. The place looked like a Moroccan palace, two stories high, painted pink stucco walls, balconies with shiny brass railing. Dave asked the bartender, "Where's the fat man?" "He hid away tonight," said the bartender. "What's up, Dave?" "Showing my Hollywood pal the sights," Dave said, hooking his thumb toward a middle-aged white fella. "Lou makes records in the other L.A. Dave and Lou left the big nightclub and walked further onto the fringe of the upper Ninth Ward. A thick cloud of cricket and cicada chatter filled their ears. Two bridges made of steel girders shined in eerie electric light. Oil rigs pumped. The smell of chicken coops wafted. The men passed little houses with rows of collard greens growing in the yard. The street sign on the corner said it all. Desire.
4: "Looks like Sunset Boulevard next to what I seen in Guatemala," Lou said. "I used to sell Lalo Guerrero records out of the trunk of my car. Went as far south as the people would buy." "I'm fond of Latin spice myself," Dave said. "Blends with the local gumbo." "Not so fast, Pachuco," Lou said. "You need a singer first."
3: As they tiptoed across the railroad tracks, a sound reached their ears and shook their bones, almost like a locomotive. "There he is," said Dave. The piano rhythm propelled them into a little bar, the Hideaway. It looked like a good place to get lost, but nothing could keep Fats Domino from being discovered. Walking into the Hideaway was like entering a cave. The ceiling sagged so low, Dave ducked to protect his hair. Brightly painted beer signs advertising Jack's, Dixie, and Champagne Velvet added the only splashes of color to the gray plank walls. And Lou were the only suits in the room. Everyone else looked like they'd stepped right off one of those oil rigs. The piano man in the corner had on a patched-up denim jumper. A bare bulb took the place of a spotlight.
4: "Dressed like a conductor," said Lou. "Driving that piano like a train." "He's got a big beat," Dave said. "I haven't heard a rhythm like that since Basie," said Lou. "I hope he sings better than Basie."
3: The fat man smiled at Dave and glanced toward Lou. He looked to Lou like a bouncy baby. Fats tore into the piano and belted out the tune Dave and Lou had just heard on the jukebox, Champion Jack Dupree's Junker Blues. The piano man tilted his head and looked into the crowd, smiling as bright as sunlight in the dank dance hall as he rocked on the stool and pounded the keys. Everybody swayed on the dance floor. The rhythm shook the beer signs, which happily bounced on the wall to the big beat.

0: After the song, the piano player visited the two suits at their table. I never felt more charmed being in the presence of another human before, Lou said. Fat stuck out his hand, but could barely get "I'm Antoine" out of his mouth before Lou slapped down a long piece of paper. Fat shot a look at Dave like he'd been double-crossed. Dave laughed. "Lou wants you to make records with us." Fats took a seat at the table. "I'm not signing anything without royalties," he said. Lou grinned. "Shrewd for a house pianist of a railroad shack. Much respect." Dave said, "You ain't getting royalties on Champion Jack's song."
1: My sister, she even told me, and my grandma told me too.
0: The next morning, Fats worked his shift at Crescent City Bed Factory. He hammered together a box spring and thought about what Dave said. No royalties on a Champion Jack song. He had already juiced up the tempo. Champion Jack couldn't keep up with that. His big beat sounded stronger than a heavyweight. Fats hummed Junker Blues and started trying to put his own words on the tune. Where Champion Jack said, they call me a Junkle, Fats just substituted his own nickname. He moved to the next verse, where he couldn't sing about standing on the corner with a bunch of reefer in his hand like Champion Jack did. So Fats put himself at the heart of New Orleans, on the busiest corner in town, the spot people around the world knew. When he couldn't think of something to say, he soloed like Louis Armstrong without a cornet. Wah, wah, wah, wah, wah, wah. Fats bumped around the mattress factory practicing his new song. He had half the guys there singing wah, wah, wah and laughing with him. After work, Fats walked home down the streets of the Lower Ninth, past the levee along the canal. He stopped at the liquor store at the end of his block just to pitch a dime to Hattacall, the local wino. Fats spied a red Ford parked outside his little white cottage. He got closer and noticed a pair of gold loafers kicked up on the dash. Dave. Fats walked over to the driver's side. He stopped beside the open window. Dave was laid back, silently pushing the buttons on his trumpet. Without looking up, Dave asked, "The fat man ready?" Fats nodded. "Lou gonna be down there?" Dave said, "Yeah, he is." After a splash of cold water and a change of clothes, Fats and Dave were riding over the canal bridge, bouncing like the Hideaway. Their destination sat on the edge of the French Quarter. At the corner of Rampart and Dumaine was J&M Music. J&M belonged to a little Italian guy named Cosmo. He sold secondhand 78s, made records for a few bucks a pop, and let local DJs broadcast from his little studio to bring in business. Fats knew J&M. Many a time he'd fogged the plate glass outside as he watched Dave do his popular radio show, Shrimp and Gumbo. He never stepped inside, though. Fats couldn't afford the records. Now he was going to make one. They stepped into the tiny studio. Lou had a fidgety look about him. He beamed at Fats and said, "There's the conductor." Fats felt like backing out. Cosmo could see nervousness shining on Fats' forehead. He grabbed his hand, patted his shoulder. "Close your eyes and you're at the Hideaway," Cosmo said. "Don't worry about screwing up. Just go," he added, seating Fats down at the Baby Grand. The band could nail the song, but if the horns came in too loud or the vocals too soft, the record was no good, and Cosmo had no way to save it. Four horns crowded one mic. Drums and bass sat around the Baby Grand. A microphone dangled from the ceiling on a wire beside the stool. Fats got the piano rollicking. The drummer rode the snare and hi-hat. Every toe in the room tapped. Fats cocked his head sideways with that grin beaming and sang. Smiles filled the studio. Heads nodded to the beat, especially Lou. Right in the middle of the song, Fats asked, "How do I sound?" Cosmo shouted, "Terrible! You just blew the take!" The band hit the brakes. "You told me not to worry about screwing up," Fats said. "I lied," Cosmo said. "You need to be perfect." Cosmo went to trash the disc and set up a new one. "You played strong, but you talked too much," he said, returning to his control room. From behind the glass, Cosmo yelled, "One more time, sans chit-chat of me."

Cosmo picked up the disc, blew off the wax shavings, and handed it to Lou. "Master for the master," Cosmo said. Lou didn't look so pleased. What's the wah-wah all about?" Lou stammered. "I don't get it." Dave spoke up. "It ain't none of Champion Jack," he chuckled. "That song had about as much to do with Jack Dupree as the Star Spangled Banner." Lou said, "I don't know about all that." Dave said, "Just have to see what the people think." He took the disc out of Lou's hands. "I'll drop it on Shrimp and Gumbo tonight." Fats was way too nervous to sit around and watch Dave do the show. He caught the bus back to the Low Nine. Everything looked the same. The grass levee, the tiny houses, the shimmering canal, greasy in the moonlight. Hattacall, the wino, perched on his crate outside the liquor store. Fats tipped his cap to the man. As Fats strolled on by, he heard Hattacall sing, "Wah, wah, wah, wah, wah, wah, wah, wah, wah."

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0: As we mentioned earlier, Chawa is a band that you'll hear from a long ways off. Well, before you see them anyway, but you'll most definitely want to see them.
2: The band is inspired primarily from the sound, look, feel, and traditions of Mardi Gras Indians. So expect colorful beads, feathers, chants, and big booming percussion.
0: Since breaking out into the recording and touring scene, the outfit has made an impression in the studio, too, producing three LPs in the last decade.
2: Among them, their last two efforts, 2018's Spa Boy and 2021's My People, both garnered Grammy nominations in the Best Regional Roots album category.
0: The latter album, released on Single Lock Records, features an approachable and loose contribution of deep funk and classic soul. Close your eyes, and you might even be fooled into thinking you were listening to the Golden Oldies fit for upbeat radio rather than a modern parade band.
2: The album is also accented with a guest appearance by Alvin Youngblood Hart, who appears on the LP's penultimate track, delivering a swelteringly sincere vocal assist.
0: Just like their live show, the album's energy reaches a fever pitch. Even though you're bound to be listening on your own at home or traveling in the car, you can't help but move just a little bit and chant back in response.
2: You know, Pat, that's not a bad idea. Let's jump back into the show and see if we can find a way to participate while we listen.
0: Got it. Let's do it. Here's more from Chawa live on Bill Street Caravan.
3: And I am, for your entertainment pleasure, ladies, Spy Boy Honey. Put your money on the breadwinner.

0: Chawa. What does Chawa mean?
1: Chawa is an Indian call, Mardi Gras Indian call. Chawa, I'm here. To the opponent, here I come. Chawa, you hear that every now and then throughout the Mardi Gras Indian tribes. You hear different individuals, Indians, let's say individuals, spy boy, flag boy, gang flag, big chief, wild man. It's just like in the military, you have different branches of different people in different positions, like a sergeant, a lieutenant. You have a spy boy who is spying, making sure that it's close to clear for every rest of the tribe, the gang to come through. When I say gang, I don't mean in terms of colors of red and blue. That's a term that we use in New Orleans for tribe.
0: Yes, sir.
1: You have a flag boy. He has a flag, but not an American flag. It's draped as a flag. He is the only one that will have the name of the gang on the flag. If you see the Mardi Gras Indian, look for the flag boy. You'll know the name of the tribe. Nobody else has it like that. Mm. You have the wild man, which is someone deranged in the tribe. He bees with me.
0: Yes, sir.
1: He drums with me.
0: Yes, sir.
1: Right? If I, all day, every day, when I have the suit on.
0: What's his name? Can we get his name? Is
1: Joe Gelini.
0: Joe Gelini?
1: Yeah. He's the leader of the group Chawa.
0: Yes, sir.
1: He started out playing with us, with the drummers behind the Indians, and he come with the idea and said, look, we need to put music behind this here. I can put a band together. We all thought he was crazy. He said, I'm going to do it the right way. We calling ourselves Chawa, you're saying the word, and we're going to name the tribe, the band that. I'm going to go down there and get an LLC. I'm going to get it done right to where nobody can touch.
0: Yes, sir.
1: What we doing.
0: Yes, sir.
1: That shit, go ahead on. I ain't got no money to do that. Joe took and did that, so he bring it from what we do on the streets, a version of it, to the stage. Right. And then we put music behind it that helps everyone understand what's going on through the music. If you can listen to the lyrics that we were saying today, some of them I did.
0: That's a great segue. So I was out there listening to you guys set. What gives you all the motivation and the courage to say we're going to go anywhere, even Memphis, and be ourselves and just do what we do on top of whatever's going on?
2: I would say that New Orleans is always about being authentic and being yourself no matter what.
0: Yes,
2: and for us, it's just for us to have a good time, bring the party, be the life that we are,
0: yes,
2: and just let that infectious

0: be brought to the crowd. And we're going to have fun and be electric by doing that, you know?
1: Mm-hmm. What's your name, sir?
0: Taj DeRozier.
1: And what were you doing out here tonight?
0: I was playing saxophone and singing.
1: Yes, sir, you were. What's next for Chawa? You guys have, you know, a lot of bands, a lot of musicians or artists seek as one of many goals, I want a Grammy. I want to just be mentioned in the Grammy. Y'all have done that. That's old for y'all. What's next for Chawa?
2: We just keep doing the same thing.
1: Yes, sir.
2: We tell our story, and we bring the energy that we do. I mean, when we go out in the street, there's no slowing down.
3: No slowing down.
2: I don't care if it's 100 degrees out. And we've been in parades.
3: Yeah.
2: Jazz fest.
3: 100 degrees. We've been playing. It's thunder and raining. Show must go on.
1: Yes, sir.
3: It's not a show. It's the tradition, the culture must go on. Yeah. We're in the rain. We bump it. No feathers on our head.
1: You know what?
3: We messed up.
1: Great segue.
3: Yeah.
1: Can you say your name one time for the people, sir?
3: Spy Boy.
1: Spy Boy. Spybo, can you answer a couple of questions about Chawa?
3: Yeah.
1: Can you speak toward what you were wearing and why you were wearing what you were wearing when you all performed?
3: Well, I have to keep the headdress on because it symbols who we are. The crown, the jewel, which you put on your head, the headdress, the front of it has the diamonds on it, which is our jewelry. But we keep it in tradition of, as they say, you got to watch it, Native American, Indian headdress, the Indian patches. I have to show the world to what we are doing, and Chawa does that. So I have to keep that headdress on because I'm nothing without of it.
1: Sure.
3: And it means so much to me. It takes approximately all year to make the suit. It's not a costume, the suit. Yes, and I keep it on to perform. I don't care how hot, how heavy, or whatever it is. That's what I have to do for you all to understand what I'm doing and keep the culture alive.
1: Yes, sir. And truth be told, when you come into this venue like we came in tonight, well, the first thing you see is the headdress.
3: Exactly.
1: And you focus on it.
3: That's right.
1: But in focusing, your ears are also focusing on what's happening from that direction of the stage. That's and the music is enters. It entered me. Yeah. I was with people tonight that I heard all the feedback. You guys are just doing so great. Thank y'all for bringing it to Memphis.
3: Thank you.
1: Thank you for representing your culture.
3: Yeah.
1: And being true to yourselves. Why does Chawa come to Memphis?
2: Memphis got soul.
3: Yes, exactly. Yes, hit you in your heart because Memphis got soul. Yes,
1: Chawa got soul too. I think that's what the common denominator is, right?
3: Exactly.
1: Yes, indeed.
0: Something about Memphis churches. Y'all got
1: man.
0: It.
1: Hey, look, I tell y'all what, it's something about y'all too, man. And I tell you, if I could think of a word to bring us together on the same page, yeah. The authenticity, man. And my man here representing like culture, not glossing over what the influence is and putting on the front street, on the front, that's beautiful. And that's kind of what Memphis is, man. We don't sugarcoat who we are.
3: Exactly.
1: Good or bad, you know, and that's just, you know, thank y'all for
2: we
1: doing
2: love it. Here. We
3: thank
2: love
3: you,
2: it.
3: Brother.
1: Yes, sir.
3: Chawa!
1: Chawa! We in here, what's the call? Where can we find you? Last thing, social media, y'all got anything y'all want to tell the people? Where can we find Chawa? What do we need to
2: out,
1: know?
2: You can check out our music on all streaming platforms under Chawa, C-H-A, separate word, W-A.
1: Yeah.
2: You can check out all of our social media handles. At Chawa Band, Chawa Band. And then you can also check everything out at our website, which is chawaband.com.
1: Beautiful. Man, Memphis, thanks, Chawa. Hopefully, Chawa enjoyed Memphis. Y'all be safe on y'all's travels. Much love, much respect.
2: Yes,
3: Chawa.
1: Indeed. Chawa.
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3: 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I'm a maniac Indian. Thank you, ladies and gentlemen. Once again,

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1: And I'm William Broome.
0: And welcome to It's Time, the show where we look at the best of the Australian national charts between the 60s and the 90s, using the Kent Music Report, the Australian Music Report, and the ARIA charts. Today we're looking at the best of the charts from this week in 1962. William, what's coming up on today's show?
1: Coming up on today's show, we've got Lucky Star, Helen Shapiro, Cliff Richard, and Claude King.
0: And let's begin today's show at number 68 on the Australian National Charts this week on the 4th of August 1962. Here's Jerry Butler with his version of the song from the film Breakfast at Tiffany's, Moon River.

0: That's American singer Jerry Butler with his version of the song Moon River at number 68 on the Australian National Charts this week on the 4th of August 1962. And that single had peaked at number 7 in January that year. His version was a massive success here in Australia, spending 45 weeks in the Australian charts. Known as the Iceman, Jerry Butler achieved a major solo hit with his 1961 rendition of Moon River, released simultaneously with Henry Mancini's orchestral version. Butler's soulful take peaked at number 11 on the Billboard Hot 100 in the US, notably reaching the chart's upper tier 2 weeks before Mancini's own recording did.
1: You're listening to It's Time, the show where we look at the best of the Australian national charts between the 60s and the 90s, using the Kent Music Report, the Australian Music Report, and the ARIA charts. Today we're looking at the best of the charts from this week in 1962.
0: And holding steady at number 54 on the Australian national charts this week on the 4th of August 1962 was Elvis Presley with Good Luck Charm.

0: Good Luck Charm by Elvis Presley at number 54 on the Australian National Charts this week on the 4th of August 1962. And that single had spent 6 weeks at number one between April and May that year. Recorded in Nashville in 1961, Good Luck Charm was a massive global hit for Elvis Presley. The track reached number one on the Billboard Hot 100 in April 1962 and topped the UK singles chart for 5 weeks the same year. This success completed Presley's second hat-trick of consecutive chart toppers in the UK. The song is notable for its polished Nashville sound, featuring the smooth backing vocals of the Jordanaires. The single was eventually certified platinum by the Recording Industry Association of America in 1992, reflecting its enduring commercial legacy.
1: Falling down the charts from number 31 to number 50 this week on the 4th of August 1962 was Lucky Star and I've Been Everywhere.

0: Okay, mate, you've been every place except one, and you don't need my help to get there.
1: That's Lucky Star, and I've been everywhere at number 50 in the Australian singles chart this week on the 4th of August 1962. And that single had peaked at number one for 2 weeks in May earlier that year. Written in 1959 by Australian country singer Jeff Mack, I've Been Everywhere became an iconic novelty hit, characterised by its rapid-fire delivery of place names. Popularised in Australia by Lucky Star, the original lyrics featured a sprawling list of local towns from Wollongong to Oodnadatta. The song's clever structure made it a global template for localisation. Star himself released an EP featuring versions tailored for the UK, US and New Zealand. In 1962, Hank Snow took a North American version to the top of the US country charts, while Johnny Cash famously covered it in 1996. Despite these variations, the Australian original remains a cultural staple, celebrated for its tongue-twisting verses and celebration of the travelling swagman spirit.
2: And falling down the Australian national charts this week on the 4th of August 1962, from number 25 to number 38... was Frankie Davidson with the Sapphires, and Have You Ever Been to See King's Cross?

0: That's Frankie Davidson with the Sapphires. And have you ever been to see King's Cross at number 38 on the Australian National Charts this week on the 4th of August 1962? And that single had peaked at number 4 in June that year. A pioneer of Australian rock and roll comedy, Frankie Davidson found one of his greatest successes with the 1962 hit that you just heard. Backed by the Sapphires, a different group to the Aboriginal trio that entertained troops in Vietnam, the track is a humorous ditty delivered at breakneck speed in distinct Australian vernacular. Born in Melbourne, Davidson's career spanned decades across television and music. Following his 1960s chart successes, he became a familiar face on Australian dramas like Matlock Police and later appeared in the film Muriel's Wedding.
1: We've already heard a version of this earlier in the show, but at number 36 in the Australian singles chart this week, on the 4th of August 1962, was an instrumental version. Here's Henry Mancini, his orchestra and chorus, with Moon River.

0: That's Henry Mancini, his orchestra and chorus with Moon River at number 36 in the Australian Singles Chart this week on the 4th of August 1962. And that single had peaked at number 6 in May earlier that year. As with the vocal version by Jerry Butler that we heard earlier, it also spent 45 weeks in the Singles Chart. Composed by Henry Mancini with lyrics by Johnny Mercer, Moon River is a cornerstone of cinematic history. Originally performed by Audrey Hepburn in the 1961 film Breakfast at Tiffany's, the ballad won the Academy Award for Best Original Song and swept the 1962 Grammys. Despite its legendary status today, a Paramount executive nearly cut the song from the film after a tepid preview. The song only remained because of Hepburn's fierce intervention. She reportedly told executives it would be removed only over my dead body.
1: Holding steady at number 35 on the Australian National Charts this week on the 4th of August 1962 was British singer Helen Shapiro and Let's Talk About Love.

0: That's Let's Talk About Love by Helen Shapiro at number 35 on the Australian National Charts this week on the 4th of August 1962. And that single had peaked at number 31 here in Australia 3 weeks earlier. At just 14 years old, Helen Shapiro became a British pop phenomenon, possessed of a deep, mature voice that earned her the schoolyard nickname Foghorn. By 1961, she was the youngest female artist to top the UK charts, scoring back-to-back number ones with Do You Know and the million-selling Walking Back to Happiness, a track she initially nearly rejected for being too corny. Her early success was so immense that by 1963, she was the headlining act on a national tour where the Beatles served as her supporting band. During that tour, John Lennon and Paul McCartney actually wrote the song Misery specifically for her, though her producer famously turned it down before she even had the chance to hear it.
1: Falling down the charts, 2 places from number 21 to number 23 this week, on the 4th of August 1962, was Burt Kenford and his orchestra with That Happy Feeling.

0: Bradford and his orchestra there with that happy feeling at number 23 in the Australian singles chart this week on the 4th of August 1962. The single had peaked at number 2 in the Australian singles chart 2 weeks earlier. Originally composed by Ghanaian musician Guy Warren in 1956 as an African's prayer, this upbeat instrumental became a global staple under the title That Happy Feeling. Recorded by Burt Camfort and his orchestra in March 1962, the track was a pioneer in blending European pop with South African musical elements. Its distinctive arrangement, featuring a flute and marimba melody, brass arpeggios and a full string section, helped it transcend its number 67 peak on the Billboard Hot 100 in the United States to become a popular song on the radio.
1: Rising up the Australian national charts this week on the 4th of August 1962, from number 33 to number 19 was Neil Sedaka with Breaking Up Is Hard to Do.

0: That's Neil Sedaka and Breaking Up Is Hard to Do, peaking at number 19 on the Australian national charts this week on the 4th of August 1962, here in Australia. The song is a rare example of a track that became a massive hit for the same artist in two completely different arrangements. Co-written with Howard Greenfield, the original 1962 version is 2 minutes and 16 seconds of pure pop magic, famous for its iconic scat intro. Sedaka revealed that the doobie-doo down down refrain was actually a placeholder born from the duo's inability to find the right lyrics. A happy accident they liked so much that they kept it as the song's hook. The song made number one on the Billboard Hot 100 in August 1962 and became a global success, even leading to Sedaka to record an Italian version entitled Tu Non Lo Sai.
1: Let's take a look at the news headlines for August 1962. On the 5th of August, Marilyn Monroe was found dead early today at her Hollywood bungalow, lying in bed and clutching a telephone receiver with an empty bottle of sleeping pills nearby. She had spent yesterday alone calling her doctor, Dr. Ralph Greenson, about sleeping problems and saying goodnight to her housekeeper around 8 p.m. Monroe, born Norma Jean Baker, overcame a troubled childhood to become a major movie star, appearing in iconic films such as Gentlemen Prefer Blondes and Some Like It Hot. She was married three times, including to baseball star Joe DiMaggio and playwright Arthur Miller. In a recent Life magazine interview, she spoke of the pressures of fame, saying, "Everybody is always tugging at you. They would all like a sort of a chunk of you." On the 10th of August, city officials in Albany, Georgia, today released Dr. Martin Luther King and the Reverend Ralph Abernathy after several weeks in jail. The two had been arrested for leading anti-segregation marches to City Hall, seeking meetings with officials that had been promised and repeatedly postponed. When told the mayor was unavailable, Abernathy said, "Then we'll just pray until they are fit to see us." Police moved in and arrested 28 protesters for causing a disturbance. This was the third time since January that King and Abernathy had been jailed. And finally, on the 20th of August, 5,000 angry West Berliners marched near the Berlin Wall at midnight yesterday, protesting the shooting of an 18-year-old who was shot in the back while trying to escape from East Germany over the Berlin Wall and bled to death as East German guards looked on. The West German police could do little but throw him bandages as he cried for help. Today marks the first anniversary of the so-called Wall of Shame. Wooden crosses now mark the spot where he died, kept with flowers and bearing the words, "We accuse." Further protests are expected throughout the day.
0: And falling down the Australian national charts this week on the 4th of August 1962, one place from number 13 back to number 14, was Australian artist Rob E. G. with Si Signor, I Think.

0: Australian artist Rob E. G. with Si Señor, I Think, at number 14 on the Australian National Charts this week on the 4th of August 1962. And that single had peaked at number 2 here in Australia in June that year. A standout figure in the early Australian music scene, Robert George Porter, performing under the stage name Rob E. G., became a household name through his mastery of the lap steel guitar. Despite suffering severe spinal injuries in a 1961 car accident, he adapted his playing style to continue recording, soon scoring a major number one hit in Sydney in 1962 with the song you just heard. He was a regular on the iconic TV show Bandstand, and his unique sound bridged the gap between traditional country twang and modern pop rock.
1: 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Today, we're looking at the best of the charts from this week in 1962.
0: Falling down the Australian national charts this week on the 4th of August 1962, from number 10 back to number 12, were the Joy Boys and a tribute to a train, Southern Roarer.

That's the Joy Boys and their hit Southern Roarer at number 12 on the Australian National Charts this week on the 4th of August 1962. That single had peaked at number 6 here in Australia 2 weeks earlier. The track was a top 10 hit that celebrated the launch of the train, the Southern Aurora, which was an iconic overnight express passenger train that debuted in April 1962. Marking a major milestone in Australian transit by providing the first seat.

0: That's Cliff Richard and the Shadows at number 11 in the Australian singles chart this week on the 4th of August 1962 with The Young Ones. And that single went on to peak at number 6 on the Australian singles chart 2 weeks later. A cultural milestone in the UK of the early 1960s, The Young Ones serves as the title track for Cliff Richard's first major musical film. Written by the songwriting duo Sid Tepper and Roy C. Bennett, the single arrived in January 1962 with massive anticipation, boasting advance orders of over 500,000 copies. It made history by debuting at number 1 on the UK singles chart, the first British record to achieve a straight to the top entry since 1960. The song held the top spot for 6 weeks and eventually sold over 2.6 million copies worldwide. While Richard had appeared in films previously, this production at Elstree Studios near London launched a string of successful musicals, including Summer Holiday and Wonderful Life. Accompanied by The Shadows, Richard's performance of the title track became a definitive anthem of the era, later inspiring the title of the iconic 1980s BBC sitcom.
1: Falling down the Australian national charts this week on the 4th of August 1962 from number 9 back to number 10 was David Rose and his orchestra and The Stripper.

0: number 10 on the Australian National Charts this week on the 4th of August 1962. That's David Rose and his orchestra with The Stripper. And that single had peaked at number 8 here in Australia 2 weeks earlier. The song was first recorded in 1958, but not released until 4 years later. The song became an accidental sensation, making number 1 on the Billboard Hot 100 in July 1962. And it went on to become a gold record and ranked as one of the top 5 songs of the year. The track's legacy is defined by its frequent use in comedy and film. It became a staple for British legends Morecambe and Wise in their famous breakfast sketch and was used for various irreverent gags by the Monty Python troupe.
1: You're listening to It's Time, the show where we look at the best of the Australian national charts between the 60s and the 90s, using the Kent Music Report, the Australian Music Report, and the ARIA charts. Today we're looking at the best of the charts from this week in 1962.
0: And falling off the number one position back to number two this week on the 4th of August 1962 was Tony Fisher with West of the Wall.
2: West!

0: That's American singer Tony Fisher with West of the Wall at number 2 on the Australian National Charts this week on the 4th of August 1962. That single had spent 2 weeks at number 1 for the past 2 weeks. The song made the charts in 1962 as a direct reflection of the heightening Cold War. The song's lyrics capture the sadness of lovers separated by the Berlin Wall, a barrier that had been constructed just 1 year prior and would not fall for another 27 years. While the track was a top 40 hit in the US, making number 37 on the Billboard Hot 100 in July 1962, it found its greatest audience here in Australia, where it made number 1 for 2 weeks. Musically, the song's melody and arrangement were actually recycled from Tony Fisher's earlier 1961 B-side, Tut Tut Amore, though the new lyrics gave the production a timely political resonance.
1: And finally, let's take a look at the top 10 singles of the week for this week on the 4th of August 1962. At number 10, we had The Stripper by David Rose and his orchestra. At number 9, The Man Who Shot Valance by Gene Pitney. At number 8, Come Outside by Mike Sun featuring Wendy Richard. At number 7, Get a Little Dirt on Your Hands by The Deltones. At number 6, Speedy Gonzales by Pat Boone. At number 5, I Can't Stop Loving You by Ray Charles. At number 4, Roses Are Red, My Love by Bobby Vinton. At number 3, the double A-sided hit, Do You Want to Dance and I'm Looking Out the Window by Cliff Richard. At number 2, West of the Wall by Tony Fisher. And at number 1, a single that peaked at number 1 for 1 week only. Here's Claude King and Wolverton Mountain.
2: They say don't go on Wolverton Mountain if you're looking for a wife.

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I'll take my chances and climb that mountain, though Clifton Clowers, he might take my life.

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Well, I'm going up on Wolverton Mountain. It's too lonesome

0: That's Claude King and Wolverton Mountain, with a song that stayed at number one for 1 week only on the 4th of August 1962. Based on a real person named Clifton Clowers, the songwriter's uncle, Wolverton Mountain became the definitive crossover hit for Claude King in 1962. The song spent 9 weeks atop the Billboard country chart.
1: Well, that's the show for another week. Thanks go to David Kent and his website, www.australianchartbooks.com.au, for the use of his Kent Music Report and Australian Music Report charts in the show. News headlines are mostly sourced from the Chronicle of the 20th Century, published by Penguin. I'm Barry Mackay.
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1: This is why I left home. No freedom of speech back home. No basic human rights back home. State-sanctioned violence allows police officers to brutalize black bodies back home. Bleed out on the pavement back home. Constitutions are rewritten so legal justice isn't possible back home. Living is dying and dying is living when the circumstances are so bad you can't tell the difference back home. But justice is just this simple. If there's no justice for everyone, then there's justice for no one. So my home is your home, is her home, is our home. And when home is a place we can't bear to go anymore, then hope becomes a place that we must learn.

0: We honor those who are gone and remember why we fled our homes, where they held back our speech and actions. A syndrome of a supremacy built to destroy our bodies and erase us for good. Our spirits will transcend hardships to find shelter in this neighborhood. This is where we will make our homes.
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0: greatest improvisers of all time in jazz. That was the great Bill Evans from his album Portrait in Jazz. With tell us who was on the bass.
1: That's Scott LaFaro.
0: And the drums.
1: Yes, Paul Motion on the drums.
0: What a trio, eh?
1: It is, yes. I saw Paul Motion play in New York just before he died. And I took from that he kind of listens to the future. He can kind of play something and you don't know why it's kind of jarring a little bit or it's pushing the music in a particular direction, and then 3 minutes later you'll understand why, because the band has managed to pick up on his ideas that was new at the time, at that moment, and then kind of come in a bit later on, and what he played, which was sounded a bit abstract, now makes sense all of a sudden. So it's like he pre-heard the band gravitating towards him in that moment and was able to set that up. I find that kind of improvising to be absolutely fascinating.
0: Well, that's real improvisation, isn't
1: it? Yes. Yeah.
0: And where did you learn, and how did you learn to improvise?
1: Well, it's a long, long journey improvising. So particularly coming from a classical background where, you know, the chances you can take aren't that big. So learning to play jazz is about learning new.

0: repertoire and then learning new techniques on how to play that repertoire and then just slowly going off that. So if you're playing Autumn Leaves, for example, you can play the melody and then you can play a different version of the melody and then you go repeat it again and you play a slightly different version of that. And then that's, you're actually now improvising. Even though there's a lot of commonality between the composition and what you're improvising, you are essentially making a new version of that melody. Then if you apply the jazz harmonic and theory principles of scales and chords, then you can take the structure of a song and apply and make up your own melodies on those chords and structures. And then eventually you can paste everything together in this one melodic line. And that's why Bill Evans is so influential to me, is that was the first time when I really heard the harmony and the melody all make sense all in a line. And then you can, as a piano player, you can see your hand do it. You can see your hand arpeggiating C minor 7. And then as the next bar comes along and you see yourself playing an F mixolydian scale coming down. And all that's happening in a split second. But then you do that enough and it all makes sense. You listen to enough jazz that's using that language, and then that informs your playing again through your subconscious. You kind of because you don't have enough time in jazz to decide what you're going to do. It's all happening as you're going. So that split second material is what makes that fascinating. Then there's that other part of your brain, which is the part that is controlling the overall sound. That part of your brain might also be the brain that's saying, what you just played is wrong. Why did you play that? And you're still improvising, you're still playing, but there's a voice inside your head which is saying, go on further, or stop now, or why did you play that, or that was really good. And you need to actually kind of silence that second part of your brain, that extra layer of subconscious, so you can get in tune with the music only. The great analogy there is that if you're playing tennis, if you were thinking about about hitting the ball, you are going to lose your alley, because as soon as you've hit the ball and you're thinking about that, you aren't thinking with the other part of your brain, where am I going to run to next? So you need to think strategy and the technique at the same time. So in jazz, you've got to think of the strategy of how am I going to improvise at the same time as what am I actually playing? So that balancing that brain capacity is the challenge. And as a beginner, you start off with really low cognitive demand and you're playing easy things. You might use one scale, for example, or you might start with the blues, which is a bit simpler, and then gradually over time you can absorb more harmonic information, more rhythmic information, and then you can expand your repertoire and expand your sound.
1: Well, your latest recording is a piano solo album of three pianists all improvising at the same time. Their minds must have been all racing together.
0: Yes. And that was a really interesting experiment. So in the one venue with three pianos where we couldn't see or hear each other. So we had a few acoustic battles to win. So I composed a video series of cues so that we could actually watch little word cues and chord symbol cues on our phones, and then we could improvise together and not worry about what the other people were playing. So that's more like simultaneous improvisation rather than group improvisation. But then the sum of its parts is much greater. So that was an interesting battle to win. But I think what we're hearing now is...
1: Just you solo.
0: Yeah, just me solo. So I introduced the sound of the three pianos. This is me playing a piano forte. I think it was built in 1870-something, which was as part of the collection at Phoenix Central Park.

0: beautifully recorded at Phoenix Central Park. That's the pianist Adrian Lim Klumpus from an album called Three Pianos Solo, which is available on Bandcamp under your name, yeah?
1: That's right, yes.
0: Get a hold of it and listen to the other two pianists. And then the unison of three pianists together on fabulous pianos, which included a Fazioli
1: and a Bluthner, which is a one from Denmark, and then this old Erhardt.
0: Which one were you playing?
1: I was playing the very old one, the Erhardt piano, forte piano. It's called, yeah,
0: forte piano.
1: Yeah, so it's quite an interesting sound.
0: Lead us into this next track, which will take us out from your ensemble called We Will Intersect.
1: This is a group improvisation featuring Nick Kalogeros on trumpet and Miles Thomas on drums and Nick Meredith on percussion and electronics. And this track is the first of about 12 tracks, and it's one-hour improvisation which we made a few years ago.
0: Thank you so much for joining me. My studio guest has been Adrian Lim Klumpus.
1: Thanks for having me, Barry.
0: And you've been listening to A Jazz Hour, a program produced in the studios of 2MBS Fine Music Sydney, coming to you across Australia by the Community Radio Network. I'm Barry O'Sullivan, and until next time, I'll be seeing you. Take care.

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2: Hello, I'm Sarah Womby. Fuel prices have surged back above $2 a litre across parts of the country following the end of Labor's fuel excise discount, which was introduced at the start of the US-Iran war. Federal opposition Deputy Liberal Leader Jane Hume says they want to see a long-term fuel security plan from the Albanese government as the Middle East conflict drags on.
3: The government talks a big game on fuel security, but what we want to see is a long-term plan, not just for fuel security, making sure there's more storage, making sure there's more refining capacity. That's what the coalition have announced. But we also want to make sure that our country is more resilient.
2: An overnight sitting of the Republican-controlled US Senate has approved Donald Trump's former lawyer Todd Blanche as US Attorney General. The BBC's Sasha Slichter has the story.
4: It was only Senator Bill Cassidy finally being persuaded to change his mind that swung the vote early on Saturday morning. Mr. Trump, who has upended US political norms by seeking to bring government agencies under his increasingly direct control, calls Mr. Blanche a star. Democrats opposed him from the start, accusing the president of turning the Department of Justice into a political weapon of retribution.
2: New South Wales has confirmed its first cases of H5 bird flu in Australian native birds. Two greater Kristen Terns found dead have tested positive for the virus. Acting New South Wales Chief Veterinary Officer Jane Bennett has told the ABC authorities may need to limit movement in affected areas to minimise the impact of bird flu.
5: Probably minimising movement of people into and out of areas, minimising things like hunting in those areas so that we're not creating additional movement of birds and we're not impacting nesting sites.
2: To Tasmania and the replacements for outgoing Liberal Senators Wendy Askew and John O'Dunham have been announced following a meeting in Launceston yesterday. The ABC reports Chris Gatenby, the senior advisor to Tasmanian Premier Jeremy Rockliffe, has been chosen to replace Senator Askew, while former State Minister Sarah Courtney will replace Senator Dunham when he finishes up at the end of the year. BHP workers in WA's Pilbara are striking again following weeks of negotiations with the mining company. Sean Bindley reports.
6: Unions claim discussions over fairer pay and conditions have been progressing at a glacial pace. Electrical Trades Union Secretary Adam Woodage says the action at the Port Hedland terminal will continue across the weekend.
7: Operators will be refusing to load any ships, so there's a workplace ban in place. Then come the start of business on Sunday morning, no worker from the ETU, AMW or the AWU will be going to work. So there's going to be a 24-hour strike.
2: Also in news, a powerful winter cold front will bring rain and strong winds as it sweeps across southern Australia over the coming days. And at the National Indigenous Music Awards in Darwin, duo Birds and Fred Leone have taken home the top award, Artist of the Year, while Baker Boy won Album of the Year and Song of the Year. This is AIR National News. Two AFL and Adelaide have survived a scare from an inspired Richmond outfit to edge past the Tigers and keep their top four hopes alive. Isaac Rankin's 37 disposal, 19 contested possession, 12 clearance gain, capped with a huge goal from behind 50, pushed the home side over the line as Adelaide won by 9 points, 9-9-63 to 7-12-54. Crows coach Matthew Nix says it wasn't pretty.
8: If you play that way and win, maybe it's a good sign that even when we're nowhere near our best, and we were, that was ugly tonight, unfortunately, and yet we still got the job done, you know, so there'll be some guys that are challenged out of this one. And we'll learn from that.
2: The Cats, Swans and Demons also posted wins. The NRL's Indigenous round continued yesterday. Terry Daniel has the results.
9: A 4-point win for the South Sydney Rabbitohs over the Parramatta Eels, 28-24. The Dolphins defeated the Brisbane Broncos, 40-32. And the Melbourne Storm had a win over the Manly Sea Eagles, 42-20. The result marks 5 straight losses for Manly. Sea Eagles co-captain Jake Trbojevic says it's a hard result to stomach.
10: We've got to turn around. No one's going to do it for us, and we're lucky we get to go back home next week. So hopefully we can play well. But yeah, very, very disappointing for what we had to play for today.
9: Terry Daniel, Airsport.
2: And in the rugby, the Wallabies have beaten Japan 35-32. Australian Independent Radio News.
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12: A partly cloudy day today with the possibility of a shower. Easterly winds at 15 to 20 kilometres per hour, becoming light in the middle of the day. A maximum of 24 today. Warming up to 27 tomorrow after an overnight minimum of 14 tonight. Partly cloudy with a slight chance of a shower tomorrow.
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All glory and praise to the Father of love, for through Jesus' redemption, his heart we can prove, a heart that is filled with love. And may our hearts be rekindled with fire from above. Some of the lyrics from a very contemporary version of a song that came to us from the 1800s. The lyrics written by William McKay and music from John Husband. The version we just heard performed by Reawaken Hymns. Good morning, welcome to 4CRM's Uplift. Thank you for your company on this Sunday, the 9th of August. I hope it's going to be a good one for you. I'd like to thank Jeff for filling in for me while I was overseas. We've got Radio Church coming up after the 7 o'clock news, sport and weather. That's the Reverend John McKim from the Anglican Churches today. And right now, let's continue to be uplifted. This one reminding us that God is able.

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1: It is well with my soul.
0: As I said earlier, the Anglican Church with the Reverend John McKim presenting today's radio church. John has always got an informative and encouraging message. I hope you can stick around for that. Right now, we're going to continue this one from Catherine Jenkins called Make Me a Channel of Your Peace, often mistakenly attributed to St. Francis of Assisi. It wasn't actually written by him, but I'm sure he would agree with the message. We are called to be channels of God's peace and love expressed to all those around us. I, for one, would like it if I could do a better job of that.

The splendour of the King, clothed in majesty, let all the earth rejoice. He is the name above all names, worthy of all praise. How great is our God! That one coming to us from the Chet Valley Church's choir over there in England, reminding us that there is no other name that is worthy of worship. Here's Robert Mark on 4CRM's Uplift to remind us of that once again from his Revival in Belfast album.

0: Rebecca St. James with The Power of Your Love. Interesting story on Netflix called Unsung Hero, a biographical drama chronicling the true story of Rebecca St. James and her family, who also became the nucleus of the group For King and Country. Time now for our devotional for the day by Bernie Dimet.
1: None of us ever like to admit that we're wrong, and yet sometimes we are. And sometimes our wrong ends up hurting other people. And right in that place, we have some tough decisions to make. Hi, I'm Bernie Dimet, and welcome again to Fresh. If you've ever brought up teenagers, you'll know that it involves rather a lot of patience and more than a bit of conflict from time to time. Back when my daughter was a teenager, I managed to get in on the wrong end of something, and I overreacted and bit her head off. And you know how it is. Deep down, you hate to admit that you got it wrong, especially when you're the one in authority, and so the easiest thing to do is just to let it slide. Ah, forget about it. Move on. But the longer you leave things that way, the more likely it is that that relationship will end up bankrupt. So I swallowed my pride, cuddled her, apologized, and asked her to forgive me. Maybe it's just me, but I find that stuff not so easy to do. But Jesus said, I give you a new commandment, John chapter 13, verses 34 and 35. Love each other. You must love each other just as I have loved you. All people will know that you are my followers if you love each other. And if we say we love someone, then we can't leave that relationship, that person, damaged through something we've done that's wrong. If we say we love someone, then we have to set things right. Love is a verb. It's a doing word. And nothing speaks more powerfully of who Jesus is than when we show his love in tough situations, no matter how difficult that may seem or how much it may cost us. You must love each other just as I loved you. That's God's word fresh for you today. Loving other people isn't easy some days. In fact, some days it feels downright impossible. You need wisdom, you need power, and those things you can ask God for, and you don't have to go it alone. So if you have a prayer need, we'd love to pray with you, because the only sort of prayer the Bible teaches about is the sort that has powerful results. So stop by at powerfulprayer.org to share your prayer request. It's completely confidential, and our whole prayer community will be praying with you. Again, that's powerfulprayer.org.
0: Bernie Dimet. No, you're not the only one, Bernie, who finds it hard to eat crow. I think we all do at one time or another. You're on 4CRM's Uplift. That was our devotional for the day, as I said, from Bernie Dimet, courtesy of Christianity Works. His next song is presented by the Wheaton Choir. That's not far from Chicago. I almost had a chance to call in there on my recent trip to America. Just run out of time. I wanted to catch up with John, but it wasn't meant to be, I guess. Anyway, this was put together from ancient manuscripts. A lot of work went into it from John Dickinson, teaming up with Ben Fielding and Chris Tomlin. But this choral version of the song coming to us from the choir and orchestra at Wheaton College.

Let's rejoice and be glad. This is the day that the Lord has made. This and every other day of the week. How blessed are we? That was Francesca La Rosa. Words coming to us from Psalm 118. And now on 4CRM's Uplift is Casting Crowns, reminding us that when we are troubled, all we have to do is stand there and be held in the warm and loving embrace of our God.

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Corner of Gordon and Wood Streets. Why not come in and check out all kinds of pre-loved clothing and items and grab a free cuppa while you're there? 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How good is that? Yeah, come on down. I'm usually there on Mondays after the big breakfast finishes at 9. Sitting there doing a bit of chaplaincy work and having a chat with people who'd just like to sit down and have a coffee, I'd love to meet you. Next up on 4CRM's Uplift is Thy Word by Amy Grant, reminding us that the Word of God is a lamp unto our feet and a light unto our path.

Indeed, here in the grace of God we stand as new creations. And that is something to rejoice about. Thank you very much for your company on 4CRM's Uplift this morning. I'll be back after the 7 o'clock news with the weather and to introduce the Reverend John McKim for today's Radio Church. And we're going to go to the news with something from Keith and Kristen Getty, Come People of the Earth. Let's rejoice, rejoice. And because with the hope that lies ahead, we've got plenty of reason to rejoice, despite all that is not right in the world.

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1: Hello, I'm Sarah Warmby. The level of unpaid child support in Australia has been described by the federal government as utterly unacceptable. Sean Bendley reports.
2: A combined $2 billion in outstanding payments is owed across the country. Senior Labor Minister Chris Bowen says steps are being taken to improve child support collection, including tougher restrictions on overseas travel for any parent owing more than $10,000.
3: So the message is simple. Don't be a deadbeat. Pay your fair share. Pay your child support. Parenting, whether the couple is still together or not, is a joint operation. And if you've got child support debt, pay it, or the government will make sure that you pay it.
1: Senior Federal Minister Chris Bowen has welcomed US President Donald Trump's pick for US Ambassador to Australia. David Bratt, the former state Republican congressman, takes over from Caroline Kennedy, who left in 2024. Mr. Bowen says the appointment is important to strengthening Australia's alliance with the United States.
3: Well, we welcome the appointment of David Bratt as the ambassador to Australia. We welcome the appointment of a permanent ambassador. It's important. I was just speaking to Australia's ambassador to the United States yesterday. The bilateral relationship is, of course, a deeply important one, and we welcome the appointment of the new ambassador.
1: An independent report into the Morrison government-era GST deal is expected to be released this week. All jurisdictions except WA are in favour of dumping or dramatically changing the 2018 agreement. School children across the country are preparing to walk out of classrooms in protest against Pauline Hanson and One Nation. The high school anti-capitalists is planning to stage demonstrations in capital cities this coming Thursday. While the next few days may be great weather for ducks, the rest of us are going to be reaching for brollies and raincoats. Michael Lynch reports.
4: The Australian Bureau of Meteorology tells us that as we move into the second week of August, a band of really soaking rain and strong gusty winds is expected to sweep over southern Australia. The deluge will initially inundate South Australia before drenching Victoria and New South Wales. The Bureau's Sarah Sully says the weather radar shows that today will be the wettest in the week ahead.
5: It will be very wet and windy across large parts of South Australia, Victoria, southern New South Wales and northern Tasmania.
1: Also in news, the death toll from Friday's school shooting in Thailand has risen to 9 following the death of a 12-year-old girl. And a 162-year-old bottle of Guinness recovered from a shipwreck off the southeast coast of England is being analysed to see if it's still drinkable. More from the BBC's Lucy Atchison.
6: The Belgian underwater photographer Stefan Pagny discovered the bottle buried deep within a shipwreck. Its cap reads Guinness Extra Stout London, and it dates back to 1864. He believes it's one of many bottles of historic stout still hidden in the wreck. A Belgian beer microbiologist is now analysing samples to see if it's possible to recreate the Guinness as it was brewed in the 19th century, or whether the original might still be drinkable. Stefan Pagny says he'd happily give it a try if experts declare it safe, despite admitting he's not actually a big Guinness fan.
1: This is Air National News. In a Battle of Brisbane thriller, the Dolphins came from 24-0 down to beat the Broncos 40-32 in the NRL. Redcliffe's win means they will definitely play finals football in just their fourth season. Dolphins coach Christian Wolfe.
7: Made life hard for ourselves at the start of the game, being 24-0 down, but I could see there was an intent about us. You know, it wasn't like we hadn't turned up, and you could see that we were there to play. We were just getting a few things wrong and putting a bit of pressure on ourselves and, you know, maybe a little bit nervous. I'm not sure, but I love the way we fought our way back.
1: Wins also to the Storm and Rabbitohs. In the NRLW, wins to the Bulldogs, Titans and Warriors. In the AFL, Geelong beat Essendon by 67 points after a very stressful week regarding the concussion controversy. Cats coach Chris Scott says it's a credit to the team.
8: I walked in, crossed paths with Max Holmes and Patrick Dangerfield and Jeremy Cameron in quick succession, and it sort of occurred to me I prefer to have them in the team, but I know it's a cliche, but it does open up opportunities for others.
1: The Swans smashed the Power by 97 points, a 4-point win for the Demons over the Dockers, and the Crows 9-point winners over the Tigers. Meantime, the AFLW season officially kicks off this afternoon with St Kilda playing Carlton. And a 2-1 win for Inter Milan over Juventus in the second of a trilogy of Italian soccer matches happening in Perth. Australian Independent Radio News.
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10: A partly cloudy day today with the possibility of a shower. Easterly winds at 15 to 20 kilometres per hour, becoming light in the middle of the day. A maximum of 24 today. Warming up to 27 tomorrow after an overnight minimum of 14 tonight. Partly cloudy with a slight chance of a shower tomorrow. 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
11: Good morning. On behalf of the Anglican Church, I welcome you to this time of worship and reflection this Sunday morning. My name is the Reverend Canon John McKim, and it's my privilege to join with you and through this radio station. We come together to worship God wherever we find ourselves, be it at home or in the car, enjoying a holiday break or just visiting our region, or maybe taking some time out to refresh your soul. So even though we go through difficult times at the moment, we have a lot to be thankful for. And so we give thanks to God for our country that we live in and the city we enjoy. So this time together is also an opportunity to explore our own relationship with God, to look outward rather than inward, and to journey with Christ. So as we come this morning, we will explore what it means to trust and to have faith in Jesus, to be in step with him, and to stride by stride we live our lives. But this can also be a time when we find hope, to discover new possibilities, new relationships, to recover or rekindle old friendships, and to find peace and joy. So as we begin, let us worship God, Father, Son, and Holy Spirit, for this is the day that the Lord has made. Let us rejoice and be glad in it as we begin our songs.

What a great set of songs to remind us of God's great love. God calls us to grow in faith and love, and growing often brings storms, expected and unexpected. And we can be fearful that we can't cope. And we may find it difficult to hear God's gentle voice. We call out in distress, "Lord, save me." But God is always with us. And so let us, as we continue worshipping God together this morning. So sometimes life following Jesus can be difficult. We find so many dilemmas and struggles and so much wishing it could be easier. We so want to trust him and see his plan for us. And we ask him to help us to relax into his presence, to clearly hear his word and be prepared to act on it. So think about this as we prepare to listen to his word to us and be challenged in the story of Peter walking on water. We see in the story, or we'll see in the story, that they cried out in fear. But Jesus spoke to them and said, "Take courage, it is I, do not be afraid." Our God is a powerful God who does things way beyond our understanding. So as we pray to him, let us pray. Living God, as we approach you this morning, we probably feel pretty much like Peter, full of bravado to begin with, but then just not quite so certain of ourselves. So we come to you, Jesus, trusting that even when we feel ourselves beginning to sink under the pressures that we face, we know you are still there holding us up. So please reassure us that you won't let go, no matter how we feel. And so we say, thank you, Lord. Amen. And we listen to our next song, "How Deep the Father's Love for Us."

The special prayer for today. Let us pray. Mighty God and ruler of all creation, give new strength to our faith that we may recognize your presence even when all hope seems lost. Help us to face all trials with serenity as we walk with Christ through the stormy seas of life and come at last to your eternal peace. We ask this through Jesus Christ our Lord, who lives and reigns with you and the Holy Spirit, one God, forever and ever. Amen.

Great song. Our gospel reading this morning comes from Matthew chapter 14. In it, Jesus laments the resistance and misunderstanding of those who judge both John the Baptist and himself, and gives thanks to God, reveals wisdom only to the childlike, and then he invites those who are burdened to come to him and receive rest. So the gospel reading from Matthew chapter 14. Immediately Jesus made the disciples get into the boat and go ahead to the other side, while he dismissed the crowds. And after he dismissed the crowds, he went up a mountain by himself to pray. And when evening came, he was there alone. But by this time the boat, battered by the waves, was far from land, for the wind was against them. And early in the morning he came walking towards them on the lake. But when the disciples saw him walking on the lake, they were terrified, saying, "It is a ghost." And they cried out in fear. But immediately Jesus spoke to them and said, "Take heart, it is I, do not be afraid." Peter answered him, "Lord, if it is you, command me to come to you on the water." And he said, "Come." So Peter got out of the boat, started walking on the water, and came towards Jesus. But when he noticed the strong waves, he became frightened, and beginning to sink, he cried out, "Lord, save me." And Jesus immediately reached out his hand and caught him, and saying to him, "You of little faith, why did you doubt?" And when they got into the boat, the wind ceased, and those in the boat worshipped him, saying, "Truly, you are the Son of God." For this is the gospel of the Lord. It's a pleasure to be with you this morning and to celebrate together. My name's Canon John McKim, and it's a pleasure in this worship time together to offer you a reflection. It's not hard to imagine what it's like for disciples that night as they cross the Sea of Galilee. We only need to think about the storms that have blown through our own lives. Think of a time when your life was drenched in darkness, the 3 or 4 in the morning kind of darkness. It's so dark you cannot even see your own hand. You do not know what is ahead, or when you will arrive at the new shore. Think of a time when it felt as if you were drowning in fear and you began to see ghosts. Something was there. Something was going to get you. Ghosts may not be real, but fear is. Recall those days when the winds of change were blowing against you, and no matter what you did or how hard you rowed, you got nowhere. Maybe there was a time when the events of life battered you over and over like ocean waves. Storms come in all sorts of different ways, striking individuals or families or churches or nations and our world. Cancer and divorce and schisms, famine, war. We can all tell stories about how life was blown off course. The structures of life were washed away, plans and hopes damaged or destroyed. Whenever the storm of life arises, so does the question of faith. Do we have faith? Do we have the right kind of faith, or do we have enough faith? Jesus' questions to Peter is one that is often haunts us as we cross the sea of life. "You have little faith, why do you doubt?" There's something about that question that makes quick, tried answers and assumptions much too easy. You just need faith. If you had more faith, you would get what you prayed for. A different kind of faith. Your life would be better, easy. If your faith was stronger, you wouldn't doubt, struggle, or question. So I wonder what would have happened if Peter had more faith, or enough faith, or a different kind of faith. The usual answer is that Peter's fear would have disappeared. The wind and waves would have been of no consequences, and he would have continued walking on water. There is a real danger in this kind of theology, an understanding of faith. It says that if we have enough faith, we will overcome the storms of life in some spectacular way. Somehow we will transcend the laws of nature or physics or biology. We will defy gravity. In extreme cases, some will forgo medical care for faith. That is not the kind of faith to which we are called. That is not what faith is about. It's more about the magic than faith.
It seeks the proof or evidence to support belief. That kind of faith will not carry us through the storms of life. We will eventually sink like a rock in water. And that's what happened to Peter. Peter, perhaps it is so coincidence that his name in Greek means stone or rock. Regardless of how much faith we have, disease takes a toll on our body, accidents happen, and loved ones die. Despite our faith, life is difficult, relationships break up. We don't always get what we want, and no matter how strong our faith, the sea of life gets rough and stormy. Maybe the usual answer is simply wrong. Maybe faith is not about walking on with the storms of life, but about staying in the boat. With a different kind of faith, Peter would have stayed in the boat. You have little faith, why did you doubt? Maybe Jesus is asking why Peter got out of the boat. After all, Jesus is the one who made the disciples get into the boat in the beginning. Jesus is the one who told them, go on ahead to the other side. Jesus is the one who prayed during the night. Jesus is the one who came to them in the midst of the storm. Jesus is the one who reassured them, saying, take heart, it is I, do not be afraid. It was Peter's idea to get out of the boat. Peter is the one who wanted to defy gravity, the one who sought some spectacular proof of Jesus' identity, his presence and his power. Lord, if it is you, command me to come to you on the water. Peter's words are reminiscent of an earlier time and place. Satan saying to Jesus in the wilderness, if you are the Son of God. Peter's faith has taken him out of the boat and put God to the test. I don't say this is in judgment or criticism of Peter. I say this as one who recognizes himself in Peter, as one who wants to walk on water and escape the storms of my own life from time to time. I say this as one who has seen and heard others express the same desire. At some level, we have probably all lived with Peter's faith, to the extent we need to go on ahead to a different kind of faith. The disciples' voyage across the sea is a passage from one kind of faith to another. It's a journey from faith used to escape life's storms to a faith that carries us through them, from an external faith of physical presence and proof to an interior faith of spiritual presence, from a faith dependent on the circumstances of our life to one that experiences Christ's presence regardless of what's going on around us. Jesus physically separated himself from the disciples and sent them on ahead, but he never left them. Their faith and our faith must now be experienced as larger than Jesus' physical presence, not limited by the boundaries of what can be seen, heard, touched, or understood, independent of miracles that overcome the laws of nature. Jesus is taking us from get out of the boat kind of faith to stay in the boat kind of faith. The transition of faith happens in the dark night of our life, in the midst of life's storms. In every storm of life, we must decide whether to get out or stay in. Faith is not a way to escape the winds and the waves of life. It is a way through the storms of life. Sometimes faithfulness means staying in the boat and simply rowing. A stay in the boat faith knows that Christ is always coming to us, and we are never abandoned. There is no storm that we go through in which Christ is not with us. A stay in the boat faith never gives up because Christ never gives up on us. With every storm through which we sail, Jesus comes to us saying, take heart, it is I. Do not be afraid. He gets in the boat with us and the wind ceases. Our walking on water is not the miracle. The miracle is that Christ is stronger than any storm that comes our way. And the miracle is that with Christ in the boat, we pass through the storms of life to a new shore and a new life. So we're going to listen to a song called Praise the One Who Breaks the Darkness. It reminds us that Christ is in those places that we're not sure that he is, but he promises he is.

It's the darkest places that we are reminded in the song that we struggle most with, and it's those darkest places that we often feel alone, we often feel rejected, or we feel fearful. But the song reminds us, as the gospel also reminds us, that Jesus is in the midst of those places, and he is with us, standing with us and beside us, and often he's carrying us at the same time. It's time that we put ourselves right with God and we say sorry to him, so we're reminded that God is steadfast in love and infinite mercy, welcoming sinners and inviting them to the Lord's table. And we say, Spirit of God, search our hearts. So let us confess our sins in penitence and faith with a sincere and a true heart. When we are overwhelmed by confusion and do not know where to turn, we ask God to forgive our lack of faith. When we focus on our problems and difficulties and cannot discern your presence, we ask God, forgive our lack of faith. When we lose confidence in your call and cannot hear your voice, we ask God to forgive our lack of faith. And when we are afraid to step out and cling to a false security, we ask God to forgive us our lack of faith. So encouraging God, renew and strengthen us with the faith that is willing to risk all for the sake of your call to action. Amen. He says to us, God has promised that all who call on the name of Christ, confessing him to be the Lord and trusting in his resurrection, will be saved. Through your faith, God has declared you to be righteous. And so he says to us, your sins are forgiven. And we respond, thanks be to God. It's also appropriate that we offer our prayers to God as intercessions, praying for others and the world around us. So Lord God, we come before you to pray for all those people for whom taking risks is a way of life. We pray for our emergency services, for doctors, paramedics, the police, the fire service, and all who daily face difficult situations as they seek to help to protect us and make our world a safer and more peaceful place. We pray for people who work in troubled areas, the armed forces in war zones, and those who bring humanitarian aid into areas of natural disaster, and many more. We pray for people who take risks in your name. Lord Jesus, for those who take your word where it is most needed, and for people who grapple with faith and doubt. We also pray for people struck down with any illness, particularly the frail and the vulnerable during this winter season, and for others who are known in our community. We offer them up to you, and we remember them in our hearts, praying for your healing power to rest upon them. In this coming week, we give you thanks for the founder of Mothers Union, and we now pray for its work across the world, for courage, energy, and a sense of adventure to fulfill its calling, for its special ministry to families and the encouragement they bring to wives, husbands, and partners to grow into a deeper love for each other and a willingness to forgive and be forgiven. So we offer our prayers to you, and in your hands, O Lord, we commend for all whom we pray, trusting in your mercy through your Son, Jesus Christ, our Lord. Amen. Wind our prayers in the words of the prayer that Jesus himself taught us to pray, saying, Our Father in heaven, hallowed be your name. Your kingdom come, your will be done on earth as it is in heaven. Give us today our daily bread. Forgive us our sins as we forgive those who sin against us. Save us from the time of trial and deliver us from evil. For the kingdom, the power and the glory are yours, now and forever. Amen. And we have a song that's Lord, You're Beautiful, and it's a great song to remind us of our special relationship that God has with us.

Well, that's a really great song, reminding us of the beauty and love of God as we surround him and he surrounds us. I just thought before I finish that I would tell a brief story about what happened to me last week. I was sitting in a coffee shop last weekend, and as I sat there, a lady came up to me, and I thought she was going to ask me for something. And I was very cautious and very hesitant. And as I sat there, she started pulling things out of her shopping bags that she had, and she laid them on the table. And one was some chocolate wafers, one was a Mars bar, and one was an orange. And she said, this is for your diet. And I was a little bit even more cautious. But what I began to do, she began then to tell me her story, and that she was a Ukrainian Russian who just wanted to give something to people to bless them. And I thought, what a wonderful gift. And so she said, I just want to bless you. And I don't know whether she realized I was a priest, although I think I did have my clerical collar on. And I said, well, I'd like to bless you. Would you like me to pray for you? And so I did. And she was so taken by that that she started to cry. And I think as we think about the beauty of God and the gifts we have, it's easy to discard what people want to do for us, or even the way they want to do it. But out of it comes a real blessing. And so maybe what she did was paying it forward, but what she was doing was also seeking to bless us in a very powerful and loving and caring way. So we thank God for the gifts that we've received from him. And what we offer in return seems often paltry by comparison. But we offer what we have and our lives, and we pray that we are blessed by him. And we rejoice in the knowledge that we can accomplish great and wonderful things through him. So we pray in Jesus' name, in the power of his Spirit, for a generosity of spirit. And we enjoy that. So as we begin our outward journey and look forward to the day ahead, we offer a prayer to God. Loving God, Peter only knew life as a fisherman, but he got out of the boat and followed you. Help us to hear your voice and to get out of our boats and follow you in the week ahead. May the world and its problems decrease as you increase in our lives. And keep us focused on your way, looking ahead and trusting you. Amen. So we pray, go now at the call of Christ. Take your yoke upon you and learn from him. Dance when he sings and mourn when he cries, and be generous in your hospitality to all. And may God bless you and make you a blessing to others. May Christ Jesus take you by the hand and lift you to life. And may the Holy Spirit nourish you in hope so that you will grow in faith. Amen. So thank you for joining us this morning and worshipping with us. We hope that you'll come and visit us and be part of our community. But we also trust that God's Holy Spirit has stirred your hearts as we've celebrated who we are and whose we are.

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1: Hello, I'm Sarah Warmby. The federal government admits the price of fuel is more expensive than it would like it to be. Prices have surged back above $2 a litre across parts of the country following the end of Labor's fuel excise discount. Energy Minister Chris Bowen says while prices are high, things could be worse.
2: Of course, petrol is more expensive than we'd like it to be because of the international crisis, but prices are about 50 cents less now than at the time that the government took the decision to halve the fuel excise.
1: The number of confirmed or presumed positive cases of H5 bird flu in Australia now stands at 215. CSIRO testing has confirmed further positive detections in two dead greater crested terns in New South Wales. In Victoria, poultry farmers are being forced to house their birds as the cases continue to climb. Meanwhile, a Tasmanian poultry club says its members are feeling nervous as mainland states bring in tighter precautions to stop the spread of bird flu. Julie Devlin, the secretary of the Tasmania Rare Breeds Poultry Club, has told ABC their response will be guided by the state government.
3: There is a small amount of nervousness there. There are people that have got a little bit of anxiety. Yeah, we are waiting for guidance from our state department in regards to once they actually confirm cases here in Tasmania.
1: A driver has been charged after a car slammed into a bus stop on Sydney's North Shore, injuring a man. Georgina Winter has the details.
4: Police say an Audi crashed into a bus shelter at Lane Cove with about half a dozen people waiting inside. An 18-year-old man suffered injuries to his leg and was taken to hospital in a stable condition. It's alleged the 29-year-old female driver ran from the scene before trying to enter a parked car and assaulting its driver. She was placed under arrest with officers claiming she refused to undergo a breath test. Further inquiries have found her driver's license was disqualified in May for 5 years. The accused is due in court today. Georgina Winter reporting.
1: Stage 3 of the Gold Coast Light Rail Network has opened to passengers. Amy Drew has more.
5: It's all aboard on the G-Link's newest stretch. An almost 7-kilometre extension is now live, which adds 8 stops to the network and connects Broadbeach South to Burleigh Heads. It has been 4 years since Stage 3 construction began, with costs rising to $1.5 billion, a major blowout from the $709 million original estimate. Transport Minister Brett Mickleberg says the increased costs were linked to industrial conditions that have since been scrapped. The project is part of broader plans by the state government to ease congestion across Australia's biggest non-capital city and improve transport ahead of the 2032 Brisbane Olympics. Amy Drew reporting.
1: Also in news in Western Australia, a renewed round of industrial action has begun at BHP's Port Hedland operations. And a total solar eclipse will track across Greenland, Iceland and northern Spain this week, marking mainland Europe's first total solar eclipse since 1999. This is Air National News. Melbourne have stunned Lanna leaders Fremantle, thumping them by 4 points in the AFL 113-109. Demons coach Stephen King delighted the hard yards the team are doing are paying off.
6: Oh, extremely proud. Proud of the playing group, to be honest. They're a serious footy team. So we came here today wanting to challenge them and test ourselves as much as them. Fairly intense game, like a final. Really proud of our group.
1: Wins also to the Swans at Cats and Crows. Round 22 wraps up today with 3 games. The Giants take on the Suns, the Eagles host the Magpies and the Saints face the Blues. South Sydney has held on to beat Parramatta 28-24 in a thrilling NRL match. Souths led 28-0 at the break. The Eels scored 24 unanswered points in the second half, almost pulling off the biggest comeback in premiership history. Rabbitohs coach Wayne Bennett says it is what it is.
7: Take 2 points and after that we'll move on. That's what we come here for. I'm not going to worry about all the other odds and ends of it. Okay, we see what we can do in the first half. We saw what we can do to ourselves in the second half. So don't have to be real smart to work all that out.
1: The Storm defeated the Sea Eagles 42-20. The Dolphins too good for the Broncos 40-32. This afternoon, the Raiders play the Knights. Later, the Dragons take on the Sharks. And in Sydney, more than 90,000 people are taking part in the City to Surf Fun Run from the CBD to Bondi this morning. Australian Independent Radio News.
8: 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Eligibility is around older homes and lower income households.
9: The temperature, Mackay, at the moment is 20 degrees. We're looking at a partly cloudy day with patchy fog early this morning. Medium chance of showers most likely in the late morning and afternoons. Light winds becoming east, now northeast, 15 to 20 kilometres in the morning, then becoming light in the evening. We're looking at a maximum daytime temperature of 24 and a minimum overnight of 14. 50% chance of rain and it's going to be less than 1 mil. The UV index is predicted to reach high. If you're living in Tasmania, or Eddie's listening, I better say the temperature in Tasmania. It's 8 degrees at the moment in Tasmania, but feels like 5. And if you happen to be living in Cairo, Egypt, it's 28 degrees at the moment at 1 o'clock on a Sunday morning. There you are, worldwide temperatures. Good morning and welcome to Sunday Morning with Gazza. Yes, I'm back again for 2 hours, playing some great songs for you. I'd like to say thank you for Colin for another session of Radio Church. Colin, great to hear you back on the radio this morning after your trip overseas to see the President, Mr. Trump. I'm here 2 hours, tiptoeing through the decades. As always, a bit of that early stuff. Second hour, a bit of everything. So let's get into it. Hey, let's go back into that. Rock and roll, 50s and 60s. Well, this is not rock and roll, is it? Patsy Cline and Crazy.

Cause you know I rode a freight train north to Detroit City. And after all these years I find I've just been wasting my time. You know what I'm gonna do? I'm gonna take my foolish pride, get it on a southbound freight and let it ride. I'm gonna go back to the loved ones, the ones I left waiting so far behind. I wanna go home. Yeah.

unfortunately, Tom, we're not going home yet. I've only been here 15 minutes, so that's Detroit City there by Tom Jones. Well, it is the second Sunday of the month, and you know what happens then. Yes, Tropo Market's on today at Mount Pleasant Car Park Centre. And obviously, looking at the weather at the moment, it's a bit rainy, a bit miserable. Get in there, get out of the shelter, and look at some local produce. Yes, the second Sunday of every month, Tropo Market is always on at Mount Pleasant Shopping Car Park. And if you want to travel a bit further, go out to Youngler, because there's a market on there today. Always a nice ride out, beautiful. So if you're looking for something to do in Mackay, get out about. Here's another guy with a great voice. The Big O, Roy Orbison with Crying.

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I am, I said, by Neil Diamond. I don't normally like to play, tell you what songs I'm playing in like two, three, whatever, but this is a special occasion because Wings recorded their biggest hit in Scotland, in 1977. I'm going to play it after the horoscopes, but before that, we've got the Rubettes with Tonight.

Coming up in just a moment, today's horoscope here on 4CRM. It's Sunday, the 9th of August, 2026. Aries, your compassionate side will come to the fore today. Taurus, careful perusal of that invoice may very well reveal an error. Gemini, responding to emails could get in the way of an otherwise productive day. Cancer, your patience wears thin with anyone who rubs you up the wrong way. Leo, subtlety is the key to getting your way today. Virgo, challenging times are ahead at work this week, but you're up to the task. Libra, you're itching to get on with a personal project, but others could hold you back. Scorpio, don't be disheartened if friends show little interest in your latest venture. Sagittarius, you're likely to crave solitude and want to be on your own. Capricorn, running headlong into a new project will not achieve anything except a headache. Aquarius, for some extra income, why not turn a hobby into an online business? Pisces, be ready to adapt to changing circumstances. And that's today's horoscope. Join us again tomorrow morning at the same time for today's horoscope here on 4CRM, your community station.

Yes, what a beautiful song that is. Mull of Kintyre by Paul McCartney and Wings was recorded on this day in Scotland, 1977, on the 9th of August. Song written by Paul McCartney and Denny Lane. Wings' biggest hit in UK and Australia. The time is 8:36 and we're going to have a triple play 70s disco. Yes! Let's start it with A One-Way Ticket by Eruption.

Yes, Scottish singer there, Kelly Marie with Feels Like I'm In Love. Let's go from Scotland to Ireland because this Thursday we've got an upcoming event at the Mackay Entertainment Convention Centre Auditorium at 7:30, Thursday the 13th of August. We've got A Taste of Ireland, the Irish music and dance sensation, featuring artists from Riverdance, Dance of the Lord, and get down there and support your local Mech Entertainment Centre. That's on this Thursday. Let's have some Natalie Cole with This Will Be an Everlasting Love.

Midnight Oil there with Lucky Country. Well, 14 years ago we lost one of the greatest voices, and if she was still alive today, Whitney Houston would be 63. Let's play one of her big hits from the 80s, How Will I Know, and then we'll go to the news. Catch you soon.

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1: Hello, I'm Sarah Womby. Some banks say the property market will recover next year, but not enough to offset declines seen in 2026. Carolee Katsimbanis has the story.
2: Interest rate increases, poor affordability and the federal government's property taxation reforms have led to the sharpest fall in nationwide property values in 4 years. In fact, forecasts released by economists from the Commonwealth Bank, Westpac, NAB and ANZ all show that property prices in Sydney and Melbourne could fall between 3 and 9% this year. SMH The Age says the Big Four do expect the property market to recover next year, but not enough to offset this year's declines. Carolee Katsimbanis reporting.
1: Acting Prime Minister Richard Marles says it's just not right to say senior government ministers are divided on immigration policy. Home Affairs Minister Tony Burke postponed a key speech on Thursday where he was planning to flag migration cuts. It's understood his proposal was overruled by several cabinet colleagues, but Mr. Marles says that's not the case.
3: Look, that's not right. I mean, I've seen those reports. I don't know where they come from, but they're not right. I'm not going to go into cabinet discussions. Tony will be speaking to the National Press Club at the earliest opportunity. It's not unusual for dates to be moved around.
1: The United States has announced a $560 million investment in a mining project on Australia's east coast. Sunrise Energy Metals hopes its project in central New South Wales will deliver the world's first primary scandium mine. The critical mineral is used in the aerospace, defence and automotive sectors. Meantime, David Bratt has been announced as the next US ambassador to Australia. No official date has been set for his arrival, but it could be within weeks. A shortage of air traffic controllers has slowed operations at Sydney Airport, sparking backlogs and travel delays around the nation. Airlines for Australia and New Zealand Chief Executive Stephen Beckett says tens of thousands of passengers have been affected.
4: And it's impacting both the domestic and international network. And we know that passengers are missing their international connections and they're missing vital domestic connections to places all over the country.
1: Transport Minister Catherine King says her office has asked Air Services Australia for an explanation. Also in news, the road toll in South Australia continues to climb. It now stands at 74 after the death of a 71-year-old man following a collision with a truck in Adelaide last week. The long-awaited Gold Coast Light Rail Stage 3 is now open to passengers. And a Queensland runner is embarking on a 100-kilometre challenge today in memory of his father who lost his battle with pancreatic cancer. Matthew Boart says he hopes his journey raises awareness, inspires others and offers solace to anyone navigating the grief of losing a loved one.
5: There was a way for me to give back to the families who are going through the same as what my family did. I wanted to do this challenge to not only push myself to the limits, but to show people that anything's possible, and for me to be able to raise awareness of pancreatic cancer during this time, it's something that means the world to me.
1: This is Air National News. To AFL, and Adelaide have survived a scare from an inspired Richmond outfit to edge past the Tigers and keep their top four hopes alive. Isaac Rankin's 37 disposal, 19 contested possession, 12 clearance game, capped with a huge goal from behind 50, pushed the home side over the line as Adelaide won by 9 points, 9-9-63 to 7-12-54. Crows coach Matthew Nick says it wasn't pretty.
6: If you play that way and win, maybe it's a good sign. That even when we're nowhere near our best, and we were, that was ugly tonight, unfortunately. And yet we still got the job done, you know, so there'll be some guys that are challenged out of this one. And we'll learn from that.
1: The Cats, Swans and Demons also posted wins. The NRL's Indigenous round continued yesterday. Terry Daniel has the results.
7: A four-point win for the South Sydney Rabbitohs over the Parramatta Eels, 28-24. The Dolphins defeated the Brisbane Broncos, 40-32. And the Melbourne Storm had a win over the Manly Sea Eagles, 42-20. The result marks five straight losses for Manly. Sea Eagles co-captain Jake Trbojevic says it's a hard result to stomach.
8: We've got to turn around. It's not going to no one's going to do it for us, and we're lucky we get to go back home next week, so hopefully we can play well. But yeah, very, very disappointing for what we had to play for today.
7: Terry Daniel, Air Sport.
1: And in the rugby, the Wallabies have beaten Japan 35-32. Australian Independent Radio News.
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9: The time is 9:05, but let's have a look at the weather. Well, I look outside, heavy cloud. The sun's trying to shine. It's 20 degrees, but let's have a look at the official forecast. Looking at a partly cloudy day with medium chance of showers, most likely late morning and afternoon. Light winds becoming east, northeast, 15 to 25 kilometres in the morning, then becoming light in the evening. We're looking at maximum daytime temperature of 24 and a minimum overnight of 14. 60% chance of rain now, it was 50 before, and less than 1 mil. UV index is high, so make sure you get some sun cream out if you're out in the daylight for a few hours. That's the weather done. Welcome back to the second half of Sunday Mornings with Gazza. Second half, a bit of everything. I've even got a track from the 50s. Let's start off with my country track, eh? I've gone for Keith Urban today. This is from 2004. And I believe Keith Urban's got a new album out, which I heard during the week, with like cover versions. And I'll tell you what, he's got a really good voice, Keith Urban, I must admit. I'll try to play one of them tracks next week. I'll dig it out for you. But let's play this one. God's Been Good to Me.

Quite a catchy one, that one, isn't it? For 10 bonus points, who sang the original? You just heard the Proclaimers there with their version of King of the Road. And the original was Roger Miller, I believe. Pommyfield probably collect me because he's listening, hopefully. Right, I'm going to play two songs. I'm not giving you no introduction. The first one is from 1952. And as soon as you hear the first 5 seconds, you will know it. And the second one is sort of linked to it. Anyway, let's start it off. Take it away, Gene Kelly.

Singing in the Rain, a song originally in 1929, but Desmond was used in 1952 musical Singing in the Rain, a song by Gene Kelly. And there you just heard a disco version of French pop singer Sheila B. Devotion. That was 1978 hit and made number 3 in the Euro Top 100 singles. We've had some Scottish music. What about some Scottish rock? Promised You a Miracle by Simple Minds.

Never had a dream come true. S Club 7. Tend to disagree on that. I woke up this morning, checked my phone, checked my emails. Your Saturday lotto has expired. Next one, you've had a win. $19.50. So there you go. You can't say I never had a dream come true. I won the lottery. The time is 9:28 and it's time for Gazzy Choice. Now sometimes I go for something a bit different, sometimes run of the mill. Today I've gone for something different. I was checking some of my CDs and this one's Pavarotti and Friends, I thought. And I heard it, I thought, oh, it's only 2 minutes long and you would have heard the tune. I'll probably pronounce it wrong, but anyway, here goes. It's called La Donna Immobile. Nope, it's not a mobile phone company. It's from 1992. Obviously, it features the tenor Luciano Pavarotti, Sting, Zucchero, Luciano Dallo, and Brian May. Brian May. Anyway, this is beautiful. 2 minutes 17.

0: Stop the Clock there.
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0: By James Blunt. He stopped to me then. Oh, two things. Oh, Ronnie, great to listen to you, mate. I'm glad you're enjoying the music. Yes, I try my best with a bit of everything. So I'm glad. Thanks for the phone call. It's always a great chat and great talking to you. And Pommy Phil corrected me on the Pavarotti. It's La Donna Mobile. In Italian. Yeah. Ciao. Anyway, we found out William Orbit died, a record producer responsible for this song, Madonna, Ray of Light.

That's the show there by Niall Horan. Just going back to that Madonna track, Ray of Light, just add a bit of context to that. I played it because William Orbit died. He was a record producer in the UK, age 69. He's worked with so many people, Madonna, Prince, Belinda Carlisle, Britney Spears, blah, blah, U2, many, many artists. And that album there, Ray of Light, took 4 months to record, and it was the longest she'd ever spent, Madonna, recording an album. It was released on the 22nd of February, 1998. Okay, let's have some new music. We've got Miley Cyrus, but first, Natalie Imbruglia with Just Drive.

Yes, that's a new one from Miley Cyrus there, Golden Burning Sun. Well, the time is 9:51. I've got to go home. I've got to move a big, heavy table. I hope you enjoyed my 2 hours of being in here. I've enjoyed it as much as you. I'm going to finish off with a bit of 80s house funk with Farley Jack Master. And first, we've got Cooler Shaker with Hey Dude. Enjoy your day. Thanks for listening. Take care.

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1: Hello, I'm Sarah Warmby. Fuel prices have surged back above $2 a litre across parts of the country following the end of Labor's fuel excise discount, which was introduced at the start of the US-Iran war. Federal Opposition Deputy Liberal Leader Jane Hume says they want to see a long-term fuel security plan from the Albanese government as the Middle East conflict drags on.
2: The government talks a big game on fuel security, but what we want to see is a long-term plan, not just for fuel security, making sure there's more storage, making sure there's more refining capacity. That's what the coalition have announced. But we also want to make sure that our country is more resilient.
1: An overnight sitting of the Republican-controlled US Senate has approved Donald Trump's former lawyer Todd Blanche as US Attorney General. The BBC's Sasha Slichter has the story.
3: It was only Senator Bill Cassidy finally being persuaded to change his mind that swung the vote early on Saturday morning. Mr. Trump, who has upended US political norms by seeking to bring government agencies under his increasingly direct control, calls Mr. Blanche a star. Democrats opposed him from the start, accusing the president of turning the Department of Justice into a political weapon of retribution.
1: New South Wales has confirmed its first cases of H5 bird flu in Australian native birds. Two greater Kristen Terns found dead have tested positive for the virus. Acting New South Wales Chief Veterinary Officer Jane Bennett has told the ABC authorities may need to limit movement in affected areas to minimise the impact of bird flu.
4: Probably minimising movement of people into and out of areas, minimising things like hunting in those areas so that we're not creating additional movement of birds and we're not impacting nesting sites.
1: To Tasmania and the replacements for outgoing Liberal Senators Wendy Askew and John O'Dunham have been announced following a meeting in Launceston yesterday. The ABC reports Chris Gatenby, the senior advisor to Tasmanian Premier Jeremy Rockliffe, has been chosen to replace Senator Askew, while former State Minister Sarah Courtney will replace Senator Dunham when he finishes up at the end of the year. BHP workers in WA's Pilbara are striking again following weeks of negotiations with the mining company. Sean Bindley reports.
5: Unions claim discussions over fairer pay and conditions have been progressing at a glacial pace. Electrical Trades Union Secretary Adam Woodage says the action at the Port Hedland terminal will continue across the weekend.
6: Operators will be refusing to load any ships, so there's a workplace ban in place. Then come the start of business on Sunday morning, no worker from the ETU, AMW or the AWU will be going to work. So there's going to be a 24-hour strike.
1: Also in news, a powerful winter cold front will bring rain and strong winds as it sweeps across southern Australia over the coming days. And at the National Indigenous Music Awards in Darwin, duo Birds and Fred Leone have taken home the top award, Artist of the Year, while Baker Boy won Album of the Year and Song of the Year. This is Air National News. In a Battle of Brisbane thriller, the Dolphins came from 24-0 down to beat the Broncos 40-32 in the NRL. Redcliffe's win means they will definitely play finals football in just their fourth season. Dolphins coach Christian Wolfe.
7: Made life hard for ourselves at the start of the game, being 24-0 down, but I could see there was an intent about us. You know, it wasn't like we hadn't turned up, and you could see that we were there to play. We were just getting a few things wrong and putting a bit of pressure on ourselves, and you know, maybe a little bit nervous. I'm not sure, but I love the way we fought our way back.
1: Wins also to the Storm and Rabbitohs in the NRLW, wins to the Bulldogs, Titans and Warriors. In the AFL, Geelong beat Essendon by 67 points after a very stressful week regarding the concussion controversy. Cats coach Chris Scott says it's a credit to the team.
8: I walked in, cross paths with